0: accusing the airline of unfairly punishing the customers who supported it through the pandemic. Bridget McKenzie's letter comes as Virgin prepares to pocket more than $90 million worth of unused travel credits from the COVID era. The deadline to redeem them expires at the end of the month. And five people are in custody over an alleged plot targeting last Sunday's UFC event at the White House. The FBI alleges they plan to fly explosive-laden drones into buildings in the precinct.
1: Do you ever wonder where your family story began? A simple one-off test can reveal rich new details about your family's past. Piece it together with Ancestry DNA.
0: In sport, North Melbourne's Paul Curtis has failed to overturn his three-match ban for a tackle that concussed West Coast's Hamish Davis. Harry Edwards will meet with the AFL's concussion panel next month, with the Eagles defender still sidelined after three head knocks already this year. Roos pair Will Dawson and Zach Fisher have paid the price for a drunken night in Bunbury. Fox Footy's reporting North dropped them for Saturday's win over West Coast. And Kylian Mbappe opened the scoring for France in their 3-1 World Cup win against Senegal. This morning, Norway is leading Iraq 3-1.
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0: 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Good morning. It is Lisa and Russell, and at 10 past 8, someone else too.
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1: Have some of this. 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
0: All right, Barra. We haven't
5: Morning,
0: done this.
5: Barra.
0: We haven't done this for a while, mate.
1: Yeah, I'm looking forward to this one, actually.
5: Oh,
1: yeah, all right. Really, I like these little games.
0: All right, it's time for another segment of
6: How Hard Can It Be?
5: Genius.
0: Want a bet? I don't know about that.
1: So today, I've set us all a test.
0: Right.
1: It's a little bit different from our previous challenges. It's not physical. It's actually probably mental, I'd say. Today, we're not allowed to say a particular word or a series of words for the next half an hour. And it's a word you use a lot in radio.
0: Right.
1: Like it relates to our listeners. In fact, that's one of the words. You can't say listener. Listening.
5: So the word we can't say is listening.
1: Listening
5: and any word that's like it.
1: And listen and listened and anything related to it. So, but can we just clarify that when we say related? Like if I say, within earshot. Or,
5: well, I think that's the idea.
0: But that's the idea.
5: That's
0: you've got to think on your,
5: you have to
0: on
5: say
0: your
5: that.
0: Feet. Yeah.
5: Just don't say the word listening.
1: And our family or our gold 96 FM family, is that the way to go?
0: For
1: listeners?
5: Yes.
0: Gold 96 FM friends, yeah.
5: Susie, our producer, has given us a couple of stories that she hasn't let us look at in advance.
0: Right.
5: And wants us to talk about them without mentioning the aforementioned forbidden word.
1: Mm. Oh, is that start? We started, have we?
5: Well, we're about to.
0: Are we about to start? Am I going to?
7: Green light.
0: We're off.
5: We can turn our story over now.
0: Squid Game, mate.
1: Are we looking at it now?
5: Yeah. Yes.
1: No, we're looking at it
0: now. Look at it now. Turn over the page.
5: So,
0: all right.
5: The headline is music. Oh, God, it's the second word in. Music observance shows no mental health benefit in 20,000 twin records.
0: Wow.
1: Okay.
0: That's amazing. So for many, music is a source of comfort. It's a mood booster. We all use it.
5: Mm-hmm.
0: Remedy for loneliness, when you want a bit, feeling a bit lonely.
1: Yeah,
0: throw on
1: yeah.
0: and enjoy the oral sounds of music.
5: Mm-hmm.
1: But the big question they're asking is,
0: yeah.
1: Frequently people who indulge in this type of activity,
0: yeah.
1: which is involves music.
0: Yes.
5: Yes.
0: Yes.
1: Yes. Actually, does it lead to better mental health?
5: Well, the study examined participants' music observation habits, particularly how much music they do hear and whether they use music hearkening.
1: Hearkening.
5: I hear a song.
0: Yeah.
5: Whether they use it to regulate their mood.
0: Okay. So a study examined participants' harking habits.
5: Harking habits.

0: I reckon we ban harking from now on as well.
1: No, harking's good. Harking's good.
0: I just reckon that people acoustically engaged often eavesdropping on what's going on in this studio.
1: So I'm not too sure what this is about, but they did talk about twins, 20,000 twin records. So when comparing genetically identical twins that differ in music,
2: similar ears,
1: hearing habits, they found that the twin who indulged in music to regulate mood was not more likely to have mental health problems. And this suggests that shared familial factors rather than minding the music likely explain the relationship between the music and mental health.
0: What do you mean by minding the music?
1: Well, you know, hearing it.
2: Hearing it. sort of... orally
1: absorbing,
0: sonically connected,
1: sonically connected.
2: I like that.
1: Absolutely.
2: Yeah.
0: Are they eavesdropping on what we're doing?
1: So, to conclude,
0: bring out Harkin again.
1: These findings underscore the importance of distinguishing between targeted, therapeutically guided music interventions and everyday. Music hearing habits. Mm-hmm. While structured therapies can have positive effects, these benefits cannot be generalised to everyday habits.
0: No idea what we're talking about.
2: Well, we've only just given the article.
0: You go to the top of the class, at least. That's all I'm saying.
2: Well done.
0: That was very, very good. This is a bit like footy commentators trying not to say superstar.
2: Yes.
0: Or pressure.
2: Avoiding a word is harder than...
1: Than
2: leaning on it.
1: Yeah, exactly. Yeah.
0: So thanks for hanging out
1: with
0: us.
1: Well, we did okay there.
2: That was good.
1: It's when you least expect it's going to trip someone up.
2: That's right. We're sorry you had to listen to that.
1: Sorry.
3: Don't you dare
0: say
3: that. Don't say that.
0: Got him, yes.
3: And I punch blokes in the mouth for saying that.
2: Sorry about that.
1: We will... We will come back.
0: Back and drop the L-bomb.
2: See if we can...
1: That's one black mark against your name.
0: Uh-oh. We're winning, Lisa.
1: Yeah, we are.
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5: Traffic signals are blacked out in Hamilton Hill, Carrington Street at Rockingham Road, and again at Forest Road. There's a lost load in Redcliffe. Greatestone Highway westbound after Fort Laurier Avenue. It's in the bus lane, but the motorist is out of their vehicles, so be mindful. The crash in Redcliffe, Tonkin Highway southbound at Greatestone Highway has cleared, but busy back to Guildford Road. And still a crash in South Perth, Quinana Freeway southbound before South Terrace. The sprinkler switch off is now in effect. Your irrigation should now be switched off. 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If you said anything else, please call our traffic hotline on 9323 9696. It's Christy with the latest Perth traffic.
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10: It is 20 past 8. It is partly cloudy today. It's warming up. It's 5 degrees. Only feels like 4, though. No rain on the way. Just a touch
11: frosty.
10: That's why
11: it's so cold.
10: How hard can it be? We will continue our little challenge where we have to avoid using a certain word.
12: What is that word again?
10: What is that word? I'm not going to say. I'm not going to say. But before we come back with our challenge, let's enjoy the sounds of Pseudo Echo with their song...
13: Don't you dare say that!

0: It's Lisa and Russell and Barra with some pseudo echo, and it's time for part two of
1: How Hard Can It Be?
2: Not that hard, genius!
3: If you have just joined us.
0: Yes.
3: Pseudo echo song, the title,
0: yes,
3: is the word that we're not allowed to say.
0: Or any word that uses part of that word.
3: Yeah, of derivative. That word.
4: Yes. So we're on word watch.
0: We're on word watch.
4: Okay, so
0: it's the late 30.
4: We're persisting.
0: Yes.
4: With the noise
0: yes.
4: we're making,
0: yes.
4: now, but not talking about gonna, what that gonna, word is.
0: And we keep going here.
3: We're back Susie, on. Our producer, has given us another story,
4: this one?
3: Which is bound to feature the word a bit.
0: That shall not be spoken.
3: It's like the knights that say knee.
4: and you're good at this. You're educated. When you used hearken in the
0: She's
4: last break,
0: I was.
3: Oh, would you use hearken on the road. News tonight? All right. A study
0: so
3: proves
0: story?
3: It. Men who pay attention to their wives are more successful.
4: Well, I certainly agree with that.
0: So taking on board what your partner has to say isn't just about maintaining harmony in the relationship. It's also an unexpected asset for your professional career, apparently. Oh.
4: Yeah, well, it also says here that there's a strong correlation between marital being ear adjacent. marital
3: ear awareness
4: and success, and I certainly agree with that.
0: Yeah,
4: because I often
3: in the workplace,
4: I often conduct myself in a way as to seem like I am actually taking on board.
0: Yeah. You're
4: with ears open.
0: You're an ears open kind of bloke
4: when my wife is speaking to me.
3: Yes. Very wise.
0: I think that's a well, very
4: is speaking all right.
3: The research, the research says women often bring strong emotional intelligence, an ability to anticipate risks, and a keen understanding of context. And these qualities complement the more analytical or rational approach that some men favour.
0: All right, so what you're saying is it's
3: I'm
0: good.
3: Not sure what
0: should
3: I'm
0: we
3: saying.
0: Hear that?
3: If you well, yes, if you hear that, it's always
0: that emotional
3: wise
0: intelligence.
3: Of you to hear your. Your significant other?
0: Oh, okay.
3: It will always augur well for your day.
4: Augur well?
3: Let me tell you now.
4: Mate, that's redundant.
0: Oh.
4: Your vocabulary is out blowing us out the door, Lisa. And I know that. I'm supposed to be on television.
0: But basically what you should, around the home, orally aware.
4: Yes, well, I don't think you've absorbed the simple habits you have to take on, because if you look on page two here, you must establish a weekly ritual.
3: Yep.
0: Oh.
4: 30 minutes of discussion.
3: Yes.
4: On professional issues in an atmosphere of kindness and accepting of that noise into your ear.
3: So practice makes perfect.
0: Allowing said noises into your ear canal.
4: Yes, that's right.
0: Yes.
4: And it says here you should request structured feedback. Ask open-ended questions such as, what do you think of this opportunity, darling? Have I properly assessed the risks? Can you imagine saying that to your wife?
3: In short, it says the best managers in the workplace are often those who know how to hear beyond the professional sphere.
0: Right.
3: Hearing starts at home.
0: Oh.
3: So
4: tell us more about this hearing beyond the professional sphere.
0: Oh, no. Susie, can we end this now?
3: Have a good old ear gander to your partner, and that will prove to be a discreet yet extremely effective lever for career advancement.
0: I think we're done.
3: I think
0: we're getting the nod through the studio window to say
4: we did pretty well. Only one blue.
3: And that was
0: me.
3: Russell, and you and I got none.
4: Yes,
3: well
4: and
3: done.
4: You, and
3: congratulations.
4: You did most of the talking too. So that was harder than explaining the offside rule to the Americans at the moment during the World Cup.
0: Yes.
4: Well, what happens is, what?
0: Well, we'll have more World Cup to talk about when you join us on Friday.
3: No doubt.
4: Yes, and I will be hearkening back to the newsroom now, or whatever hearken means.
0: Yes.
3: Well,
0: yes. Thank you very
3: Hopefully
0: much,
3: Hopefully we'll be hearkening how good the Dockers went tomorrow night when we see you on Friday.
4: See you then, guys.
0: As always, I failed. I was the one who lost. Never mind. Anyway, thanks for listening.
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2: Still a breakdown in East Perth, Graham Farmer Freeway eastbound after Victoria Park Drive. It's in the left emergency lane, be mindful. Traffic signal still blacked out in Hamilton Hill, Carrington Street at Rockingham Road, again at Forest Road. Please slow down and give way to your right through there. And a lost load in Redcliffe, Gredison Highway westbound after Fort Laurier Avenue. It's in the bus lane. Still a crash in South Perth, Kwinana Freeway southbound before South Terrace. It's in the left emergency lane, but it is right on a bend. 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It's Christy with the latest Perth traffic.
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4: Good morning, I'm Gareth Thompson. Hundreds of jobs have been slashed at Hancock Iron Ore. The company is seeking to improve efficiency and prolong the life of the ageing Roy Hill mine. The AFR reporting job losses of between 300 and 500 staff, or up to 10% of the 5,000 strong workforce. It comes just a day after Hancock announced a US $1 billion investment in Elon Musk's SpaceX. One Nation's Fire the Liar ads will screen nationwide during the NRL State of Origin tonight. Pauline Hanson launching the campaign after her party's fundraising blitz surpassed $4 million. Environment Minister Murray Watt says Labor cares more about tackling the cost of living.
5: They're the kind of things that I think Australians are more focused on than negative advertising. We'll leave that to them.
4: It comes as Pauline Hanson prepares to address the National Press Club this afternoon for the first time in her 30-year career. The state government is changing the way it assesses applicants for social housing. Applicants will now be assessed across the categories of safety, housing circumstances, medical and accessibility needs, and cultural considerations, with the aim of reaching those with the greatest need. The changes are expected by early 2028. Australian childcare workers will no longer walk off the job next month after reaching a pay deal. The federal government has agreed to fund a 15% pay rise for an additional 18 months. And WA travellers have been lumped with the biggest domestic airfare hikes in the nation as the Middle East war sends jet fuel prices soaring. According to the Consumer Watchdog, the Perth to Sydney leg has seen a more than 40% jump in the past year.
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4: In sport, the tribunal has upheld the 3-match ban slapped on the Roos' Paul Curtis for a tackle that concussed West Coast's Hamish Davis. Bombers legend James Hird telling Footy Classified he's unsure why the team challenged it.
6: Under the way they're graded, there is no way I don't think he was ever going to get off.
4: Curtis will miss games against the Tigers, Bombers and Port. The Dockers know what they're up against when they meet the Cats at Optus tomorrow night. Geelong winning the game by 10 points in round one. Freo coach Justin Longmuir says they couldn't quite get it done last time.
7: They're playing some really good footy off the contest. They get bang for buck and get goal side really quickly with their high half forwards and look to use them, and makes it really dangerous look for their deep forwards. So.
4: And in the World Cup this morning, Norway has defeated Iraq 4-1.
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4: Perth's weather, a partly cloudy one today, 18 the top. Right now in the city, it's 5 degrees. 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
11: And thanks to Automasters, who have us firing on all cylinders this morning. Lisa standing by with all the latest in showbiz news and more in the Shaw Report.
12: Whose seat would you rather sit in courtside, Taylor Swift's or Travis Kelce's?
11: My own.
12: Oh, okay. It will prove to be a lot cheaper.
11: Although I'd rather sit on Taylor's lap than Kelce's.
12: Okay.
11: Yeah.
12: Well, he's a tight end.

0: 96 FM, Lisa and Russell this morning. Then this afternoon, to drive you home from three, it will be Jonesy and Amanda. It's 19 to 9.
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2: New York City's Mayor Zoran Mamdani might have just gone and inadvertently blabbed that Taylor Swift and Travis Kelce are getting married at Madison Square Garden over their Independence Day long weekend. He was at a press conference talking about security measures for the World Cup. He was talking up New York's ability to host big events, and he said, "We are used to big events and we are incredibly excited. We know it coincides with the Knicks finals run. We know it coincides with July the 4th, America 250, Taylor Swift's wedding. All happening at the same time." Interesting. Not too sure he was meant to get that excited about talking about security measures and mention Taylor Swift's wedding. Those in the know are saying guests who received an invitation were reportedly required to sign an NDA before they received details about the ceremony, and that penalties will be enforced if the agreement is broken. Penalties?
0: Maybe he didn't get the invitation.
2: Penalties? I'd love
0: so
2: to know.
0: So he's blabbed.
2: I'd love to know what action you take against your family and friends who just might happen to be blabbermouths. You're going to be fined if you say anything about our wedding.
0: Restraining order?
2: It's taking... Look, you do your best, don't you? You say, please, yeah. Don't tell anyone.
0: Shush, on the
2: shush,
0: down low.
2: Keep it, yeah, keep it low. But penalties? While we're on the subject of Taylor, remember last week we were talking about a memorabilia company auctioning off the seat she sat in courtside at the Knicks playoff? Well, it went for just shy of 10 grand. Travis's, meanwhile, sold for just under 2,000. Sean Diddy Combs' prison release date just got moved up again. It's gone from his getting out in June 2028 to April 2028 and now to February 2028. Look, I get that they do this when inmates seem to be making efforts to rehabilitate themselves, but it's weird he keeps making the cut when fresh lawsuits are still being filed against him.
0: They're coming in thick and fast.
2: They are. The first scripted series about Muhammad Ali with the full support of his estate is coming to Prime Video. It's called The Greatest. Hardly a surprise there.
3: I am the greatest.
2: The story will begin with Ali's 1960 Olympic gold medal win and carry through to his first heavyweight title victory in 1964. So just a short period of time being covered. But it's being produced by Muhammad Ali's widow and Oscar winner Michael B. Jordan, and it's set to air later this year. And who remembers Mr. Blobby?
4: Hello!
2: From the 90s cult classic Noel's House Party. Well, an original Mr. Blobby costume, one of only three ever made, is going under the hammer. It's expected to sell for thousands of pounds at auction. Mr. Blobby was the chaotic, bright pink and yellow spotted character created by Noel Edmonds for his hit Saturday night variety show. He essentially transitioned from a television prank segment into a certified phenomenon in the UK.
0: That went to number one.
2: It did.
0: That went to number one.
2: It 100%. It was a big Christmas release.
0: Oh.
2: The character, Mr. Blobby,
0: yes,
2: has enjoyed somewhat of a resurgence just recently with appearances on the Claudia Winkleman show, which is on Channel 10. Love Claudia.
0: So Mr. Blobby costume worth more than Taylor Swift's seat?
2: Yeah.

0: Yes.
1: Whoa.
0: A lot more.
1: Whoa.
0: Mr. Blobby sitting in Taylor Swift's seat. Priceless.
1: All is not well with the world.
0: I know.
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0: Cause I gotta have faith. Ooh, I gotta have faith. Cause I gotta have faith. Gold 96 FM. Good morning. It is Lisa and Russell. It is 12 away from 9, 12 minutes till Smiley hits the go button on another 96-minute music marathon. What a way to start your workday. Got to get you to your workday first, though, so let's check this.
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2: There's a crash in Greenwood, Mitchell Freeway South at Warwick Road. It's on the Gore Markings. Towing services are on site. And some debris in South Perth, Quinana Freeway North before Mill Point Road. Items across the right lanes there. Traffic slow on the approach. And Freeway South Battersea, so Stevenson Avenue through to South Terrace. Freeway North and Angertel to Rolly, South Street to Cranford and Manning Road to Mill Point. 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If you're something else, please call our traffic hotline on 9323 9696. It's Christy with the latest Perth traffic.
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4: Partly cloudy today and a top of 18 on the way. Slowly, ever so slowly, it's starting to warm up. We are sitting on 7 now.
11: Man, it's a hot one.
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0: so smooth. Time for us to slip on out of here, make way for Smiley. What's happening tomorrow?
1: Well, tomorrow's Thursday, which means movie review day, and Ben O'Shea is reviewing Glen Rothen. Scottish.
0: Doesn't sound like a Marvel movie.
1: It's got Brian Cox, you know, and he was a great Scottish actor, but he was in Succession.
0: Yes.
1: And this is his directorial debut, and he stars in it alongside Alan Cumming.
0: Did he yell at himself a lot when he was getting his lines wrong?
1: We will see. Has anyone watched Tiptoe, speaking of Alan Cumming? Oh, my God. It is full on and confronting, and it's on Binge.
0: Okay.
1: And I'll ask Ben about it tomorrow if he's watched it.
0: Sounds like I better ready myself for that one.
1: Oh, yeah.
0: Okay.
1: Yeah.
0: I'm readying myself for an attack of Smiley. He has the 96-minute music marathon, and he's ready to hit go, and he won't be holding back. Have a great Wednesday.
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7: Hi Perth, Fiona Ellis-Jones here from Your News Now. It's a chilly 4 degrees this morning. 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
8: Watch out for a breakdown at Perth Airport on Tongan Highway southbound at Dunreath Drive. Left emergency lane is closed. Proceed there with caution. Debris in South Perth on the Kwinana Freeway northbound before Mill Point Road across the right lanes. Delays at the moment heading north, Angus Hill Road to Rowley Road, then South Street to Mill Point Road. Mitchell Freeway southbound, busy Stevenson Ave down past Vincent Street. The Graham Farmer Freeway slowing there westbound. Northbridge Tunnel under speed at the westbound entry point. Claremont Stirling Highway queuing eastbound at Stirling Road. Thinking about planting a native tree? You could claim up to $150 back through the WA Government's Tree Bait Program. Search Tree Bait WA and get started today. It's Peter with latest Perth traffic.
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11: Good morning, I'm Gareth Thompson. Anthony Albanese has dismissed the rise of One Nation as the party's leader prepares to address the National Press Club this afternoon. The latest polls have Pauline Hanson as Australia's preferred PM, One Nation's fundraising campaign raising more than $4 million. The PM says he's skipping the address and won't be watching a rerun.
12: I'll be watching the State of Origin tonight and I'm sure that will be much more fulfilling.
11: Jobs are on the chopping block at one of Hancock's ageing Pilbara iron ore sites. The Gina Reinhardt-owned Roy Hill mine says it'll improve efficiencies and extend the site's life by 10 years. The AFR reporting 300 to 500 jobs are set to go, or up to 10% of the workforce. The federal government has extended a pay rise to Australian childcare workers to avoid staff walking off the job. 200,000 workers will receive their 15% pay rise for an extra 18 months, with the original deal due to expire in November. Education Minister Jason Clare says it'll also keep fees down for families.
13: The centres that took up the 15% pay rise when we put it in place a year and a half ago, their fee increases were half that of the centres that didn't take it up. So it means people are paid more, but it also means that parents pay less than they otherwise would have had to.
11: A 19-year-old Perth man has died after an ATV crash in the Wheatbelt. The former Aquinas College student was a passenger in the buggy when it struck a kangaroo on a private property near Gingin. He was airlifted to Perth and later died in hospital. Five people have been arrested over an alleged terror plot during the UFC event at the White House. The FBI says it was made aware of the plan, which included drones carrying explosives, 4 days before the fight on the South Lawn. But it seems Donald Trump was not in the loop.
14: I haven't heard about it, no.

0: but I watched the attack that I watched were the fighters.
1: And Aussie travel advice for the Middle East has been downgraded, the federal government lowering a warning to reconsider need to travel. We were previously told not to go to countries like Israel, Qatar and the UAE.
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1: In sport, Freo has released its injury update and it's looking good for Caleb Sarong. The club's performance manager says he's progressing really well after suffering a calf injury and will be available this week, with Brennan Cox and Matthew Johnson also up for selection. North Melbourne's Paul Curtis will miss the Roos' next three matches after failing to overturn his three-match ban for a tackle that concussed West Coast's Hamish Davis. Meanwhile, Eagles defender Harry Edwards will meet with the AFL's concussion panel after the 25-year-old started the season with three head knocks.
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1: Partly cloudy, 18 the top. Right now it's 7 degrees in Perth. 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
8: Happy Hump Day, Smiley here. I reckon this morning had two types of people. The ones who got up and the ones who opened one eye, checked the temperature and said, yeah, nah, and retreated under the doona. If you did the old toe out of the covers, you're not alone. But we made it. The sun's out, the fingers are finally thawing, and we're warming things up with a 96-minute music marathon. And in 10 minutes, I'll tell you when to call 13 55 22 for your shot at Lisa Russell's VIP golden tickets to see Robbie Williams in Sydney. 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

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G'day, Mark Pascoe here, Smiley with you. And today, June 17, it's National Garbo Day. You know that panic moment, you wake up, hear the truck? Suddenly it's an Olympic sprint and your slippers trying to drag the bin out in time. 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And from wheelie bins to VIP wins. Lisa Russell's VIP golden tickets to Robbie Williams in Sydney. Your next chance to win a seat in the Departure Lounge is three songs away, right after the Pet Shop Boys. Be cooler 13 on 1355-22. And from Robbie to Reggie, Reginald Dwight himself, Elton John, lining it up on Gold 96 FM. 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
3: Joining us in the Gold 96FM departure lounge, we got Rebecca from Connolly. How are you, Rebecca?
4: I'm freezing, Smiley. I'm out walking the dog at the moment and it's so cold.
3: Now tell me, how many layers are we rocking this morning?
4: I've got it all on. I've got the Ugg boots, the beanies, the jumper, the cardi, the lot.
3: A full Perth winter mode.
4: Yes, definitely. Officially, and the dog is loving it too.
3: I bet. Officially hoodie, beanie, second coffee weather. And you know it's cold when you can see your breath.
4: I know. It was, right. That's it. And the dew on the brass.
3: Yep.
4: That's it.
3: All righty, Rebecca, let's warm things up here. Picture this. You're in Sydney. You just indulged in a five-star day spa. Nice and relaxed.
4: Oh my God, really? I would love that. That would be so much better than out walking the dog in the cold.
3: Yeah, then it's off to a cheeky dinner and drinks at the Rocks.
4: Yes.
3: Front row views of the Opera House, the harbour, absolute magic, Rebecca.
4: I would love that. I would love that.
3: And then the lights go down, the crowd goes nuts. And Robbie hits the stage at a Coors Stadium.
4: That would be the best ever. If I could do that, would be the best thing ever.
3: Now tell me, Rebecca, what's your go-to Robbie song?
4: Let Me Entertain You.
3: Great choice. You'd be singing that at the top of your lungs in Sydney.
4: I would be screaming at the top of my lungs.
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4: Oh, my God.
3: Officially locked in.
4: Oh, my God, that is so good. You've made my day. What a great start, and it's warmed me right up now.
3: Now all you need is that winning call. Fingers crossed.
4: Fingers crossed and everything crossed. Toes crossed too.
3: Hey, good on you, Rebecca. It's Lisa Russell's golden ticket to Robbie Williams. And your next chance to win is after 10 this morning, right here on Gold 96FM.

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0: Gold, 96 FM, and your music marathon. Lionel Richie on the way. Paul Simon coming up too. And what a chilly start across Perth this morning. Down to 1.6 in Jandakot. And across Perth, the annual winter ritual is alive and well. Stepping outside in a T-shirt and shorts saying, gee, it's cold. Like, it's a big surprise. We'll warm up to 18 today and a little light at the end of the tunnel. This Sunday marks the shortest day of the year. From there, we slowly turn the corner and head back towards those warmer Perth days. Because tonight, all eyes on Game 2 of State of Origin. Can the Maroons strike back and level the series? We'll get the latest from Gareth in the 10 o'clock news for you.
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2: Good morning, I'm Gareth Thompson. Pauline Hanson's expected to use this afternoon's National Press Club address to reveal who she'd have in her cabinet if One Nation wins power. It's rumoured Barnaby Joyce would receive the Treasury portfolio, while the party's Fire the Liar ad campaign will be launched during tonight's NRL State of Origin coverage. WA's social housing waitlist is being overhauled for the first time in 70 years in a bid to better serve those in need. The changes will see those with urgent and complex needs bumped up the list instead of simply waiting their turn. Women fleeing domestic violence, people facing major hardship and rough sleepers are among those to potentially benefit from the reform due to be implemented in early 2028. Hancock Iron Ore has slashed hundreds of jobs at its Roy Hill mine in the Pilbara. The Gina Rinehart operation says it's seeking efficiencies as it moves to prolong the life of the mine. Up to 500 staff have been laid off, according to Nine newspapers, with workers reportedly offered exit packages. The driver involved in a collision with a car towing a horse float in Ellenbrook has been charged with manslaughter after a passenger died from his injuries. Chanel Marie Harris fronted court yesterday over the May 12 crash at the intersection of Main Street and the Promenade. The 34-year-old also accused of driving with a suspended licence and having drugs in her system. A woman is fighting for life in Royal Perth Hospital after a three-car crash in the Perth Hills. The 70-year-old was travelling on Canning Road in Carmel around 3:30pm yesterday when her Honda Civic collided with two other cars, the other drivers escaping with minor injuries. The National Senate leader has accused Virgin of unfairly punishing the customers who supported it through the pandemic. Bridget McKenzie's letter to the airline's boss comes as Virgin prepares to save more than $90 million worth of unused travel credits from the COVID era, which expire at the end of the month. And a huge win for the state's childcare workers. The federal government has announced a multi-billion dollar commitment to subsidise wages for at least 2 years, a roughly 15% pay rise. It comes after thousands threatened to strike nationwide in July.
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2: In sport and to the World Cup, first and wins for Norway and France this morning against Iraq and Senegal, respectively. Argentina is taking on Algeria now. Fremantle's performance manager says Caleb Sarong is progressing really well after that calf injury. Adam Beard confirming the star midfielder will be available this week. Brennan Cox, Matthew Johnson and Ollie Murphy are also out of the woods and up for selection. And Roos pair Will Dawson and Zach Fisher have paid the price for a drunken night in Bunbury. Fox Footy's reporting North dropped them for Saturday's win over West Coast.
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2: Perth's weather, a partly cloudy one today. 18 the top. Right now in the city, it's 12 degrees. 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

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Hello, Mark Pascoe with you. Smiley, Neil Wednesday, and that's Robbie. The song that helped launch his massive solo career. And trust me, if you see him live, he really does entertain you. Robbie actually wrote that as a cheeky response to critics who said he wouldn't make it after leaving Take That. Safe to say, prove them wrong. Now, let's entertain you. Your chance to see Robbie live in Sydney is coming up in 4 minutes. Right after the line of Richie, we'll get you in the Gold 96 FM Departure Lounge on 1355-22, but you'll need to be calling 9. 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
1: 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How are you, Jacinta?
3: I am great, Marley, and how are you?
1: Now, Jacinta, fun fact, today is National Garbo Day.
3: Oh, wow. Big shout out to all the lovely men and probably women who empty my bins all the time.
1: Absolutely.
3: Yeah.
1: Be honest, have you ever done the panic run down the driveway in your slippers?
3: Yes, and I've even done the panic run across the road and put the bin across X. I'm too late.
1: Yelling, wait, as the truck's pulling away. We've all done that, Jacinta.
3: Definitely.
1: One shoe on, no dressing gown, flapping of the whip.
3: Nothing like that early morning panic dash.
1: All righty, Jacinta, from taking out the bins to something much more glamorous, how about this? A Sydney getaway.
3: Oh, fantastic.
1: A little luxury. Maybe a chicken winery lunch.
3: Oh, maybe two.
1: Yeah, dinner, drinks at the Rocks, Opera House glowing.
3: I can just see it now. Oh,
1: harbour views, living your best life, and then Robbie Williams hits the stage at Accor Stadium.
3: That would just cap the whole thing off.
1: Quick one, Jacinta. What's your go-to Robbie anthem?
3: It's got to be Angel Smiley.
1: Perfect. You'll be singing that loud in Sydney, Jacinta?
3: Very loudly and very badly.
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just Greysides Gold, 96 FM. Hope you're doing well this 17th day of June. A big happy 45th birthday to tennis legend Venus Williams. And how good is this? Both Venus and Serena set to light up Wimbledon later this month. Still going strong on the world stage. And speaking of Venus, there's a bit of magic happening in the sky tonight. After sunset, look west and you'll spot Venus shining bright with Jupiter and Mercury plus a crescent moon joining the party. It's been putting on a pretty stunning show and making some incredible sunset photos. So tonight, rug up, step outside and have a look. You might catch something pretty amazing. And on the other side of the news, Bruno Mars, Tom Petty, Michael Jackson, and your chance to grab those VIP golden tickets right here, Gold 96 FM. 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
6: Good morning, I'm Gareth Thompson. Pauline Hanson is addressing the National Press Club for the first time in the One Nation leader's 30-year political career. It comes after the party admitted to using virtual assistants in the Philippines to set up its candidates' Facebook pages. But Anthony Albanese has dismissed Ms Hanson's rise as preferred PM, encouraging Aussies to find out what the party really stands for.
7: They stand for talking about battlers but never representing battlers. They stand for dividing Australia, not uniting Australia. They stand for cutting workers' wages and entitlements, not improving.
6: Hundreds of jobs have been slashed at Hankook Iron Ore, the company seeking to improve efficiency and prolong the life of the ageing Roy Hill mine. The AFR reporting job losses of between 300 and 500 staff, or up to 10% of the 5,000-strong workforce. It comes just a day after Hankook announced a US $1 billion investment in Elon Musk's SpaceX. The state government is changing the way it assesses applicants for social housing. Applications will now be expedited under criteria including safety, housing circumstances, medical and accessibility needs, and cultural considerations. It's the first such change in 70 years and is expected by early 2028. Australian childcare workers will no longer walk off the job next month after reaching a pay deal. The federal government has agreed to fund a 15% pay rise for an additional 18 months. And WA travellers are paying more to travel domestically as the Middle East war sends jet fuel prices soaring. The consumer watchdog has found the Perth to Sydney leg has seen a more than 40% jump in the past year.
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6: In sport, the Dockers know what they're up against when they meet the Cats at Optus tomorrow night. Geelong winning the game by 10 points in round one. Freo coach Justin Longmuir says they couldn't quite get it done last time.
9: They're playing some really good footy off the contest. They get bang for buck and get goal side really quickly with their high half forwards and look to use them, and makes it really dangerous look for their deep forwards. So
6: the tribunal has upheld a three-match ban slapped on the Roos' Paul Curtis for a tackle that concussed West Coast's Hamish Davis. Bombers legend James Hird telling Footy Classified he's unsure why the team challenged it.
10: Under the way they're graded, there is no way. I don't think he was ever going to get off.
6: Curtis will miss games against the Tigers, Bombers and Port. And Serena and Venus Williams have been given a wildcard entry for the doubles at Wimbledon.
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6: Perth's weather, a cloudy one today, 18 the top. Right now in Perth, it's 14 degrees. 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
3: G'day, it's Smiley, and a big shout out to those early risers braving the chilly Perth mornings going for a dip. I mean, it's freezing, the sun's barely up, and you're on the ocean. You deserve a medal, or at least a very hot coffee after that. Now, imagine this. Come November, you could be swapping that icy dip for Bondi or Manly. A bit warmer, a bit sunnier. And then heading off to see Robbie Williams live. VIP golden tickets could be yours. And in 20 minutes, Lisa and Russell will give you the cue to call 1355 22. And you'll need to be caller 11. And if you're heading to MJ the Musical at Crown, let's warm you up. The King of Pop, Michael Jackson, on Gold.

The biggest entertainment event of the year, MJ, the Michael Jackson musical, is now thrilling audiences at Crown Theatre. Don't miss out. Tickets are selling fast. Book today.

0: 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G'day, Mark Pascoe here. Smiley with you, playing the great songs. Huggies warming up Tally 80s for your lunch hour. And today we're heading back to 1986 when Crocodile Dundee had us all going.
1: That's not a knife. That's a knife.
0: Yep, before Hollywood came calling, Hoags was up there working on the Sydney Harbour Bridge. And so you could be crossing it, heading into a cool stadium for Robbie Williams Live. Get ready, 13:55:22. Your moment's coming up right after Ganga Jam. 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
4: Now, tell me this. If you had to invite Robbie Williams over for lunch, what are you serving up, Russ?
5: 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I'm sure he'd like that.
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5: 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Low and slow cooking.
4: Delicious. I reckon you could get Robbie involved in the kitchen too.
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4: Robbie's on vocals. You're on rinsing duties, Russ.
5: Yes, that'll be all good.
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5: 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Thank you, Smiley. That's awesome. You've made my day.
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5: Thanks, Smiley.
4: It's Lisa and Russell's VIP golden tickets to Robbie Williams in Sydney. And your next chance to play is after midday with Huggy. 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

0: 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Just great songs. I played Holy Grail a moment ago, and can you believe it? Round 15 already this week. 10 rounds to go before the finals. Then it's all eyes on September. And this morning you might have caught Hayden Young with Lisa Russell building up to a big one tomorrow night. Dockers taking on the Cats at Optus. 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Captain Alex Pearce celebrating a huge milestone. 150 games. And the big question, can the Dockers make it a lucky 13 straight wins? If you're heading along to the game tomorrow, just a heads up, traffic around Optus will be busy. 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
2: It's 16 degrees. Hello, I'm Fee Papel. Pauline Hanson has highlighted immigration and housing as the two biggest issues facing the country. The One Nation leader is addressing the National Press Club for the very first time. She says the higher immigration is unsustainable.
3: Undeniably, immigration or immigration policy has our country in the state of crisis. At the centre of this crisis is the utterly flawed policy of multiculturalism.
2: The federal government has extended a pay rise to Australian childcare workers to avoid staff walking off the job. 200,000 workers will receive their 15% pay rise for an extra 18 months, with the original deal due to expire in November. Education Minister Jason Clare says it also helps keep fees down for families.
4: The centres that took up the 15% pay rise when we put it in place a year and a half ago, their fee increases were half that of the centres that didn't take it up. So it means people are paid more, but it also means that parents pay less.
2: Australia has downgraded its travel advice for the Middle East, the federal government announcing it's been lowered from do not travel to reconsider the need to travel. It applies to countries like Qatar, Israel and the United Arab Emirates. The UK says it's investigating reports a Russian warship fired warning shots at a yacht in the English Channel. Russia has confirmed they did fire the shots, claiming the boat was on a dangerous course and they couldn't establish radio contact. It comes, though, just days after British troops stormed a Russian boat south of the UK. And Prince George is set to attend one of the most prestigious schools in the UK. The future king will follow in the footsteps of his father, starting at Eton College in September. 1 year's tuition at the school costs around $119,000.
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1: In sport, North Melbourne's Paul Curtis will serve the 3-match ban for a tackle that left Eagle Hamish Davis with concussion. The tribunal upholding the suspension, with Bombers legend James Hird telling Footy Classified he's not sure why the Roos even challenged it.
2: Under the way they're graded, there is no way I don't think he was ever going to get off.
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1: Perth's weather, partly cloudy this afternoon as we head for 18. Early frost before a top of 17 tomorrow. Mostly sunny and 18 for Friday. Right now it's 16 degrees in Perth, and Gold 96 FM has got it all every day, with Lisa and Russell for brekkie from 6 and Jonesy and Amanda to drive you home from 3.
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8: Good afternoon, Perth. It's Huggy for your Hump Day Wednesday. Can you believe it's the middle of the working week already? And we are totally 80s for the whole hour. And on top of that, your chance to fly to Sydney to see Robbie Williams live in November with Lisa and Russell's golden ticket. This is flights for you and a friend. Beautiful five-star flashy accommodation in the Harbour City for a couple of nights, so plenty of opportunity to go and look at the sights and scenes of Sin City. And then you're off to Robbie Williams at a Accor Stadium, and your chance to win that golden ticket in the next 15 minutes. We're also going to play Duran Duran, and the Cars are coming up on Totally 80s. Speaking of which, didn't we have some ridiculous car commercials on TV back in that decade? Do you remember naughty Don Rogers in his barbershop quartet jacket and hat?
9: Oh, what a deal!
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Your chance at Lisa and Russell's golden ticket to fly you and a friend VIP style to Sydney to see Robbie Williams in November. Coming up in the next 10 minutes, we are totally 80s. And in 1984, Annie Lennox of Eurythmics insisted she kept hearing a faint accordion drifting through the studio walls while her and Dave Stewart were recording. Dave insisted there was no accordion in the studio, not even in the building. But the next morning, when they listened back to the song that they'd taped, there was the accordion, faintly in the background, playing in perfect harmony with the song. Thorn in My Side, Eurythmics, at Gold 96 FM, just great songs. Yeah! Well, I don't need confirmation. I know we're just great songs. I mean, thanks for the yeah. Really unnecessary.

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4: Oh my God, Perth, you have to hear this incredible story from Lisa of Melville about her time with Robbie Williams.
5: Well, it started in Hong Kong and I was employed as his masseuse on his Millennium Tour.
4: What?
5: Seriously, back in 2000 and it would have to be probably 2001.
4: Wow. And so
5: from
4: you...
5: memory. He probably doesn't remember because, you know, that was his time of his life. And, yeah, so I went to the three concerts while I was living there with my husband and was his masseuse, and then he went on to the next leg of the tour.
4: Now, look, I got to know more about this because, as we know, back then he was a real ladies' man and people often talked about his rig. Was it that muscly? Like, was he ripped?
5: He was really self-conscious and was covered up most of the time, and I had really, really strict instructions on what I was allowed to do and say. And as a newlywed, that kind of didn't bother me, kind of freaked me out a bit. And yes, he was quite the ladies' man, and I got to see all his concerts from the side for free after I did that.
4: Wow.
5: So, yeah.
4: That's fantastic. Well, you now have the chance to see him for free again because you are now into the departure lounge to fly to Sydney with a friend who I'm tipping will probably be your husband, stay for a couple of nights and then go and see him live.
5: Sounds wonderful to me. Thank you.
4: Catch up on old times. Take some essential oils.
5: Yeah, I don't think so. But anyway, thank you.
4: Thank you for your story. And your next chance at the golden ticket is straight after Totally 80s on Gold 96 FM.
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0: 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Gold 96 FM, wrapping up Totally 80s with Billy Joel's Uptown Girl. Every DJ in Australia at some stage has told you that that song is about Christy Brinkley, but I'm the DJ that's going to tell you it's not. He actually wrote that song when he was dating our own Elle Macpherson. However, he was seeing Christy Brinkley on the side.
1: Billy and I were living together in Central Park West, and I think he was dating Christy at the time. Just starting to. So, I got ousted. He liked tall girls.
0: Jeez, there's a buffet of beautiful women there. He's living with Elle Macpherson and he's dating Christy Brinkley on the side. Your chance at Lisa and Russell's golden ticket is coming up straight after the news next at Gold 96 FM.
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3: 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I was on a freeway and it was 100 and trying to get the right wiper setting and I pulled a lever. Suddenly it set a limiter for 33 Ks. Right? And I'm roaring it. It's like driving this taxi. I start to really panic going, oh my, people behind me, angry trays. And I get it, guys. I'd be fuming right now. I couldn't get it over 33. So I ring her and go, why don't you turn the limiter off?
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19: It's 17 degrees. Hello, I'm Fee Papel. The Prime Minister has slammed One Nation, claiming they don't practice what they preach. It comes after the party admitted to using virtual assistants in the Philippines to set up its candidates' Facebook pages. He's encouraging Aussies to find out what the party really stands for.
20: They stand for talking about battlers but never representing battlers. They stand for dividing Australia, not uniting Australia. They stand for cutting workers' wages and entitlements, not improving.

0: Australian childcare workers will no longer walk off the job next month after reaching a pay deal. The federal government has agreed to fund a 15% rise for an additional 18 months. Education Minister Jason Clare telling the ABC it also helps to keep prices down for parents.
1: If we didn't do this, it would still cost taxpayers money because centres would put prices up, parents would have to pay for that, but the way the childcare subsidy works is that money would flow there too.
0: Hundreds of jobs have been slashed at Hancock Iron Ore's mine north of Newman. The company saying the move will prolong the life of the ageing Roy Hill mine. It comes just a day after Hancock gave Elon Musk's SpaceX more than $1 billion. The alleged motive behind a planned attack on a Liberal Party event has been revealed in court. Police say a 15-year-old Brisbane boy planned to use explosives at the public event for the party back in 2024 because of the party's nuclear power policy. And the Weather Bureau has officially declared an El Niño. The BOM believes central and eastern parts of Australia are most likely to be affected by the conditions, which will elevate the risk of drought, heat waves and bushfires over summer.
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0: In sport, more than 50,000 fans are expected to be cheering on Frio when they meet Geelong at Optus tomorrow night. While the club is at the top of the ladder, star midfielder Hayden Young says they don't want to get ahead of themselves. He's told Lisa and Russell they want to do better than they did the last time they played the Cats.
3: I mean, it's obviously a big game against a very quality opposition. And
4: they're the only side that have beaten you so far this year.
3: That's true, they have. So, yeah, we're looking to improve on that performance.
4: Don't want to make it a habit.
3: Nah, not at all.
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0: Perth's weather, partly cloudy this afternoon as we head for 18. Early frost before a top of 17 tomorrow. Mostly sunny and 18 for Friday. Right now it's 16 degrees in Perth and Gold 96 FM has got it all every day with Lisa and Russell for brekkie from 6 and Jonesy and Amanda to drive you home from 3.
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9: G'day Perth, Huggy on your Wednesday afternoon with your chance at Lisa and Russell's golden ticket. Coming up a little later this hour, the VIP experience of you and a friend flying to Sydney, a couple of nights in a beautiful hotel, and then seeing Robbie live. You will not believe the call that I got last hour from Lisa of Melville.
10: I was employed as his masseuse on his Millennium Tour.
9: Was he rich?
10: He was really self-conscious and was covered up most of the time, and I had really, really strict instructions on what I was allowed to do and say.
9: Now, you probably haven't met Robbie Williams like Lisa has, but I bet you've got a Robbie Williams story. Maybe growing up, listening to his songs, dancing around the bedroom. Maybe going to one of the concerts. Maybe getting an autograph by chance at some stage. Whatever it is, I would love your story when you phone to try and win Lisa and Russell's golden ticket before 1:45 this hour on Gold 96 FM. Just great songs.

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We're three great songs away from a novelty hit, an odd song about an odd topic. But there's an incredible coincidence between the person it's about and the person that sang it, which I'll explain after we hear it on Gold 96 FM.

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3: Great to hear Kylie Minogue. If you haven't watched the three-part doco on Netflix, have a look at it. Really, really good. Remember when she recorded Doing It For The Kids with Robbie Williams? I wonder whether he'll sing that live in December. Phil of Carnup might find out. Tell me why you'd like to go see him, mate.
4: Oh, well, his concert was great. The last one I took the wife to, I'm not really a fan, but my wife loves the guy. So you got to go and do what you got to do, don't you?
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4: Yeah, with the boss. Yeah. The boss is queen.
3: Now, I imagine you're going to be on a promise here, Phil. I guess you are now into the departure lounge to get to Sydney to see Robbie Williams with the flashy hotel, the flights and two great seats at a Accor Stadium.
4: That's gold. Thanks very much.
3: That's a pleasure, mate. Good on you, Phil. Hey, there's another chance to win Lisa and Russell's golden ticket. Coming up again, in fact, I'll give you all the deets straight after the news at 2. That's next at Gold 96FM.
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27: It's 18 degrees. Hello, I'm Fee Papel. Pauline Hanson has faced protesters at her first address to the National Press Club. They put up a banner calling her out for opposing an increase to the minimum wage. The One Nation leader using her speech to highlight issues with immigration, housing and the cost of living.
28: This Albanese Labor government cannot help our own people here, but keeps bringing in more into the country and floods this country time and time and time again.
27: An extra $3.6 million will be going to childcare workers, the federal government giving the green light for a 15% pay rise to be extended for another 18 months. Prime Minister Anthony Albanese saying it's a vital investment.
29: We know that in the first 5 years of life, over 90% of brain development has already occurred. And that is why this is an investment in Australia's future.
27: The door remains open to the federal government

0: extending the cut to the fuel excise. Labor says it'll make a decision in the coming days on whether to expand the temporary discount past the end of the month. Environment Minister Murray Watt has told Seven they're weighing up their options.
1: The halving of the fuel excise rate that our government provided has really assisted Australians in these times when we've seen those escalated prices. But we always said that it was going to be a temporary change.
0: The WA Nationals have moved a motion in state parliament for an inquiry into the state government's fishing ban. It follows a petition with around 30,000 signatures being tabled. The opposition parties want the inquiry to look at the economic and social impacts of the ban and if enough consultation was undertaken before the restrictions came in. And Aussie sports stars are set for a boost in the lead up to the Brisbane 2032 Olympics. $500 million will be going to fund high performance sports programs, with $42 million also set aside for daily living and training expenses of athletes.
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0: In sport, the future playing career of West Coast defender Harry Edwards is up in the air. The 25-year-old has been on the bench since round 9 after suffering his third concussion. The club says while he is progressing well through protocols, he's set to meet with the AFL's concussion panel, which will make the call.
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0: Partly cloudy for the rest of the afternoon as we reach our forecast top. The chance of early frost before a top of 17 tomorrow. Mostly sunny and 18 for Friday. Right now it's 18 degrees in Perth and Gold 96 FM has got it all every day with Lisa and Russell for brekkie from 6 and Jonesy and Amanda to drive you home from 3.
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7: G'day Perth, Huggy on your Wednesday afternoon. Before 2:30, your chance at Lisa and Russell's golden ticket to get you to Sydney to see Robbie Williams live. We'll foot the bill for a couple of VIP flights for you and a friend. You'll stay two nights in a very stylish, flashy hotel and, of course, great seats to see the guy who could have been the lead singer of a very famous band that we've got coming up in two great songs from now.
8: They asked me to do it. And even though I'm very confident here on the microphone, I have suffered with incredibly low self-esteem. And I just thought I'd save them the audacity of me even trying to step on a stage and be in the same echelon as Freddie Mercury. Because he, to me, is angelic. He's godlike.
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In the next 10 minutes, your chance at Lisa and Russell's golden ticket to fly to Sydney to see Robbie Williams. But we're three great songs away from a true story about the band's lead singer. He grew up in a pretty rough and ready area in Canada and was arrested 11 times. But in the song, he says half a dozen times. When asked why, he said, 'cause 11 times didn't rhyme.

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4: Hey, Jennifer in Lansdale has the chance to win the golden ticket now. You want to reminisce about Robbie, Jennifer?
5: Well, I did enjoy seeing him at the grand final that he was at a few years ago in Melbourne when Geelong played Sydney. In his pink suit.
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5: I don't think you do either.
4: 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How would that be?
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5: 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I love your radio station. It's always good.
4: Hey, really nice talking to you as well, Jen. And your next chance at Lisa and Russell's golden ticket is with them tomorrow morning after 6 and then right across the workday at Gold 96 FM.
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6: 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I admire the way you dress, but I can't do it. 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Were you always well-dressed?
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6: One thing that you've always said to me is, Carl, you need to dress well. And I've just...
7: taken my advice well, haven't you?
6: I have never listened to it. 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
7: Birthday suit, yeah.
0: The weekend starts early with Carl and Eddie on Gold. 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

0: 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It's Huggy this afternoon. Getting close to 3 o'clock school pickup time with a reminder that it's National Thank a Teacher Day today. So if you happen to see one of your child's educators this afternoon, why don't you give him a shout out of thanks? I bet you they'd appreciate that. In fact, this morning, Lisa was reminiscing about her days at primary school.
1: I can still remember my grade 2 primary school teacher, Mrs. McGee. I just loved her.
2: Yeah.
1: I loved her. I don't know why. She just was, you know, she was there and she was just amazing.
2: Some teachers just have
1: the
2: gift.
1: I mean, it was grade 2. I can't remember exactly the reason why I loved her, but, you know.
0: You might have some great memories of a particular teacher as well. If you're part of one of those high school Facebook groups, a lot of your teachers are on there. They sit in the background and they just watch what their former students are up to. So why don't you thank them? Do that this afternoon if you get a chance on National Thank a Teacher Day. Lisa and Russell back again tomorrow morning with your next chance to win their golden ticket.
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14: We have some emergency works underway in Beachborough. Reed Highway westbound after Altone Road. Repair crew are on site fixing a pothole. Lane closures and speed reductions are active, so allow for a safe merge. Thinking about dinner? 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If you see anything else, please call our traffic hotline on 9323 9696. It's Julia with the latest Perth traffic on Gold 96 FM.
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17: It's 17 degrees. Hello, I'm Fee Papel. Almost 50 convenience stores selling illicit tobacco products have now been closed in a major crackdown. A two-week operation led by WA Health has seen around 5.5 million cigarettes, more than a tonne of loose tobacco and 50,000 vapes seized. The department's Shane Giblett saying investigations will continue and they expect further action to be taken.
18: We've had a real impact across Western Australia with these store closures, and we are going to continue closing stores when we have the evidence to do so, and this will be part of our business as usual moving forward.
17: Immigration, radical Islam and housing have all come in for criticism by Pauline Hanson in her first address to the National Press Club. The One Nation leader has warned higher immigration has left the country in a state of crisis. Senator Hanson has vowed to slash migration, especially from countries linked to extremism.
19: Make no mistake here, One Nation is dedicated to fighting against radical Islam and the obvious threat it represents to the peace of our country.
17: The state opposition leader has done a backflip on preferences after previously saying he wouldn't rule out putting One Nation above the Nats on the ballot paper. Basil Zemplis is now saying the opposite. Today he has committed

0: the Libs to putting the Nationals ahead of Pauline Hanson's party on how to vote cards. A police traffic stop has potentially saved the life of a young Perth man. Officers pulled the 22-year-old over near Manjimup last week. They allegedly found meth, MDMA and mushrooms in his car. The man thought he had foraged magic mushrooms, but they were instead quickly identified by police as the highly toxic death caps.
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0: In sport, there's only a handful of tickets left for tomorrow night's game between the Dockers and the Cats. Frio to debut their sleek black stealth jersey for the immersive experience at Optus Stadium. Star midfielder Hayden Young telling Lisa and Russell he can't wait to play in front of a home crowd.
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0: Mostly sunny for the rest of the afternoon, dropping to 5 degrees tonight. The chance of early frost and a top of 17 tomorrow. Mostly sunny and 18 for Friday. Right now it's 17 degrees in Perth, and your next chance to win Lisa and Russell's golden ticket to Robbie Williams is tomorrow morning from 6 on Gold 96 FM.
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18: Top of the afternoon to you, Amanda. How are you today?
19: I'm very well. We've just been handed something here.
18: Yeah, big deal. It's from IKEA.
19: It's a chup-chup from IKEA, and it's meatball-flavoured.
18: Yeah.
19: I couldn't open it, so you gave me yours, and now you can't open yours.
18: I can't open yours. It's like a joke chup-chup.
19: Oh. Ryan, can you open that? You're closer to childhood years than we are.
18: Well, he's got some sort of gift of opening the chup-chups.
19: No, meaning he's probably had a chup-chup more recently than you
18: have.
19: What
18: colour is it? It looks like a...
19: It looks like just like a pink and orange one. Pink on the bottom, orange on the top. Do you want me to bite in?
18: I thought it was pink on the bottom, brown on the top.
19: Yeah.
18: Are you sure it's from IKEA?
19: One of our team handed it to me.
18: It hasn't come from Sexy Land, has it?
19: Sexbo.
18: Ryan, he's like the monkey trying to work out how to open it.
20: I can't get it.
19: I'll suck it then. I trust you to have my suck. Wow.
18: What does it taste like? Meatball?
19: No. First, it kind of does. Have a sip.
18: No, I'm not doing that.
19: Well, come on.
18: I'm not licking.
19: We've worked together for years.
18: Yeah,
19: and
18: I'm
19: we've
18: not doing
19: we've
18: that.
19: Shared coffee cups. You can do it.
18: Can you give it a wipe or something?
19: What with? My mouth? Yeah. Now do it.
18: Yeah.
19: I think the top bit tastes a bit like...
18: And I'll dip it in my water canister. Oh,
19: the top bit tastes a bit like meatball. I'm not sure about the bottom bit. First bit's meatball-y, then after that it's just chop and chop. What do you think?
18: Yeah, the brown's meatball-y and the pink is I don't know what. Anyway.
19: It does. The aftertaste is meatball.
18: Stick to making the flag and strike.
19: You silly old umlaut. You know why else today is important?
18: Why?
19: It's Barry Manilow's birthday.
18: Ah, your boyfriend Barry Manilow.
19: He is 83 today.
18: Yep.
19: I have got my teenage diary here in front of me. From when he turned 32, and I thought that meant he was out of touch.
18: You're going to have some sort of dedication to him?
19: Oh, yes, please.
18: Oh, okay.
19: Oh, no, I'm just going to leave it here.
18: I think
19: that the whole world should have a dedication to my very first boyfriend, Barry Manilow.
18: Isn't this enough? Also coming up, it's TikTok Tucker. Wednesday, we'll be eating something more foul than this.
19: I don't know about that.
18: And we can't do anything until we do the Fast Five.
19: Give us a call, 1355-22.
18: Or jonesydemanda.com.au. That's another way you can play on Gold.

0: Gold, hello there. It's Jonesy and Amanda driving you home. And it's time.
1: How fast can this thing go?
2: Faster than the speed of light.
3: Jonesy and Amanda's
4: Fast Five.
0: We have the Fast Five. There are five questions. Can you go all the way and answer all five questions correctly? If you do that, Amanda will say...
5: You will get a 12-month amazing plan if you answer question number five correctly.
0: I still cannot open this meatball-flavoured Chupa Chup.
5: We've slagged all over mine and then you threw it out. Bad luck if I wanted more.
0: I can fish it out of the bin if
5: I'll
0: you would like.
5: Covered in hair.
0: Do you want me to do that? Okay. Rafa is in Bondi. Hello, Rafa.
5: Hi, Rafa.
6: Hi.
5: Question number one for you, Rafa. Actually, let me just ask you this. Would you eat a meatball-flavoured Chupa Chup?
6: Probably not.
5: No.
0: Okay. Well, I can send it to you if you want.
5: I don't think that's what Rafa
0: Kids
5: wants.
0: Kids these days.
5: Waka Waka by Shakira was the official song for which World Cup tournament? What country was the tournament held in?
6: Africa?
5: Yeah, it was South Africa.
0: Oh, okay.
5: Okay. Here's a sample.
7: This time for Africa.
5: What does Waka Waka mean? Does anyone know? Ryan?
8: I don't know.
5: Rafa, do you know what Waka Waka means?
6: No idea.
5: Good, okay. Let's all move on.
0: Let's play Sing It Back.
9: Can you sing it for me?
10: Sing it back.
11: Just sing it to me.
0: Can you sing the next line of this song, Rafa?

0: go.
1: No idea.
2: Oh, Rafa. I'm sorry. Thank you for playing.
0: Narelle's in Wollongong.
2: Hello, Narelle.
3: Hello, how are you?
2: Very good. Well. So when this song ends, you go. It's my favourite song. Don't mess it up for me, Narelle. Here we go.
3: Turn off the headlights on the highway.
2: Nicely done.
0: Jordan Peele has said that being offered the voice of which emoji in 2017's The Emoji Movie convinced him to quit acting and focus on directing. Was the movie called A? Was he the role A, cockroach emoji, B, eggplant emoji, or C, poop emoji?
3: Cockroach emoji?
2: No, he wouldn't have been conflicted if he was offered the cockroach.
0: He would have been happy to do it. He would have, because didn't Rebel Wilson, she played a cockroach in that horrible cat movie.
2: Oh, my goodness me.
0: Was she a cockroach in that or was she a cat?
2: I think she was. Oh, was she a cat, but she danced with cockroaches.
0: I've never seen that movie, not likely to either, but it's dreadful.
2: Okay, well, there's a review. I haven't seen it, but I hated every minute I didn't see.
0: Would you like to have a crack at that? 13:55:22. Jordan Peele has said that being offered the voice of which emoji in 2017's The Emoji Movie convinced him to quit acting and focus on directing. Was it the eggplant emoji or the poop emoji? Choose wisely.

0: Gold, hello there. It's Jonesy and Amanda driving you home this Wednesday, the 17th of June.
1: How fast can this thing go?
2: Faster than the speed of light.
3: Jonesy and Amanda's
4: Fast Five.
0: Soup for the brain. The Fast Five.
5: We're up to question number three. It's going to Alison in Oatley. Hello, Alison.
6: Hello.
5: Jordan Peele from Key and Peele has said that being offered the voice of which emoji in the Emoji Movie in 2017 convinced him to quit acting and focus on directing. Was it the eggplant emoji or the poop emoji?
6: The poop emoji.
5: Yes, he said quite famously, the Emoji Movie actually helped me quit acting. I was offered the role of poop. I told my manager, that's beeped up, let me sleep on it. I came back the next day and said, well, what are they offering? And they said, oh, they've already given it to Sir Patrick Stewart.
0: That's a tough business. Like, I don't even get called up for poop anymore.
5: You dream.
0: I don't even get called up for the shark show.
5: Oh.
0: And I know that you put my resume
5: in. I put your name down.
0: In the 1990s, Oasis and Blur were the two biggest rivals in which music movement, Alison?
6: Pop.
5: Ooh. Yeah, you've got half the word. Have
0: you're
5: another
0: almost
5: crack.
0: There. Think
5: have
0: about it.
5: Something pop. Oasis and Blur, two from the same country going head to head.
6: Electropop.
5: No.
0: Alison. Grace is with us. Hello, Grace.
7: Hi.
5: Hi, Grace.
0: Hi, Grace.
5: So in the 1990s, Oasis and Blur, two of the biggest bands in the world, but both from the same country, big rivals, released songs on the same day, in which music movement?
7: Is it Britpop?
5: It's Britpop.
0: It is Britpop.
5: This is the story.
0: Yep.
5: Is that British music was a cultural movement at the time. It came to define the mid-1990s.
0: Mm-hmm.
5: Its most famous moment was in 1995 during the Battle of Britpop, when rivals Blur and Oasis released singles on the same day for a chart showdown.
0: Yeah.
5: So Blur had this one, Country House.
0: Love it.
5: And it narrowly outsold Oasis's Roll With It.
0: Ooh.
5: So Blur claimed number one.
0: Question five for you, Grace. Peters, Streets and Buller are all brands of Australian what?
7: Ice cream.
5: That's it, Grace.
0: Real scream. 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
7: That's great. Thank you.
5: Grace, you're welcome. And you're also...
0: See what I did there, though?
5: Amazing Grace?
0: I said Amaysim Grace.
5: Oh, wow.
0: Yeah.
5: Nice work. Yeah. I'm impressed.
0: Well, I'm just saying, when you do your pun stuff.
5: Yeah, and see, it's not nice to have a blank face look back at you.
0: Well, I'm just doing you to you, just to see how it feels.
5: I feel great today. It's Barry Manilow's birthday.
0: Oh, yes, yes.
5: He's 83 today. I have a diary entry from when he turned 32 and I wanted to marry him.
0: Okay.
5: I'm still waiting, Barry.
0: And almost a stomach churning. TikTok Tucker is coming up on Gold.
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9: We've had a breakdown to watch out for in Salter Point, Kwinana Freeway northbound at Manning Road. The left lane has been closed and traffic is crawling on the approach. Emergency works also underway in Beachborough, Reed Highway westbound after Altone Road. 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

0: Gold. Hello there. It's Jonesy Demander driving you home. A special day today, the 17th of June.
1: Barry Manilow's birthday.
0: I was just talking about the fact that we were given meatball-flavoured Chupa Chups from IKEA.
1: Well, maybe Barry's using that to celebrate. I don't know. He's turning 83 today. Actually, I woke up this morning and saw a news story that he was performing. I went to see him about 10 years ago because he said he was retiring. Come on, Barry.
0: Yeah.
1: And a man stormed the stage to get his autograph.
0: I saw that. That was Barry.
1: That was Barry.
0: Wow.
1: What's that mean? Didn't you recognize his face?
0: No, I saw it. I just presumed it was going to be some sort of young artist because no one goes and storms a stage for an 83-year-old artist.
1: Like, well, really. I mean, he can't make a quick getaway. It's snappy.
0: Unless it's Molly Meltram. Well, and Elton's playing.
1: I have my teenage diary here in front of me. And when I woke up this morning and realized it was his birthday, I think I've got a diary entry from his birthday
0: In
1: 1978.
0: Would you like some diary accompaniment?
1: Yes, please. Well, it starts with g'day. Don't laugh, Ryan. It's Barry's birthday in America. Last night while I was sleeping. Sounds sinister, doesn't it? God, I want Barry. He does so much for me. His voice is so moving. It's sad that he's so popular now, in a way. He isn't ours anymore. Everyone likes him. Not as much as we do, obviously, but...
0: And when you say...
1: Me and Melanie.
0: Okay, I thought you had some sort of personality disorder.
1: No. Sybil.

0: I'm listening to an old album and I feel so charged up. I just want it. This is dreadful.
1: When you say charged up, are you talking about?
0: I don't know what I meant.
1: What sort of?
0: Romance.
1: How old were you?
0: Very
1: when you
0: emotional.
1: Wrote this?
0: I was sensitive.
1: Were you like 10, 11?
0: I'm too embarrassed to say.
1: How old? 10, 12?
0: I've done the maths. It's 1978. I was 16. I'm far too old to be as juvenile. There's more. I was talking to Melanie on the phone.
1: Mm-hmm.
0: She said she's depressed on Barry's birthday because it's another year and he's slipping further away from us. I agree. He's now 32. Oh, God. He'll probably marry soon and splat.
1: Splat what?
0: Well, meaning our dream.
1: Oh.
0: Do you have to editorialise?
1: Can I ask another question?
0: We didn't know he was homosexual. Is that what we were asking?
1: Oh, no, that's the overarching
0: That's the thing. The overarching story is that he met his now husband, Gary, at this time.
1: Yeah. But no, just away from his homosexuality, Melanie and yourself, what would happen, I dare say, if Barry came into your life?
0: We would have to share.
1: Would that happen?
0: We would be sister wives, right, okay. Mormon style.
1: Okay. Carry on.
0: All right. It's so stupid to think we'll even meet him. It hit me the other day. I'm never going to meet him. How could I ever expect to, though I want him so much? I just heard the wedding song on the radio, whatever that is. I imagined, oh, this is awful, looking over at Barry and knowing it applied to us. I've often imagined us getting married. So was Barry. Just not to me, to Gary. I would be so incredibly delirious with happiness. I feel closer to him because of a silly dream I had last night. I was somewhere. Barry was there. He looked much older. He had grey hair, but I didn't even notice. He was so nuts. He asked me to slow dance. We fit it together so well and had a beautiful, smooth, slow dance. Scrumptious.
1: Okay.
0: I want him so much, please, et cetera, et cetera. No, that's just too mortifying.
1: Yeah, okay.
0: What about this bit? A lot of kids at school are thinking of getting their L's. This is when I was 16. I didn't get my license until I was 27. I've said here, I'm going to be so scared driving. I'll think, if I go out there and my life ends, I wouldn't get to know Barry.
1: Yeah.
0: What could be worse?
1: So you driving a car, Barry Manilow.
0: Meeting a man. There's a lot of parallel universe

0: Dave.
1: Time for you to storm the stage.
0: My arthritis wouldn't get me up on stage, and he's too old to leave it.
1: Now, if that made you feel queasy, well, queasy can break out the quickies, because TikTok Tucker is coming up next on Gold.
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4: We've had a breakdown to watch out for in Salter Point. Kwinana Freeway northbound at Manning Road. Traffic's moving slowly on the approach. Emergency works are also underway in Beachborough. Reid Highway westbound after Altone Road. 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It's Julia with the latest Perth traffic on Gold 96 FM.
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0: Yuck.
1: I saw this on TikTok and I thought, we haven't had a drink for a while. So I'm going to make us...
2: Because it is Wednesday.
1: I'm going to make us something called a weenie teeny. This is pretty much a hot dog martini. How do you feel about that, Ryan?
3: I don't know yet.
1: Well, I'm going to open a packet of Franks.
2: Yep. What sort are they? Hutton's footy Franks?
1: It says thin Franks. That sounds like a mobster.
2: Don't argue. Franks are best. Remember the ad?
1: I'm holding scissors. Don't push me. Okay, I'm going to open a packet of these. Mm-hmm. Can you eat them like that?
2: You can eat a hot dog raw.
1: Can you?
2: Yeah, I'm pretty sure.
1: But don't take too much because I need them all. Is it nice?
2: Salty goodness.
1: Okay, well, what happens?
2: I didn't check if you come.
1: I'm going, what happens? You get your martini shaker.
2: Put that in?
1: You put hot dogs. Don't worry, Ryan, the vodka will kill those germs. You put your little hot dog, your footy Franks, or whatever Brendan would like to call them. I'm going to keep one out for the garnishing. Into a martini shaker.
2: Right.
1: That's what's happening here. When I've done that, I've opened the packet of footy Franks. I've got that in there, pushed the Franks down. Now, I pour vodka over the top. You ready?
2: Really? Can I just test that vodka?
1: Can you drink it raw?
2: Just to make sure.
1: You know, do you want to test it?
2: Just to make sure it's okay.
1: Oh, it's vodka.
2: Very nice.
1: Wow. That was a big slurp you had. Are you okay?
4: You're beautiful, man.
1: It's a truth serum. All right, so now I'm pouring vodka on top of the hot dogs. What happens now is I put the lid on and this brews away till the end of the show.
2: Do we shake it?
1: Not yet. We let the hot dogs infuse into the water. And what I'm going to do when it's chilled towards the end of the show, when you're a little bit more chilled, I'm going to chop up some of these hot dogs inside there so that it's going to be a dirty weenie teeny. And we will drink it.
2: Okay.
1: Happy for that?
2: So how long till we do that?
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6: We have some emergency works underway in Beachborough, Reid Highway westbound after Altone Road. Repair crew are on site fixing a pothole, lane closures and speed reductions are in place. 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It's Julia with the latest Perth traffic on Gold 96 FM.
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9: It's 17 degrees. Hello, I'm Fee Papel. A parliamentary inquiry is set to go ahead into the state government's ban on fishing. A motion by the Nationals is set to pass the upper house with support from the Liberals, One Nation and the Greens. It'll look into the impacts of the ban and fisheries management. A two-week crackdown on the illicit tobacco industry has seen almost 50 convenience stores shut down. WA Health seizing more than 5 million cigarettes, 50,000 vapes and more than a tonne of loose tobacco. One Nation Senator Barnaby Joyce has lashed out at protesters who targeted Pauline Hanson during her National Press Club address today. Get Up has claimed responsibility for putting up a banner which called out the party for its opposition to increasing the minimum wage.
10: Looked like amateur hour. I hope they find the person. Someone obviously knows how to operate it. It's an inside job.
9: After thinking about it for a day, Basil Zemplis has done a backflip when it comes to preferences. The Liberal leader had claimed his party couldn't rule out putting One Nation above the Nationals in some seats. Today, though, he's committing the party to the Nats. An ISIS bride charged with crimes against humanity has been refused bail in a Melbourne court. The 31-year-old, who is accused of keeping a slave, was among a cohort of women and children that returned to Australia in early May, but she was arrested when she landed. And Smart Traveller has downgraded its travel advice to the Middle East. It's shifted from do not travel to reconsider the need to travel. Director of the Don't Forget Travel Group, Andrew Sullivan, says it'll bring relief to those heading to Europe via the Middle East.
11: With this, it now means that it's less likely

0: I won't say it definitely because you need to check your product disclosure statements, but it is less likely to cause you any problems with your travel insurance.
1: In sport, a big game for the Dockers tomorrow night when they meet Geelong at Optus Stadium. With the Cats the only team to have beaten Freo this year, Dockers star Hayden Young telling Lisa and Russell they know where they went wrong last time.
2: I feel like round one we had a bit to say about that loss as well. Obviously they were very good, but we've learned a lot from that day and hopefully this Thursday night we can learn from those lessons.
1: Perth's weather dropping to 5 degrees tonight. The chance of early frost before a mostly sunny top of 17 tomorrow. Right now it's 17 degrees in Perth. And your next chance to win Lisa and Russell's golden ticket to Robbie Williams is tomorrow morning from 6 on Gold 96 FM.
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6: We had so many requests for them to do it again.
5: Jonesy and Amanda.
7: Amanda, she just cracks me up.
5: Maybe you should lay off the moonshine.
8: Jonesy's always knocking Amanda.
9: It's so easy.
8: Amanda always knocking Jonesy.
9: I'm done.
10: Stick it in the guts, Barry.
11: Well, hello there. World Cup soccer fever.
5: This is what I love about the World Cup. The stories that are thrown up. And you may have seen Spain equaling Cape Verde in a game 0-0. Is that how I say it right, Ryan? 0-0?
12: Yeah, they'll do. Or nil all.
5: Nil all. Everyone expected Spain to win. One man bet $1 million that Spain would win.
12: Mm-hmm.
5: But it was nil all. And Cape Verde is a country of 529,000 people.
11: Yep.
5: Tiny, tiny.
11: It's just off Dakar.
5: It's off the coast of West Africa, a small series of islands. Many people have never heard of this place before, but everyone's talking about the goalie, and his name is Cabo. Oh, that's Cabo Verde population. That's not his name.
11: How'd you just call that? Hey, Cabo Verde.
5: His full name is Josima Jose Evora Diaz, known as Vozinka.
11: Yep.
5: Nicknamed the little voice by his grandparents.
11: Cabo Verde.
5: He is 40 years old.
11: Is he really?
5: Yep. He was once a bus driver, an electrician. He kind of was a goalie by night. He's a recent convert to the team. He was playing, I think, for Portugal. He had 50,000 followers on Instagram.
12: Mm-hmm.
5: Overnight, he now has 11 million because the goalie saved 7 goals. He was absolutely extraordinary. He was everywhere. He was saving goals he couldn't even see. He played out of his skin and he's become a global sensation. It's quite extraordinary.
11: Obrigada, mate.
5: Obrigada for everything. And he apparently was valued at £50,000 on his transfer market.
11: What's it worth now?
5: Well, who would know? How much now, Ryan, you reckon?
12: I'm not sure. After a display like that, it could be millions.
5: Could be millions, I don't know. Thank you for that searing commentary.
11: Crossing over to SBS.
5: Considering I thought his name was Cabo Verde.
11: Yeah, we're doing very well. Does he have anything to say for himself?
5: Yeah, this is what he had to say for himself.
13: Sinto muito feliz e orgulhoso.
11: I speak Portuguese.
5: Do you?
11: He is very happy. They've tried very hard. Spain is very good. We withheld our values.
5: We withheld our values?
11: Yeah, but we are proud. And don't talk to the driver while the bus is in motion.
5: Fair enough. Didn't he advertise his electrician business? We withheld our values.
11: Well, that's what he said. Don't shoot me. That's what he said.
5: We withheld, upheld, perhaps.
11: We withheld, upheld. My Spanish is...
5: What about your Portuguese?
11: My Portuguese.
5: This is all fallen apart.
11: Un momento, por favor.
5: Respect. It's not that good. Respect.
11: Anyway, we love this guy.
5: Yeah, we do. And this is what... These heroes, just overnight heroes, I absolutely love it.
11: Okay. Overseas...
5: Okay, that's enough.
11: Overseas, have you seen that bungee disaster? Isn't it dreadful? Like, it's so dreadful.
5: Did you want to talk about it?
11: Well, I've got some thoughts about this, how we get to this point in the world of AI slop and urban myths and things like that.
5: But this
11: that.
5: Is real, isn't
11: no,
5: it?
11: No, this is what I want to talk to you about
5: okay.
11: in the modern media that we work in. That's coming up on Gold.

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0: Gold, hello there. It's Jonesy Demander driving you home. The story of the tragic bungee jump disaster.
1: Well, tell us this for those who don't know.
0: It was something I didn't even want to talk about because at first when I saw it pop up in my phone, I thought it was AI, instantly thought it was AI, and then wasn't too sure it was AI. Then it looked like it was set up, and then I didn't know what to think. And then I heard it on mainstream news, and I thought, well, there must be some truth to this.
1: Well, tell us what it was.
0: Because
1: for people who don't know,
0: yeah.
1: What
0: okay,
1: it was.
0: Can I just keep talking here? Mm-hmm. So when it popped up in my feed, and you've seen what actually happened, like, mm-hmm. And what I'm saying is, most people have seen this by now, and this is what we're dealing with modern media. We don't have people fact checking or anything like that, so they just put it out there. We still have a bunch of guidelines and stuff like that we have to adhere to, and I don't want to panic people or cause people stress by seeing something that's AI slop. But what we have is this poor Brazilian student. And she's going bungee jumping over the skeleton bridge over in Brazil. It's got three guys. They pick her up. They toss her off the bridge, but no one's connected the
1: horrendous
0: bungee.
1: Horrendous.
0: And the reason I thought it was fake first, the AI, and then I thought it was set up because the camera person standing behind zooms straight onto the curled up bungee cord on the ground. And I thought, in what world would someone do that? Do you know what I mean? Mm. It wouldn't be, because someone would go, Jesus, she's not connected to that thing. I just can't believe we're in this point in our lives where someone doesn't notice this stuff. And, you know, I wouldn't in a third world country go extreme sporting because it's extreme enough going to that particular country.
1: Well, she lives there. She's
0: Brazilian. Yeah, and that's what I meant. She lives there, so she's got there. So there's a degree of familiarity. But then maybe this is part of the urban myths. When we were kids, remember the urban myth that would come out, and that's how you got your urban myth. So AI or these stories, we can't differentiate between what's real and what's not anymore.
1: But it's to go
0: and
1: back,
0: even online, if you look at the comments, people are still saying, this is set up. Is it actually true?
1: Well, even going back a step further from what you just said, is that this was an unregulated extreme
0: yeah.
1: sport activity. But because of Instagram, people are going to more and more lengths to do things that before you would not have. You're taking more risks for the sake of saying, look where I'm traveling, look what I'm doing.
0: Mm.
1: But yeah, you're right in that where are we? Are we such a post-truth world that we look at something and don't believe it's real? Is that good or bad that we don't believe things anymore? I don't know.
0: Yeah. The other thing, I question everything. We're talking to the girls here and one theory was that the reason the harness wasn't attached, because my thing was, how in what world would you bungee jump and not look after yourself? And think, is this thing connected?
1: But she was assuming because her face wasn't facing where she's
0: going to
1: be tied.
0: Yeah, I know, but even when they're putting the harness on, I've never bungee jumped. I know you
1: have. There was no harness. They were just going to tie it around her feet, I think, weren't they?
0: Well, there will be an attachment.
1: So do you think
0: I'm starting to worry about you.
1: Do you think she's got the harness on? I can't see. She's got the harness on, but it's not attached.
0: She didn't have a harness attached. But what I'm saying, wouldn't you, for self-preservation's sake,
1: yeah.
0: Firstly,
1: but often they just tie at the more extreme levels of this sport, they just tie your feet.
0: Right.
1: And her feet were behind her. She was being held aloft like a surfboard above their heads.
0: So she's done it
1: so
0: before.
1: So she's probably assuming that someone's tied her feet.
0: Because the other theory was because she was such an attractive girl, the guys were distracted by her beauty.
1: Oh,
0: so they were flirting and doing all that
1: and
0: stuff.
1: And not paying attention to the rules.
0: But then I argued years ago we did one of those indoor skydiving things. You remember that?
1: Mm-hmm.

0: You came along, my wife came along, my daughter came along. My daughter was 18 at the time. I couldn't do it because I just had a motorcycle accident and busted my back. So they went in and I watched the guy with Romany. Romany was 18 at the time. He went out of his way to fuss about her. He kind of threw the harnesses at the two middle-aged women. Mm. There you go, loves. You'll be right.
1: Yeah, sort yourselves out.
0: But with my daughter, he's going, okay, sweet pea, let's just make sure everything's tight. I'll just say this. Just firstly, question everything. And secondly, check the harness, if anything.
1: I've done a bungee jump, and you'd asked me this earlier. You said, were you uber aware of all of that? And I was in New Zealand, a well-known place, Queenstown, to do it. There's a level of assumption that people know what they're doing. I'm not the sort that's going to quadruple check things. That's not me. I just assume I pass my responsibility to others, good or bad, because I don't know how to tie a knot to stop me careering off on a bungee jump. I don't know how to do that. I trust that the people I'm paying do this for a living and know how you do it, which is what she would have thought.
0: It's just a tragic
1: story. It's a horrendous, horrendous story. But you're right. We don't know what's real anymore. Mm. And in the end,
0: I still don't believe it's real.
1: Well, we've got digital Jenna to verify it. A lot of stories come across our desk and we think, is this real? Mm-hmm. Jenna checks these things out. Very sadly, this is real.
0: Coming up, you've got my unconventional parenting hack.
1: I do. I saw this amazing parenting hack. My kids aren't young anymore, so I don't have to do this. But I just thought it was brilliant. I'll share it with you next.
0: On Gold.
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3: Emergency works are still underway. Reed Highway westbound after Altone Road in Beachborough. Repair crew are on site fixing a pothole. Lane closures and speed reductions are active, so hurry into Amart today. T's and C's apply. 17 degrees in Perth tomorrow. It's currently 16 and a half. If you see anything else, please call our traffic hotline on 9 323 9696. It's Julia with the latest Perth traffic on Gold 96 FM.
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0: Gold. Hello there. It's Jonesy and Amanda this Wednesday, the 17th of June, driving you home.
1: I saw a really good parenting hack. As I said, my children are now 25 and 23. But when they were little, they were two boys, 2 years apart. They were like Labrador puppies. They'd brush up against each other and then it'd be on.
0: And would. And didn't you, what did you used to yell out to them? Peaches?
1: Oh, peaches, if they were hugging and, you know, loving each other. Oh, peaches. I don't know why that was a code for get a room.
0: I still say it now and they instantly stop.
1: I had one parenting hack with Jack where we were at the football, actually. We were watching our team, the Roosters, and he was crying. I still remember he only had one front tooth. It was 2 years ago. No, he was a little kid and he was crying. And I just wanted to, I said, look, hold it together. And when we get home, you can say one swear word. And it knocked the tears right out of him. All he could think about was, this is great. When I get home, I'm allowed to say one swear word. And when he got home, I said, okay, you're allowed to say it once and that's it. And he said, bloody bugger. And I thought,
0: that's two.
1: You're quite right.
0: That's
1: he had two
0: swears.
1: But this is one I saw where a woman said she's got two little kids and they were fighting with each other. So she grabbed an XL raincoat.
0: Mm.
1: And each child put one arm through. She zipped them up in the, I think she called it the togetherness coat or something.
0: Yeah, right.
1: The sharing coat, it was called. Both kids are bawling their eyes out as they're walking around and they had to do tidying up tasks.
0: Together.
1: With one hand each. But they had to move around the room together and the task had to be done and they had to do it together to remind them that they're a team and to not bump heads anymore.
0: That's pretty good.
1: Yeah, the sharing coat. A friend of mine, she got a wooden spoon and she painted a really scary face on it.
0: Mm-hmm.
1: And when they go out to the shop, she had three small children, she just put it down her shirt and the second one of them would start up. She'd get the top of it out and all she had to do was look at them and they'd be terrified. So she never used it on them, but just seeing the face of that wooden spoon appear above her collar scared the hell out of them. That's all that was required.
0: That's great.
1: So good.
0: Maybe that's something the tribal drum would beat for.
1: Tell us your unconventional parenting hack.
2: A spoonful of sugar.
0: Yes.
2: Helps.
0: Good on you, Mary.
1: Dentists love that.
0: 1355-22. This is a good way of being creative with this stuff. I would love to hear from you on Gold.
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5: We have a police incident underway in Gosnells that has Albany Highway closed northbound at Tonkin Highway. Traffic's moving very slowly in the area. Best to avoid that one if possible. Invest smarter with

0: 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Investing carries risk. 17 degrees in Perth tomorrow. It's currently 16. If you see anything else, please call our traffic hotline on 9323 9696. It's Julia with the latest Perth traffic on Gold 96FM.
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0: Gold. Hello there. It's Jonesy D'Amanda across Australia driving you home this Wednesday afternoon. And I can't remember the discipline that I used to give my children over time. It's sort of my memory is dim on that sort of stuff, but it wasn't as creative as the sharing coat.
1: The sharing coat. The mother, the two siblings were bickering and crying and meh. And so she made them put on a big XL raincoat with one arm poking out each. She zipped it up and it was the sharing coat and they had to do a couple of cleaning up chores together. Yep. And she said, now when they begin to bicker, I just mention the sharing coat and that's enough.
0: I remember when my son was younger, I said, you got to eat, just eat that zucchini. And he wouldn't eat the zucchini. And he said, I'm not eating it. And I said, well, okay, that's it. You're going to have TV, no TV for 6 weeks.
1: Oh, for over a zucchini?
0: Yeah. And then
1: oh, come on.
0: I've got him way too hot.
1: Yes, way too hot.
0: My wife said, now none of us can watch TV.
1: You didn't implement that.
0: No, we dropped it down to about 6 minutes of no TV.
1: What about this one I've just seen?
0: He walks all over me.
1: We recently implemented a rule with my children where you can run up and down the hallway as many times as you want, but once you stop running, you have to go to bed immediately.
0: That is great.
1: So they wear themselves out.
0: Yeah.
1: And the minute they stop, they know the rule, off they go.
0: Ah. The tribal drummer's beating for this, my unconventional parenting hack.
2: A spoonful of sugar helps the medicine.
0: And now I'm a grandparent.
1: A lovely diction.
0: If my grandson did anything,
1: if he came over and wanted to throw a flamethrower, you'd say, fair enough.
0: I'd buy him something. What's happened?
1: Hello,
0: Michael's
1: Michael.
3: Hello, how are you, Amanda and Josie? Nice to talk to you.
0: And you.

0: and they only get the foods they like.
1: Yeah. Thank you, Michael. Eric has joined us.
0: Hi, Eric. Tell us about your parenting hack.
2: Hey, Amanda. How you doing?
0: Very well, thank you.
2: Yeah, years ago when the kids were small, I was a cop and I ended up with my handcuffs at home and the kids wouldn't stop bickering. So I walked down the corridor with the handcuffs spinning in my hands and they're like, what's that for? I said, well, if you don't stop bickering, I'm going to handcuff you to each other. Left one facing forward, one facing backwards, and you're going to have to help each other in the toilet and wherever you go, but the bickering stopped, trust me.
0: Oh, wow.
1: But our readers want to know, Eric.
0: Thank you, Eric.
1: Sharon has joined us.
0: Sharon, what was the hack?
3: Hi, guys. Love your show.
0: Absolutely. Thank you.
3: Love you guys.
0: Thank you.
3: When the kids were younger, we had the magic finger to check if they were lying. So they'd come and tell a story, and we'd say, okay, hang on a sec, get the magic finger out, and we'd run it down the nose. And if it went straight, they were telling the truth. And if it curved off to the side of the nose, we knew they were lying. So if they were lying, they wouldn't come to us. They knew. So, they knew that.
1: And what? So is this your actual finger or like a Miley Cyrus Cole's hand finger?
3: No, our actual finger because it was magic.
1: Brilliant.
3: And you run it down their nose. And that way, they basically, if they were going to lie, they wouldn't come to us.
0: Is that better that they don't come to you if they're lying?
3: I don't know. It was quite funny because it was a competition between the two. There was, you know, 11 months apart.
1: So he did
3: it, she did it. But they knew then that there was no point lying because...
0: Yeah, yeah. The magic finger would know.
1: The magic finger.
0: The magic finger would pick it. Yeah, I've amused myself. Thank you, Sharon.
1: Very good,
0: Amanda. Hope we're giving good ideas to people here.
1: 13:55:22 if you'd like to join in on Gold.
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5: A police incident in Gosnells has Albany Highway closed in both directions at Tonkin Highway. Traffic's very heavy in the area. Best to give that one a skip. On the plus side, emergency works in Beachborough are now complete. Reid Highway westbound after Altone Road, but traffic's taking a moment to recover. 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It's Julia with the latest Perth traffic on Gold 96 FM.
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Gold. Hello there. It's Jonesy Demander driving you home. We've just been talking about unconventional parenting hacks, and I must have been the worst parent in the world because I don't have anything.

0: We're talking about some unusual ones. I love this one where this woman has put her kids in what she dubbed the sharing coat. Just a giant XL raincoat, mm-hmm. zipped them up, her two squabbling toddlers, really.
1: Yep.
0: And they had to, with one hand each, tidy up the room and stop crying.
1: And when I was a kid, I came from the era of when they just beat the hell out of you. So that's what you got. You just got a good beating. So now you've got a
0: not very creative, is it?
1: There's nothing creative to it at all.
0: So that's what we're talking about, my unconventional parenting hacks.
2: Sugar helps the medicine.
1: Thanks, MP. Paula has joined us.
0: Hello, Paula. What's your hack?
3: Hey, guys. Happy hump day.
0: Thank you.
3: I had two boys who were 11 months apart, and when things got heated, they used to like to throw hands. So I used to make them hold hands.
1: Okay, yeah.
0: Oh.
1: So for how long?
3: Dinner time, shower time, bath time, toilet time. And if they got super feral, we would take them to the local shopping centre where all their friends would hang out.
0: Oh.
1: And they're holding hands.
0: Oh. Did it work, mm-hmm. Paula?
3: It did.
1: How old are they now?
3: 29 and 30.
1: Are they still holding hands?
3: Oh, no, I think sometimes they'd still like to throw hands.
1: Right, of course.
0: Yeah. Thanks, Paula.
1: Andy has joined us.
0: Andy, what can you add to this, Mike? Unconventional parenting hack.
4: Hey guys, when my daughters were younger and didn't want to eat what we were having, they'd want McDonald's, and I'd tell them, you know the rules, girls. If the yellow M is lit up, it means they've run out of hamburgers.
0: Oh, wow. How old were they when they realised that was made up?
4: Oh, we got to about 6 and 8 years of age.
0: Yeah.
1: What's the big yellow M?
0: My husband wanted to teach the children that McDonald's was called the Savoy, so when we're out, it'd sound posh. Can we go to the Savoy?
1: Okay, did that work?
0: No, just wash their heads.
1: Simon has joined us.
0: Hi, Simon, what have you got for us?
5: Jonesy and Amanda, how are we today?
0: Very good, thank you, mate.
5: That's good. My hack is when my son was about 5, he was starting to get a bit cheeky. So at the time, they had that Super Nanny show, if you remember that.
0: Yes.
5: And she gave me this great hack that worked perfectly, and my son has been the most amazing kid ever since. You take everything out of their bedroom except their clothes and their bed, and then you make them earn every single toy, every single thing back through good behaviour.
1: Oh, that's brilliant. That is brilliant.
0: Wow.
1: Yeah. Well,
0: what's an example of something that he had to earn back and what he'd have to do to get it?
5: Well, just anything being considerate of somebody was a way to earn something back.
0: Right.
1: Okay, so you get
5: doing
1: back.
5: A chore was a way to earn something back.
0: Yeah.
5: And at the end, when he got everything back, I said to him, now, listen to me. I said, when you grow up, the police will take things off you but not give them back.
0: Okay. Well, it's a harsh life lesson there, Simon.
1: You in organised crime, Simon.
0: Thank you.
1: It was
0: why
1: good.
0: Do the police want my teddy bears?
1: What does he want my Woody doll for?
0: Thank you, Simon.
1: Pete has joined us.
0: Bring it home, Pete. What's your parenting hack?
6: Well, I had some daughters on the back seat of the car and we were on a bit of a road trip and they were driving me crazy.
1: Mm.
6: So I pulled over the side of the road and I grabbed their long hair and I wound the window down, put the hair out the window, wound the window back up, put it on the other side and did the same thing again. Got back in the car, drove down the road. Very peaceful, very quiet.
0: Oh, Pete.
1: Pretty sure docs would frown upon that these days.
0: Do your daughters have short hair these days? Just don't bother anymore?
6: They still have long hair.
1: Yeah.
0: Oh, okay.
1: And they still talk to you, Pete?
6: They still talk to me, all four of them.
0: Oh, four of them. I can see why you reverted to that.
1: Thank you, Pete.
0: No one wanted the window seat in that car. Thank you, Peter.
1: And thank you for all your calls. Coming up, Instagram is on its way. If you would like to play, jonesyandamanda.com.au on gold.
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15: We've had a breakdown on the Mount Henry Bridge heading northbound. The left lane is blocked. A police incident in Gosnells also has Albany Highway closed in both directions at Tonkin Highway. Traffic is very heavy on the approach. 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It's Julia with the latest Perth traffic on Gold 96 FM.
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16: It's 16 degrees. Hello, I'm Fee Papel. Police, Border Force and WA Health have made a huge dent in Perth's illicit tobacco trade. A 2-week operation has seen

0: 50 stores closed, 5 million cigarettes, more than a tonne of loose tobacco, and 50,000 vapes seized. The department's Shane Giblett saying it totals $11 million worth of illegal product.
1: Our significant seizures are having an impact. We have received information that there is a vape shortage in Western Australia.
0: The Department of Communities needs help finding a missing child. 12-year-old Rendell Abraham was last seen in Cannington. He's been described as 150 centimetres tall with short black hair and brown eyes and was wearing a grey T-shirt and denim shorts. Anyone who knows where he is can call police. Political activist group Get Up has claimed responsibility for a stunt that interrupted Pauline Hanson's first ever address to the National Press Club. A banner was unfurled behind the One Nation leader, calling her out for her opposition to an increase in the minimum wage. One Nation claims it was an inside job, calling those responsible nutcases. State Nationals leader Shane Love has welcomed the commitment by the Liberals to preference the party over One Nation at the next election. Yesterday, Liberal leader Basil Zemplar says he couldn't guarantee that he'd put the Nats first on how to vote cards, but today it's a different story. In an overnight meeting, Love says he made it clear that he expects a direct preference swap. And police have potentially saved the life of a 22-year-old man by recognising the highly toxic death cap mushrooms. The man had been foraging for magic mushrooms down south. He was pulled over for a traffic stop last week when police allegedly found meth, MDMA and the mushies in his car.
2: Your rooftop solar is helping to power WA's future by redirecting the excess solar energy you don't use to be stored for when it's needed. Synergy. Greater. Connect.
0: In sport, two West Coast Eagles have put pen to paper, signing contract extensions. Ryan Marrick and Milan Murdoch will now stay with the club until the end of 2028. 21-year-old Marrick was the number one pick in the 2023 mid-season rookie draft and has played 60 games, while Murdoch got the nod this year. Perth's weather dropping to 5 degrees tonight. The chance of early frost before a mostly sunny top of 17 tomorrow. Right now it's 16 degrees in Perth, and your next chance to win Lisa and Russell's golden ticket to Robbie Williams is tomorrow morning from 6 on Gold 96FM.
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11: I'm not a scam.
12: Sense the chemistry between them, but how much of that is real?
13: Mind your own business and shut your pie hole.
14: I wish you well with your show.
15: You can join us on our socials, Jonesy and Amanda. We've had a tsunami of response to something you said.
16: Something I said?
15: Yeah, which is nice instead of me.
16: What have I said? Should I be nervous? What did I say?
15: It's controversy beyond belief.
16: What did I say?
15: Who buys ice cream at this time of year? Is what you said. I attribute that quote to you.
16: I stand by it. I'm curious because I'm not... I'll eat ice cream if it's at home. Mm-hmm. I don't go out to buy ice cream. And I see people queuing around the block in winter to buy ice cream. Ryan, are you a winter ice cream eater and buyer?
17: I'm a winter ice cream eater and an ice block eater as well.
15: Oh, I don't know. I got no time
16: like
15: for
16: that. Like at the Servo ice block.
17: No, like a Zupa Dupa. I was having one the other night.
15: What are you, 10?
16: I'll eat from home.
17: Yeah, from home.
15: After you had the baby?
16: Oh, they
15: one
16: have
15: of your babies.
16: Yeah, they have the Zupa Dupas in the freezer at the hospital to put in your undies pretty much for stitches and things. And and I got, the last one left was a yellow one. I didn't want a yellow one because I don't like that flavour. But I put in my undies and it split, and that was the sugar in that on stitches. It's the worst pain I had through an entire birthing experience. I haven't had one since.
15: I saw
16: an episiotomy, but I have Zupa Dupas all the time.
15: I saw a Mr. Whippy purveying his wares on the weekend, and I went past there, and if there wasn't such a queue, I would have got myself
16: a Mr.
15: Whippy.
16: See, that's interesting, isn't it? I see people queue up at Haagen-Dazs. I see people queue up at all the Gelatissimo places.
15: Yep.
16: I don't know why you would do it in winter.
15: You know what this is in the realm of?
16: Tell me.
15: The whip poll.
16: Let's do it.
15: The whip poll, it's a snapshot of what the community thinks about any given subject.
16: Buying ice cream in winter, not buying it and keeping it in your freezer when you're watching TV.
15: Yeah, not just hook it into the Sarah Lee at home or the Peters.
16: Or the Viennetta. I went through a whole alphabet before I got there.
15: But I'm talking about you're going to a place that

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0: old. Hello there, it's Jonesy.
1: Thank you.
0: Thanks, George. Jonesy demanded driving you home. I said George.
1: Mm-hmm.
0: I thought I said Boy George for a minute, but I'm confused. The singers.
1: He's got a hat on, it's Boy George.
0: And he's not dead. Hello, it's Jonesy demanded driving you home.
1: I kicked a hornet's nest.
0: Well, there was controversy that you said up until I just said that, but we'll focus on the controversy. Yesterday, you said...
1: I'm aware that I may be out of step, but I said...
0: Do you
1: want
0: to walk back from this statement?
1: No, because this is how I feel, and I don't know if I'm alone. Why do people buy ice... Do people buy ice creams in winter? Do they leave their homes, go to a place, walk down the street mm-hmm. and buy ice cream to eat in winter?
0: I thought it would be a... Pub test possibly, but no, I think it's more
1: a whip
0: poll.
1: It's just an opinionated whip poll. Whip me.
0: A whip poll is an instant snapshot of what the community thinks on any given subject. 1355-22 is our number. Susan is in North Richmond.
1: Hello, Susan. What do you think?
2: Hello,
1: ice cream in winter?
2: I'm so excited to talk to you two both. And absolutely, definitely, ice cream any time of the year.
0: Any time. Mm. Okay. What's your poison, Susan?
2: Well, we go to one and we take our granddaughter since she was two and we go probably average three times in a month because it's just our grandparent and grandchild bonding place.
1: Yeah, yep. That's nice.
0: Yep.
1: And she doesn't mind that she's eating ice cream in winter?
2: Yeah, no. Well, we get her a little bowl. Grandpa gets the biggest.
0: Yeah, of course.
2: So it's like the three bears. He gets the big one, grandma gets the middle, and she gets the baby one.
0: You know, my kids still give me grief. You know the Cold Rock ice cream? There was one next to your house.
1: Yeah.
0: Anyway, I took my kids when they were little, and they've got that mix-ins thing.
1: Yeah.
0: You know, you get whatever you want, gummy bears or...

0: flake or whatever.
1: Yeah, yeah, yeah.
0: Anyway, there's this massive queue and my daughter's standing there and she gets up to the front and she says, I'll have one gummy bear. And I'm just looking at this queue. And I said, mate, just make three chocolate and vanillas all the same and that's it.
1: Would she upset with you?
0: These kids, they said, and that people say to me as if I'm like, I don't know, Fritzel or something like that, because I took my kids to Stone Rock and wouldn't let get mix-ins ice cream.
1: Yeah, that does seem mean. Why are you bothering?
0: Jemma Rye's looking at me like I'm some sort of monster.
2: That's unbelievable.
1: Why would you bother?
0: Because if you've got your order, that's
1: fine. It's like
0: buying
1: Neapolitan. You're only allowed to scoop out the vanilla.
0: Let's hear a four-year-old kid going, one smarty. And...
1: Well, it was your job to tell her before she got to the front to make that decision.
0: I cracked the whip. Simon's in Freeman's Ridge.
1: Okay, Simon, are you an ice cream in winter person, yes or no?
3: Yes, yes, definitely. All year round. We've got an ice cream shop there at Windsor.
0: Mm-hmm.
3: And I'm not there. Mate, I'm always making sure I've got ice cream in the freezer at home.
0: Okay, really? You're an ice cream guy.
1: Yeah. Okay.
0: Just what's your poison, Simon, for the purposes of this?
3: I've got one called Honeycomb.
1: Oh, yum.
0: That's a good one.
1: See, that is nice.
0: Yep.
1: That is nice, but I wouldn't go out of my way to buy it in winter.
0: From Simon, we go to Rebecca.
1: Hi, Rebecca. What about you? Yes or no? Hi. Ice cream in winter?
4: Well, I actually worked on an ice cream truck and I worked on a coffee truck and we used to sell more coffee in summer and more ice cream in winter.
0: That's really interesting. What would you rather do, work on the coffee truck or the ice cream truck?
4: Well, I used to get free coffee, so definitely the coffee truck.
0: Oh, okay.
1: Why do you think more people are buying ice cream in winter?
4: Because
1: it doesn't melt on you?
4: It's not as melting, yeah.
0: Yeah, that's true. There's nothing worse than melty ice cream.
1: Yeah, maybe that's
0: hence why, as well,
1: the thing.
0: I didn't let them go with the mix-ins at the Cold Rock, as you call it, ice cream place.
1: Hello. Thank you, Rebecca. That does make a lot of sense. Brad, how about you? Ice cream in winter?
5: Yes.
1: Oh, I'm the only one. I'm the only one.
0: And we'll wrap this up with Michelle of Mill Park.
1: Okay, Michelle. Ice cream in winter?
6: Hello, Amanda and Jonesy.
1: Hi.
6: Definitely ice cream in winter.
0: Mm-hmm.
6: All year round, we have a local ice cream shop that I literally take everybody there, friends, family, kids, etc. You have to have ice cream all year round.
0: Yep. And do they do mix-ins there?
6: They don't, but they have many other treats that you can buy, like brownies and things like that.
0: And
6: so,
0: you can put it in.
6: You know, we're... You can put it in if you want, but, yeah, definitely a couple of scoops of ice creams in a cup is always a winner.
0: But what I'm getting at here is, you see what I'm saying?
1: What are you saying?
0: Well, there's less dick around. So the whole Stone Rock era of mixing
1: Cold Rock.
0: Whatever it's called, it took too long.
1: No, only for you.
0: Because the guy gets it on the stone. You know what I'm talking about, don't you, Ryan?
2: It would be like going to Subway and just getting bread.
1: Don't tell me you've done that, Brendan.
0: Have you ever got a Subway where they bring out
1: bread?
0: The bread? But they've got too many questions.
1: Oh, stop.
0: Maybe would you like a fresh or toast? Did you want salad? Do you want a jalapeno? Just make the friggin' sandwich.
1: Maybe you should stay home, Brendan. You're more existential. You don't want options.
0: Thank you for all your calls. Still to come.
1: Now, tell me about this thing you want to talk about next,
0: Well, it's
1: Brendan.
0: Interesting. It's the latest influencer trend, and I think we should all be doing it.
1: Oh, dear.
0: That's coming up on Gold.
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8: We've had a crash on the causeway heading eastbound. The left lane is blocked. A breakdown on the Mount Henry Bridge northbound. The left lane is blocked for that one as well and traffic's moving slowly. And a police incident is still underway in Gosnells that has Albany Highway closed in both directions at Tonkin Highway. 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It's Julia with the latest Perth traffic on Gold 96 FM.

0: Gold. Hello there, it's Jonesy Demanda driving you home. You know, there's a lot of wellness influencers extolling the virtues of many home remedies. You eat this, eat seeds, eat moss. Don't eat
1: moss? Who's telling you to eat moss? Ron Moss.
0: Ron. I'm just saying that they all have, you know, all these things that you should be doing.
1: It's exhausting.
0: I put butter in my hair and this is what happened.
1: It is exhausting.
0: All that sort of stuff. So there's a lot of home remedies. A lot of people talk about the sun, the power of the sun.

0: It's vitamin D is good for you.
1: Vitamin D is supposed to be very good for you. And then, you know, we're supposed to put sunscreen on because you don't want to get skin cancer.
0: No, no one wants skin cancer. This guy, though, has the latest part about sunning a particular part of your body.
1: Oh.
0: He's an influencer. Enjoy this journey.
2: The word around the campfire is 30 seconds of sun on the butthole is like 8 hours of sun outside with your clothes on. Let's face it, the sun is the source of all life on planet Earth. You don't need a lot, 30 seconds to 5 minutes maximum. You don't need sunscreen. And so this is going to energize you for the whole day.
0: Word around the campfire, don't go camping with that guy.
1: Isn't that the most sensitive skin on your body,
0: yeah.
1: The thinnest membrane or the most sensitive membrane?
0: Mm-hmm.
1: Well, why would you get it out and stick it in the sun?
0: Maybe we should all stand by you because according to people on this show, the sun shines out of yours all the time.
1: Well, you talk out of yours, so let's see how you go.
0: Anyway, that's the latest thing if you want to do that.
1: Right. Thank you for stabbing me on the way through.
0: Coming up, Instagram is here. Would you like to play? 13:55:22 on Gold.
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4: We've had a breakdown on the Mount Henry Bridge heading northbound to watch out for. The left lane is closed. A crash on the causeway eastbound. Again, the left lane is closed and traffic's moving slowly. And a broken down truck in Atwell, Kwinana Freeway southbound exit to Russell Road. 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It's Julia with the latest Perth traffic on Gold 96 FM.
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0: 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Hello there. It's Jonesy and Amanda driving you home.
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0: 10 questions, 60.

0: 30 seconds on the clock. You could pass if you don't know an answer. We'll come back to that question if time permits. You get all the questions right, you win $1,000. In as many days, we haven't had anyone get past question two.
1: Actually, that's very true. If you get $1,000, you can go with that. Brilliant. Mm-hmm. But if you'd like to make it $2,000, double or nothing by answering a bonus question.
0: Just saying, you don't have to be of the Mensa Institute to get these questions right. Jeff of Wongthaggy, how are you?
2: Hey, how are you, Jonesy? Hi, Amanda.
1: Hi, Jeff. You sound bouncy.
0: Full of beans.
2: Well, yeah, well, I'm getting ready for work, so, I'm fresh and ready to go.
1: Okay. Where do you work at this time of day?
2: I actually host trivia nights.
1: Oh, do you? Well, you might be pretty good at this then.
2: There's no guarantee. My only skill is reading off the screen.
0: Right, Jeff, would you say, because I've been to trivia nights, I'm always surprised at how hard the trivia questions are compared to the ones that we put up on offer here.
2: Well, our questions are pretty easy. They're all multiple choice.
1: Oh, okay. Well, you don't get multiple choice here, Jeff.
0: You do a throat hammy at the end of the night.
1: We have 10 questions, 60 seconds, Jeff. If you're not sure, say pass. You might have time to come back. I've got a good feeling about you. Are you ready to start?
2: Let's go.
1: Jeff, good luck. Question one, what is TV short for?
2: Television.
1: Question two, what vitamin comes from the sun?
2: D.
1: Question three, if you're left-handed, what hand do you write with?
2: Your left.
1: Question four, finish this. This little piggy went to?
2: Market.
1: Question five, how many players are on a cricket team?
2: 11.
1: Question six, what bird is often associated with delivering babies?
2: Stork.
1: Question seven, what is Molly Meldrum's real first name?
2: Ian.
1: Question eight, what unit of speed is used in sailing?
2: Knots.
1: Question nine, Havana is the capital of which country?
2: Cuba.
1: Question 10, how many holes are in a standard bowling ball?
2: Three.
1: Yes!
0: There it is.
1: Jeff!
0: The master.
1: Jeff, you've done it.
0: Jeff.
1: What a great start to your evening.
0: This is good. Can we ask where you're doing the trivia tonight at?
2: I'm at the clubhouse, which is the Wongthaggy Golf Club.
0: Okay.
1: Well, Jeff, you've just won yourself $1,000. We won't say the drinks are on you because people might be listening to this.
2: That's fantastic. Thank you so much.
1: Jeff, don't go anywhere yet. This is only, we're only halfway through the journey. The music has changed. This is where we get serious. You've won $1,000, Jeff. You can take $1,000 and go to your trivia night with our love and glory.
0: Mm-hmm.
1: Or you can answer one bonus question in 6 seconds to win $2,000.
2: No, I'll take the money and run, and thanks.
1: Hang on, Jeff. Jonesy has to get the tempting pants out.

0: golf club.
1: I'll take the clubhouse.
2: The clubhouse.
0: Golf house. What's a golf house?
2: A Wongthaggy clubhouse. Jeff, you won't be able to walk the streets.
0: Jeff, you know,
1: I'm shaking.
0: We are going to celebrate with you because I'd completely forgotten about our TikTok Tucker, which is a weenie teeny martini.
2: Yep.
0: It is a martini made with Frankfurts.
1: Dude.
0: Exactly. Yeah, exactly. We're going to try it next.
2: Have a good night. May the trivia gods smile gently on you tonight, as they have for you today.
1: Thank you, Jeff.
2: Thank you very much.
0: All right, well, coming up, we are going to try our dirty weenie teeny.
2: Okay. That's coming up next on Gold.
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5: We have a broken down truck to watch out for in Atwell. Kwinana Freeway southbound exit to Russell Road. Traffic's down to a single lane. We also have a crash on the causeway eastbound. The left lane has been closed. 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Exclusions apply. 17 degrees in Perth tomorrow, it's currently 14. If you see anything else, please call our traffic hotline on 9 323 9696. It's Julia with the latest Perth traffic on Gold 96FM.
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6: Hi there, I'm Rana Hussain. The Diamonds have named their squad for the Glasgow Commonwealth Games. Captain Liz Watson will again lead the side, while Joe Weston and Courtney Bruce have been selected for a third Comm Games campaign. The squad also features five debutants. Australia is taking on Bangladesh in its second T20 Women's World Cup clash tonight, and Serena and Venus Williams are making a return to doubles at Wimbledon. The sisters handed a wild card entry into the competition, which starts later this month.
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0: gold. 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
1: You hungry?
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0: Yuck. 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This is a martini made with hot dogs or frankfurts. Jonesy swigged some vodka. Do you want to have another go?
1: Sure, I'll give it another go.
0: No, don't. No, you've got your mouth closed, I can see. There you go, in.
1: Refreshing.
0: So what? This has been in the fridge. That's why it's taken so long to get to it. I'd almost forgotten. So we have frankfurts. What do you call them? Do you call them hot dogs or frankfurts?
2: Hot dogs.
0: We've got the hot dogs in a martini shaker.
1: Yep.
0: I've poured vodka around it and they've been in the fridge for ages. What happens now is, oh, look at the colour of that vodka. I keep one for garnishes and also to chop them up and put it in there to make a
2: dirty
0: martini.
2: What do you do with the other ones?
0: Into the bin. Here it goes. Watch out.
2: It's a bit wasteful.
0: Would you like to add?
2: Little Campuchian kids are hungry.
0: Oh,
2: maybe we just...
0: Campuchian kids. Really?
2: You'll get Bob Geldof on the line.
0: Ryan, eat this and see if we like the frankfurt that's infused with the vodka. Okay.
2: It's taking the salt out of it.
0: It's quite nice, isn't it?
1: Yeah.
0: Oh. Mm, that's nice. Mm. Give that to the kids at a party. Don't. Mm, now the afterburn's a bit... Oh,
1: yeah.
0: Yuck. And I've got a quickies. Okay. Oh, hell. So I'm just going to chop one up a bit smaller.
1: Yep.
0: Put it back in. And then I'm going to put some ice in here. There's not much vodka after all that, is there? They took up a lot of the space.
1: Sure.
0: Okay. That's going in. Right. And I'm going to put some ice in and give it a shake. Brendan?
1: I come here for the service. Here's a bag of ice.
0: It's leaking. The water's leaking.
1: Well, I just get some ice. When you put it in an esky.
0: That goes in here. That goes into my shaker. I've got the lid on it.
1: Okay, do we have some shaker music, Ryan?
0: Let's do it, Ryan.
1: Come on, Munch. I got the hippie shake. Come on.
0: I am.
1: No, you're not.
0: All right, stop. That looks, okay,
1: toss it around a bit.
0: That looks foul. Take the lid off. Oh, that was close. Take the lid off. I'm going to do an attractive garnish.
1: You'd be good as a barkeep.
0: A barkeep. I'm just going to do a garnish by putting a tiny bit of sausage on a stick and putting it over the top like that. I'll show you. I'll do that once I've poured mine.
1: Yeah.
0: So, okay. There's one for Brendan.
1: Thank you.
0: Ryan, we've only got two nice glasses, so you get the Vegemite jar. Two little sausages in there for me. Yeah,
1: just drink
3: it's
1: it.
3: Like kids.
0: Yes, well. And I'll put the garnish on mine.
1: It's like we're at a sophisticated party.
0: Well, hi. When I say three.
2: Come here often.
0: I'm going to blow a whistle. When I count to three, we're going to scull. Oh, I don't have to scull because we're all driving.
1: No.
0: When I say three, sip.
1: Gin,
0: one,
1: gin.
0: Two, three.
1: Oh, mother. Oh, it's oily. What the hell is that?
0: Oh, that's got a big, greasy, meaty aftertaste.
1: It's meaty.
0: Why are you having more? That is terrible. That's wrecked vodka and it's wrecked hot dogs.
1: Actually, it's not that bad.
0: Oh, you're kidding me.
2: How many of these can I have in the first hour, officer?
0: I've got a headache. That is dreadful. Don't try it. I'll put the recipe on the socials for our dirty weenie teeny. Don't try this at home. Sick talk, making slap, make you go yuck. Oh, yuck. That was one of the worst things we've ever had. That's like drinking a Bain Marie.
1: It's a little thick for mine.
4: Righto, you two. That's enough.
1: Well, we'll be back tomorrow for Thursday's show.
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14: We have a broken down truck to watch out for in Atwell. Kwinana Freeway southbound exit to Russell Road. Traffic's down to a single lane and is slow on the approach. Traffic signals are also blacked out in Baldivis at the intersection of Kwinana Freeway and Safety Bay Road, so be sure to slow down and give way to your right. Meanwhile, if you're heading through the CBD, patience needed, Mounts Bay Road westbound at William Street. 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It's Julia with the latest Perth traffic.
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2: It's 14 degrees. Hello, I'm Fee Papel. The state government's failure to implement reforms into the mental health system for children has been highlighted in a new report today. Following the death of a 13-year-old girl 6 years ago, the Auditor General found that only one of 32 recommendations have been implemented. Shadow Health Minister Libby Metham says lives are at risk.
3: This is about our most vulnerable West Australian children, adolescents and infants. And it is absolutely appalling that the government have dropped the ball on this report.
2: Almost 50 convenience stores selling illicit tobacco products have now been closed in a major crackdown. The two-week operation led by WA Health has seen around $11 million worth of illicit products seized. The department's Shane Giblett saying investigations will continue and they expect further action to be taken.
4: We've had a real impact across Western Australia with these store closures, and we are going to continue closing stores when we have the evidence to do so, and this will be part of our business as usual moving forward.
2: Immigration, radical Islam and housing have all come in for criticism by Pauline Hanson in her first ever address to the National Press Club. The One Nation leader has warned higher immigration has left the country in a state of crisis. Senator Hanson is vowing to slash immigration, especially from countries linked to extremism.
5: Make no mistake here, One Nation is dedicated to fighting against radical Islam, and the obvious threat it represents to the peace of our country.
2: And a sigh of relief for Aussies planning a trip to Europe via the Middle East, Smart Traveller downgrading the travel advice to reconsider the need to travel, potentially making it less likely to cause problems with travel insurance.
6: Feed the family at Guzmani Gomez with their family fiesta. Two regular burritos or bowls, two kids' mains, family fries, four drinks and two chipotle mayos from just $54.
2: More than 50,000 fans are expected to be cheering on Frio when they meet Geelong at Optus tomorrow night. While the club is at the top of the ladder, star midfielder Hayden Young says they don't want to get ahead of themselves. He's told Lisa and Russell they want to do better than they did the last time they played the Cats.
7: I mean, it's obviously a big game against a very quality opposition. And
8: they're the only side that have beaten you so far this year.
7: That's true, they have. So, yeah, we're looking to improve on that performance.
2: Dropping to 5 degrees tonight, the chance of early frost before a mostly sunny top of 17 tomorrow. Right now it's 14 degrees in Perth, and your next chance to win Lisa and Russell's golden ticket to Robbie Williams is tomorrow morning from 6 on Gold 96FM.
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11: Hey, it's the Christian O'Connell Show. Thank you very much for joining us on today's show. My daughter called me yesterday. She's 21. I don't know whether to blame myself. I haven't taught her a key life skill. I think there needs to be a school of real life. What should be taught? Coming up next, what are the odds? We do this every Wednesday on the show. Your stories of coincidence and chance. It's the Christian O'Connell Show. What are the odds? Coming up next.

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1: My son is called Jade. He dated a girl called Jade. She lived in Jade Court.
2: Travelling around wine country with my father-in-law, the guy who was a winemaker, he used to be a carpenter. Turned out that he was a carpenter who made the rowing boat that my father-in-law rowed in the 1956 Olympics and won a bronze medal in.
0: Incredible, that one. Believe it or not. All right. Let's read this story out here. Mm. Sounds like Neil. Christian, I'm a doctor, and in the 90s, I went with my wife and kids to the UK for a work trip. We had a few days to have a look round Edinburgh in Scotland at the castle. Beautiful castle, that is. Edinburgh's a great city if you ever head into Scotland. We walked around the gates, headed up the road, and heard a soft moaning, a groaning noise. A bit further in, the noise gets louder. I turned to my wife and said, "Sounds like Neil, a patient of mine back in Australia." As we climbed, the noise got louder and louder. We round the corner. There is Neil. I had no idea how he ended up in Edinburgh. There he was, grumbling over an injured leg poking out of his board shorts. Board shorts in Scotland, Edinburgh? It's got to be an Australian. It's bloody cold up there. I go and say, I had to go and see him, trying to help. And he said, "Doc, we're taking so long to get here." We got his leg sorted out with the locals. And the next week, I'm back in Australia. And he walks in through the surgery door, leg still bandaged up. What are the odds?
3: Wow.
0: That's an amazing story. Thank you very much, Dr. John. Let's go to Matt now. What's your what are the odds for us?
4: What are the odds? Okay, when I was 21, I was in Europe, UK for a Kentucky trip. And at the end of that Kentucky trip, I jumped on a red double-decker bus to go back to Heathrow Airport. Got talking to a lady next to me. She happened to be from Adelaide. And as it turned out, in a week's time, I was driving over to Adelaide. And we were going to the same wedding.
0: Oh, wow.
3: Oh, that is good.
4: She wasn't part of the tour or anything. I'd never met her before, but I saw her in a week's time at the wedding.
0: Just jump on a random London bus back to Heathrow. That's incredible.
4: It sure is.
0: What are the odds? That's a brilliant one. Matthew, love that one. We'll give you a prize. We'll give you a $250 Chemist Warehouse voucher. Nice one.
4: Thank you, Christian.
0: Kelly.
5: What are the odds, Christian? The other day I woke up, my husband's like, "How did you sleep?" I said, "Yeah, good, but I had this weird dream that I was driving in a car with my daughter and I was running red lights." And he said, "I was just having a dream that you're in the car with our daughter running a red light."
6: That's amazing.
5: What the hell?
0: Believe it or not. Believe it. That's incredible. Two dreams about red lights.
5: The same dream. That's just something weird. There's bad.

0: Juju in the house, Christian.
1: That is incredible. You hear about this. Mm. No, our brains sync up next to each other.
2: And you weren't just running red lights with your daughter in the car.
1: In the car. Yeah, did this just happen in real life?
0: No.
1: IRL, as the kids call it. IRL?
0: Running red lights in Victoria. Oh,
1: right.
0: My gosh.
1: Shout out. All right. What are the odds? Kelly, thank you very much.
0: Thanks, guys. See ya.
1: Now, we've had two great stories. Mm. We're going to take a third caller. It's rare we get the trifecta. I really hope it lands. Emma, it's all in you, my friend, to go for the 3 out of 3.
3: Mine's a story about England too. How are you, Christian?
1: Bizarrely, quite a few stories about England.
3: Yeah,
1: and
3: I was
1: Scotland.
3: Living and working in London in 1997 at St. Patrick's Day, and I'm in one of the biggest pubs in London, Waxy O'Connor.
1: Oh my God, like that used to be my local. Waxy's, that huge downstairs. Absolutely. It's like a warehouse.
3: Yes, it's got a big tree in the middle of it. Anyway,
1: that's right.
3: I'm in the bathroom, and as I come out of the cubicle, a lady comes out of the toilet beside me, and it's my cousin from England that I haven't seen for 10 years. So we're all jumping around, hugging each other and carrying
1: luck
3: on going,
1: the
3: oh,
1: Irish.
3: My God. And then I hear in a really thick Derry accent, oh, my God. And I turn around, it's my other cousin from Northern Ireland coming out of the other toilet. So we're all like just going, oh, my God, what's the chances?
1: Well, quite high, actually. An Irish guy in St. Patrick's Day in an Irish pub. It's odder if he's not there.
3: Best St. Patrick's Day ever.
1: Oh, what a great story. Believe it or not. We'll send you a prize, Emma. Love the story. Thanks for listening to the show.
3: Thank you.
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6: Watch out for that broken down truck in Atwell, Kwinana Freeway southbound at the exit to Russell Road. The right turn lane is all that's running at the moment. Traffic is slow. Also, traffic lights blacked out in Belldivers at the Kwinana Freeway and Safety Bay Road overpass intersection. Slow down and give way to your right. Freeway southbound, busy Vincent Street to Mount Henry Bridge and Billier Drive to Thomas Road, also slow eastbound on the Graham Farmer Freeway and through the Northbridge Tunnel. Long live Saturday. 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

0: Christian O'Connell Show. Welcome to the show. We all go to school, but really, what do we leave school with? It evaporates. Anyone really using that knowledge that we're there for years and years drilling into us? What an extraordinary waste of time when you think about it. We leave ill-equipped for the real world. I speak as a dad who's got two daughters who are super smart. They're at university right now studying. They are very, very intelligent. When I'm chatting to them, I'm learning stuff from them now. There's nothing I've got for them anymore. They've heard it all before. It wasn't that great. The gear wasn't that great, Dad, to be honest, for the last 20 years. Anyway, I got a phone call yesterday from my almost 22-year-old saying, Dad, the sign on the dashboard is saying low tire pressure. What does that mean? I went, well, let's put these clues together, Sherlock. You're saying it says low. The other word there, what was it? Tire, and then pressure. And I was like, well, you've got to pull over at the nearest garage, check the tire pressure. You might have a slow puncture. And then I said, when was the last time you filled them with air or checked the air? What's that? What? What's that? Well, the air in the tyres. I thought it just stayed like that permanently. No. What do you think that thing is at the garage? It's just like there's air, there's water. Never seen it. You should have told me. I'm sure I've told her. I've taught both my daughters how to change a tyre. They weren't interested that I would call someone to do that. I said, so you've had the car. I got the car for you 2 years ago. You've never put air into the tyres. I'm like, 2 years? That poor old Subaru.
1: Now, do you think you told them?
0: I know I told them. They just don't listen. Yeah. They just don't think that stuff's interesting. And also, that generation, 98% of their brain is online. Whatever you say, it's not as interesting to them as what's on that phone. When people snap in, pinging them, what's on the talks. There's no air pressure TikTok.
1: No, sadly, maybe.
0: No videos there raving about a middle-aged dad raging about the kids not knowing that a car tires need air. You've got to put air into them. They're not just born fully aired for life.
1: I can't laugh too hard because I'm 33 years old. I put air into my tyres for the first time earlier this year.
0: No, wait, come on.
1: No, I'm not kidding.
0: Come on.
1: I'm not kidding.
0: This is a generational thing.
1: I just,
0: Pete and I's generation, we grew up with air in tyres, didn't we, Pete?
2: Yeah, we're old, okay?
1: I was just always so intimidated by the air pressure thing and how to use it. I didn't want to look stupid at the petrol station not knowing how to do it. So I looked it up on YouTube to figure out and guide me through.
0: Well, my poor daughter, bless her, right? She was so I said to her, listen, you need to go to a garage. You can do this, okay? Go to a garage and just go around, check the tire pressure. One of them will be a lot lower, okay? Take a picture of that and then we can work out what to do. Don't drive too far, though, because you could get a blowout and it's dangerous. Anyway, she calls me from the garage. I don't know what to do. I offered to go meet her at a garage after yesterday's show. She said, I don't need to do that. I'm not a child. I'm like, fine, okay. Then she rings in a real state going, I don't know what to do. Someone's yelling behind her. I can hear in the background. And I'm going, where are you? Well, I'll come there, like Liam Neeson. Who is that idiot? And then some poor other guy came and helped her.
1: Oh, that's nice.
0: How to do it. And she has got, one of them is way lower. What do you think? We have a school of real life. Changing a tire pressure, the water as well. Those things, I think, are essential.
1: Yes.
0: They should teach them at school. Also, how to do the old spark plugs. Start a car.
1: Oh, is that what that is? I don't know what a spark plug is.
0: I was talking a different language.
1: I thought that was like a plumbing thing.
0: You know, where someone can help jumpstart your car.
1: Yes, I saw someone doing that.
0: From their car battery to your car battery.
1: Yes, at the drive-in cinema. I didn't know what they were doing or how that works.
0: What did you think was going on?
1: I always thought if I was in that situation,

0: situation that the other person wouldn't know what to do.
1: No, this is why we needed school in real life. And we all need to go back and repeat that year. Yeah, we are ill-equipped for this modern world. What do we think should be on the curriculum? What should be there?
0: I still don't know how to use a power drill. I would love to. I bought a power drill.
1: Yeah, I've got a DeWalt.
0: I don't know.
1: No. Intern Pete, what do you think should be in a school of real life?
2: School of real life for me would be really, I want to have the dirty hands, and I just want to be able to jumpstart a car properly.
1: Yeah, that for me. I'd love to know how to do that. Yeah. I want to be that guy that someone could depend on.
2: Yeah, I'm just scared that I'm going to, I don't know, blow up an entire city or something like that. You know, it feels very, you know.
1: Chaos like today as intern Pete. Grimes Metro City.
2: It just feels like an episode of 24 with Jack Bauer's just like,
1: I love that show.
2: CTU, you know, it's crazy. But anyway.
1: All right, what should be taught at the School of Real Life? You can give us a call, 1355 22. And also you can text us 0475 03 1043.
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6: Still a broken down truck in Atwell, Kwinana Freeway southbound at the exit to Russell Road. Slow down on the approach. The right turn lane is the only one running for now. Traffic signals blacked out in Valdiva. Slide down and give way to your right at the Kwinana Freeway and Safety Bay Road intersection at the overpass. And it's also busy Graham Farmer Freeway and through the Northbridge Tunnel eastbound and through the city, Mounts Bay Road westbound at William Street. $20 million tomorrow. 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

0: Christian O'Connell's show. All right, there should be a school of real life. We all agree. I feel sorry for kids these days. They're ill-equipped to deal with the world that's far more challenging than the one we had to go into. Christian, I think everyone should learn basic money skills, how to build financial independence. Kim, this is a great idea. It's a great book I read a couple of years ago, actually. Morgan Housel, The Psychology of Money. There's a reason why it sold 10 million books. It feels embarrassing. You don't really have any idea how to manage your family accounts and how to make the bill work. That is, Kim, I can't recommend that book enough. Also, Barefoot Investor. He should go around schools telling kids, Christian School of Life, St. Paul, how to properly carve a chicken.
1: Oh, that is so
0: now,
1: true.
0: Now, I do know how to do this because I watched a YouTube video.
1: Was it Ramsey or Marco Pierre White?
0: No, it was just some really boring sounding English guy. And he was called Nice Nigel. And don't forget to like and subscribe. Our videos and a bunch of stop. And then he showed me in 10 seconds how to do it. And I was like, Nigel, you do know how to do it. I'm going to like and subscribe some of these kitchen hacks.
1: Because you put a lot of work into the chicken and then you come out and you go, bugger, what do we do now?
0: A bit of the breast, what do we do with the leg? Rip that leg off and stuff like that. But Paul, you're right. Yes. Christian, everyone should know how to check the fluids in the car, water and oil. Richie, absolutely. Christian, everyone should know how to push start a manual car by getting someone to push the car and then get started by dropping the clutch. Again, I wish you could see the atmosphere in the studio. Pete and I have a different generation. I know exactly what you're talking about. The old millennials on this show have got no idea.
1: Eyes glazed over.
0: What's a clutch? Yeah. What's a clutch? Is that something in NFL?
1: You just press one button now.
2: Kids these days aren't even getting manual licenses either now. Like they're just going straight to the automatic. You've got to have a manual license,
0: absolutely,
2: surely, right?
0: Absolutely, yeah. Pros do.
2: Thank you.
0: I taught the kids how to drive, you know, stick. Mm-hmm. Because I said, you never know, you might need to jump in a car to rescue yourself and get out of danger. And it might not be an automatic. It might be an old car.
1: Right, wait, so you, as in like to flee a scene or
0: zombies.
1: Something like. Zombies, of
0: yeah,
1: course.
0: Yeah, yeah, yeah.
1: Of course.
0: Yeah.
1: They can't
0: be
1: drive
0: ready.
1: Stick.
0: Be ready. No, they can't. They hate it. Like, whoa. Let's go to Jane. Jane, what should be taught at the School of Real Life? What do you think?
3: Well, I actually went to the School of Real Life.
0: Did you?
3: I went to school in the 80s. And
0: that was the School of Real Life.
2: Yeah.
3: Yeah. And it was a tech school. And we had a car, and every Monday, for instance, we had a class where we learned to change a tire, change the oil, check, do all of that sort of stuff.
0: A lazy teacher who had a flat.
2: Yeah.
0: Now, listen, guys, it's maths. It's maths, Mr. Nags. No. The maths of cars. Life school. Lesson number one. Go out the car park and get my car jacked up and change the tyres. Then go down the milk bar and get my tabs.
3: No, we were actually donated a car by the local Ford company, a laser. And with this laser, the guys in the auto used to pull it apart and do things.
0: Amazing.
3: And then we had a local drive-in back in the day where we had drive-ins around, and we would be plucked out of class in pairs, and two or three times a term we'd be taken to the drive-in. The teacher would drive, and then because it was private property, we then learnt to drive a manual. And then on the hill...
0: What a legend.
3: You'd sit the car up on the hill to watch the movie. That's where we learnt handbrake start.
0: Yeah, and the hill starts. Yeah.
3: Yeah. We were all 15, 16 years old. We couldn't get a learner's until we were 17 in Victoria.
0: Mm-hmm.
3: And we were really confident driving manuals, changing tyres, and looking after a car.
0: Brilliant. All right, Jane, thank you very much for your story. That was episode 3 of the Jane Cast.
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6: Taking a final look at the roads this evening in Baldivis. Good news, those traffic signals have been restored. Kwinana Freeway and Safety Bay Road intersection. There's still a broken down truck through Atwell on the freeway southbound at the exit to Russell Road. Drive safely. It's down to a single lane, just the right turn lane running for now.

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0: Christian O'Connell Show. This time of the show every day, we do something called the Hour Time Waster. We're looking for safe songs. Make a song safe.
1: Mm.
0: Smoke alarm on the water.
1: Very safe. Silver plus.
0: You know what that is?
1: What?
0: Careful whisper.
1: That's gold. Gold.
0: Loose lips. You heard, they've done a deal. Careful whisper.
1: Got it.
0: I love Radiohead. And they have really cleaned up their act.
1: Yeah.
0: Hygiene and dry. You know.
1: Silver, you know. High and dry.
0: Another band that have cleaned up their act, AC/DC.
1: Uh-huh.
0: Antibac in black.
1: Oh, God.
0: They love that Glade. They love him. All right, what have you got?
1: Blur. They're very, very serious about their cyber security.
0: They are very hot on that, they are.
1: That's why they sung Song 2-Factor Authentication.
0: Oh, come on. That's one of the week.
2: Yeah,
0: he's back after a terrible couple of days. Yes, Gold Plus.
1: Shiny, happy pee-pee people. People. Shiny apple,
0: Shiny
1: apple, people.
0: You done with PPP? I'm done with PPP. Yeah, gold.
1: And Kimmy's dad, very safe, very safe. He has those, you know, Crim Safe ads.
0: Oh, yeah.
1: Smooth Crim Safenol. You've been hit by, you've been locked by.
0: You've been locked
1: by. Locked in by. Yeah, right.

0: No, that's another go. That's another go. You can have a medal. All right, let's see what we got for safe songs today. You ready to mark Rio?
1: I am.
0: Sweet Child Lock of Mine.
1: Silver.
0: Jimmy Barnes.
1: Hmm?
0: Work Safe Man.
1: Oh,
0: that is so good.
2: Gold plus.
0: Rachel, well done. Mambo under 0.5.
2: Gold plus as well.
0: Nathan, friend. That is very good. Take it PPP easy. Take it PPP easy. Where was that when we needed it during the dark days of lockdown?
1: Gold.
0: Well done, Janet. Beatles, I Want to Wash Your Hands.
1: Silver.
0: Buckle Up Before You Go-Go.
1: Silver plus.
0: Basement Jacks. Where's your hat, Dad? Get that sun hat on, you know. Where's your hat, Dad? Where's your hat, Dad? Where's your hat, Dad?
1: Feed the next Sunsafe campaign.
0: Yes, definitely.
1: Gold plus.
0: That is very good. Our new Friday afternoon co-host won't like this one. Seven Vaccination Army. Glenn, well done. Born Slip Slop Slappy.
1: Oh, that's gold.
0: Underworld, that's great.
1: Very good.
0: Very good, Richard. You're right there, you're choking. Gonna fly a little Mitchy there, yeah?
1: The cheeky boy.
0: Yeah, oh, yeah, the cheeky
1: monkey
0: boy
1: over there.
0: You're right, cheeky, 6 till 10, cheeking it up.
1: Cheeky Petey.
0: Hey? These steel cap boots are made for walking.
1: Silver.
0: You can leave your hard hat on.
1: Gold.
0: What
1: gold.
0: A mug. Hi-Viz to hell.
1: Silver.
0: This is really good.
1: Uh-huh.
0: More true than funny.
1: Hmm.
0: Not born in the USA. Think about safety.
1: Very clever.
0: Sue, truth bombs.
1: Silver plus.
0: YMCA becomes RSEA.
1: Yeah, gold.
0: Gold. It's the second one of the year.
1: No way.
0: Holy, oh. Holy, holy, keeping it safe. And R. Kelly, not safe.
1: No, not safe. Stay away.
0: But what about if he's back with encryption?
1: I'd still stay away.
0: Really?
1: Gold, though. It's very good.
0: Okay, let's do this. Who is today's winner?
1: Where's your hat at?
0: Well done. Very, very good. All right. That's the Christian O'Connell Show for today. If you've got any more ideas for what should be taught at the School of Real Life, email me, christian@christianoconnell.com.au. We're back tomorrow. And if you want to have a look at the pub and how the renovation is going in Save Our Pub, go and have a look on our socials. 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And lovely comments too. Leave them a comment on there. This couple, Tracy and Gary, they are looking at all your comments and they're really being moved by it. So keep them going. All right, we're back tomorrow. Thanks for joining us. 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

0: Hope you have a wonderful Wednesday. Woodrow, we're building up to the $1 million day, which is going to be happening very, very shortly. Jeez. Someone with a shot at $1 million, which is very, very exciting stuff.
1: 8 days to go. 8 days until $1 million day.
0: Wow, there you
1: Nine days until a million dollar day. So yes. Not many more chances.
0: Yes.
1: To go in with a shot at $1 million.
0: At $1 million. It's crazy. Yes, another chance today. So make sure you're listening in for your cue to call for that one. Also, Woods, you and I, we've been called out for abusing the text line here on the show. We get a little bit happy. We get a little bit drunk with it. It's a tool that we haven't had for a long time. I've analyzed, turn your computer off when you're in the studio. And I just think that it's got to a point now where we can start really enjoying it.
1: Well, we can just lie about getting a text message because there's no way that you guys in your cars know if it's a real or fake text. So what you and I have been doing, well, I think we've got some audio of us going back and forth. I mean, let's play it. We're effectively, to help make a point, we just make up a text. We're getting texts about it. Why does Will only get around men?
0: No, and then I also had a text the other day from Lisa, who said, wow, Will's a wonderful feminist. Thanks, Lisa. now, what I want to do, though, shout out to producer Leo.

0: You good?
1: Yep.
0: I'd never get a shout out. You didn't get a shout out either. You were crap.
1: Shout out to
0: Will. Just got a text here from Roger. Jeez, Will was crap today.
2: So abusing it.
0: Yeah.
2: Abusing it.
0: Yeah.
2: Yeah. Yeah. Yeah. So.
0: It's a perfect crime, though.
2: It's the perfect crime. It's a perfect crime. Yep. Just got a text in from Tina. Boys, move on. There you go.
0: Yeah, so, and that's good advice,
2: fair
0: Tina.
2: Enough, Tina. That's so, we're going to do, actually, and now you can start texting us now. We are going to do real or fake text, which is a bit of fun for all you guys. So you can text us with whatever you like. I'd probably prefer it to be a little bit more on the outrageous side, but outrageous can often be, I've got some chewing gum stuck inside my windshield. You know, it can be really low. Like, really, you can write anything.
0: Just as
2: you know, you could tell us that you kissed your dog. I mean, it doesn't really matter what it is.
0: The aim of the game is to then, in half an hour's time, when you're reading out texts, I'll be guessing, is this actually a text we received from one of you guys?
2: Yes.
0: Or have you just made it up?
2: That's right.
0: It's a great game. But again, we need you guys. So send your bizarre
2: text messages in.
0: Seem like they're made up.
2: That's going to be happening a little bit later on. Right up next. Now, that sounds like a lot of fun. Right up next. Now, this next bit sounds a bit boring. I recently ordered some chairs.
0: Oh, dear.
2: Now,
0: since we fell off a cliff there.
2: I know. I realize I'm not going to compete with the real or take, or fake text solicit. Yeah. That's a great bit. Send us your text. But I did order some chairs recently, Woods, and I'd love to talk about it up next.
0: Nothing else. No, you're not going to sell it any other way.
2: No, well, I can't say much more because I've been told that I can't.
0: Oh, don't go anywhere, Australia.
2: It's Will and Woody.

0: 9 days till $1 million day. You're listening to Will and Woody. I hope you're having a wonderful drive home. Woodrow.
1: Yes, mate.
0: So look, I'm going to start off with one. So I'd like people to call if your partner insists that they can do something on their own. Mm-hmm. Arguably might get a little bit about proud about the fact that they do mm-hmm. this thing on their own. Mm-hmm. But actually they're in desperate need of your help.
1: Oh, my wife is very guilty of this.
0: Great.
1: Very guilty.
0: And I'm sure you'd be guilty of that as well. I don't know if Mim's available to call, but maybe we get Mim
1: on. No, no, no.

0: Doesn't need to. She's busy with the kids.
1: So, the reason I'm bringing this up is you know that recently I've tried to... I'm in the middle of refurbing our my studio at the back of our house.
0: Great. Awesome.
1: Very exciting.
0: Yep.
1: We can do our recording out there. It's looking good.
0: Awesome.
1: Everything was looking good until it came to the chairs.
0: Well, you rejected my chair. Sorry. I wasn't going to bring this up, but yeah,
1: well, you bought it for $20 from a...
0: $70.
1: From a sale in a country town.
0: Antique shop from Emerald.
1: Sorry.
0: No. And then not only did you reject my chair, but then your wife made me come and pick it up and drop it back at my own house. I don't know what to do with that chair, but go on.
1: Oh, you've still got it.
0: Well, it's under the house. It's in my dungeon.
1: Yeah, that's where it would go.
0: It's my thinking chair.
1: It's a shocking chair. Anyway, so I had to go and get the chairs.
0: Yeah.
1: So I was like, you know what? I'll splash out. I'll get the boys some new chairs that we can broadcast
0: from. I'm like you
1: to
0: splash out, Mr. No Budget.
1: Right? I was like, who cares? Let's go for it. Got the company credit card.
0: Oh, God.
1: Sky's the limit.
0: I don't want to lose.
1: So I
0: shudder to think.
1: So I told you, mate. I spent nearly $10,000 on lights.
0: Oh, my
1: anyway,
0: God.
1: So I went and got this chair.
0: Oh, my God.
1: I called you about that.
0: I thought it was $1,000.
1: Talk about it later. So I got the chairs, right?
0: Yeah.
1: So I got these two new chairs.
0: Yeah.
1: They look good on the website.
0: Yeah.
1: Right?
0: Yeah.
1: When I order them in, they come in a flat pack. Now, I want to start by saying normally when I do anything aesthetic in the house,
0: yeah,
1: I take pride in it, but it often is heavily filtered by Sem.
0: Of course. Yeah, she's got a great
1: no, eye. Don't do that, or probably not. Maybe we should look over here, or good idea, honey, but, you know, maybe not. You know, like, and eventually when I looked around the house in hindsight, I've realized that I actually haven't made any decisions around the house, and she's made them all and made me feel like I've made them, which
0: smart.
1: Is...
0: Really smart.
1: Great.
0: Really smart.
1: Really good couple.
0: And the house looks great.
1: And the house looks good as a result of that.
0: Yeah.
1: Anyway, so I go online, I find these chairs, they're flat packed. They rock up, 6 boxes. By the way, the delivery driver on the way drags one of them through poo.
0: Oh, mate.
1: So bad start, should have known.
0: Yeah.
1: Sitting on the front porch, shocking. I'm like, these chairs smell like shit. Anyway, it was just the box.
0: Yeah.
1: But they were out the studio for that. Couldn't clean the cardboard, shit in cardboard, goes in there. Very hard
0: awful.
1: To get out.
0: Yeah.
1: Anyway, had to unpack them.
0: Yeah.
1: Pack them all, get them all going on, put them all together. Took me a while. Minimum.
0: Of course
1: honest.
0: It did. You got to build your own chair.
1: Couple of days.
0: You can pay someone to do that. If you've paid so much.
1: Sorry, no budget. My God, here we go.
0: Well, you've just paid $10,000 for
1: pack,
0: lights.
1: Mate, I just built a frozen Lego. I'm pretty sure I can build a chair.
0: Sure.
1: So I'm building the chair. Build both the chairs.
0: Yeah.
1: Pretty happy with them. But then I'm also looking at them going, they might be a little bit big.
0: Yeah. Did you measure them? Oh,
1: it was more of a look thing. Anyway, so they're too big. But the reason I got the chairs is the company had a great return policy on them.
0: Sure, yeah.
1: Okay, anyway, looked at the chairs, took a look at them, sat in one of them, actually felt one of them give way a little bit. And I was like, oh God, the chairs are no good.
0: Could have been your building though, let's be honest.
1: Sem came in and she was like, I told you that. And I was like, don't worry about it, honey. I've thought about this. They've got a great return policy. I just have to send them back. Just give them a call.
0: Yeah, sure.
1: Call them.
0: Yeah.
1: Find out. In order to return the chairs.
0: Oh, this is what they do. This is what they all do.
1: I did not know this.
0: Yeah.
1: In order to return the chairs, and by the way, these guys advertise themselves as a very environmentally friendly company.
0: Mm-hmm.
1: In order to return the chairs, I had to wrap each individual part of the chair in plastic.
0: Uh-huh. Didn't you keep the plastic from the packaging?
1: No, already gone to the tip with that.
0: Oh, well, there's your problem, mate. It's just you.
1: 30 metres of Glad wrap later.
0: 30 metres of Glad wrap?
1: Had to individually wrap each of the chairs. They suggested Glad wrap.
0: Uh-huh.
1: It's taken me 2 days. So I've had a 5-day turnaround on these chairs. And all the while, Sem has just been watching me.
0: Yeah.
1: She hasn't lifted a finger.
0: What a treat.
1: She's done
0: nothing.
1: What a
0: treat for her.
1: She's watched me wheel the boxes in, covered in shit.
0: Yep.
1: Unpack them.
0: Yeah. Well, it's your mistake, to be
1: unpack,
0: fair.
1: Rewrap, and then put them out the front again.
0: This is so clearly your job. I think that's totally fair enough.
1: Well, I just reminded me that I can't do this. And I can't do it on my own.
0: Yeah.
1: But I realize again that that's something that she does.
0: Yeah.
1: It's not my lane. And I think there are a lot of people out there whose partner thinks, and this has held up a mirror to me, and it's held up a mirror to a lot of people listening right now, and maybe it's your partner who thinks that they can do this thing, but in hindsight you realise they can't do it. It's the same as when whenever we go on a plane, I always feel like I pull my weight.
0: On the plane? Like, in what way?
1: No, packing.
0: Oh, yeah, no, I never trust you to pack. You overpack.
1: No, but I can't pack. Like, there's a lot of stuff that I don't do, but I feel quite proud around it. But if in hindsight I look back and I'm like, I didn't do anything there.
0: No, especially not with the kids. I imagine with the kids coming in now, you would do absolutely nothing there. You'd probably just throw in some togs or something and be like, I've done my bit.
1: Well, I don't pack anymore.
0: Yeah. Good move.
1: Which is a good move.
0: Good move.
1: So what does your partner insist they can do on their own but they actually need your help for?
0: So my wife, she always, and I don't know why after so many years of being together, she still goes for this, but she always thinks she can get the zip at the back of her dress.

0: She's, you know, I'll watch for a while. And it's pretty funny. And she's reaching back, and it's just like, I just watching it, being like, just ask me.
1: Yeah, you can't just ask me. You can't do it on your own.
0: I have the same thing
1: with Sam with computers. She tries, she's a sputter. I'm like, just let me know.
0: Just ask me.
1: Any help? Need a hand with the Wi-Fi password there? Yeah. No, I've got this.
0: She gets a coat hanger. She undoes a coat hanger and tries to hook it. I'm right in.
1: What does your partner insist they can do on their own, but they actually need you for? Joe was telling me before, her dad with the barbecue.
0: Oh, I never asked for help, yeah.
1: But just gets out there with the tongs.
0: Yeah.
1: Never done any of the prep.
0: Yeah.
2: It's the same with the jerky. Like, he'll bring us jerky and be like, I've made all this amazing handmade jerky, but Mum did it all.
1: So he calls up next. It's Will and Woody.
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4: 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Well, an original Mr. Blobby costume, one of only three ever made, is going under the hammer. 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
5: So, Mr. Blobby costume worth more than Taylor Swift's seat?
4: Yes. Whoa. 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

0: Will and Woody, 9 days away from Million Dollar Day. Right now, though, we'd love to hear from you guys. What does your partner insist they can do on their own, but they actually need you for? Now, this is a little bit of a mirror to me. I've ordered some chairs. It's gone disastrously. I've had to return the chairs. I've had to individually wrap each piece of the chairs. 35 pieces of upholstered furniture woods, individually wrapped, went for 30 to 40 meters of glad wrap. I wrapped it so many times. I wrapped it so many times and had to label them so many times that I know the order number off by heart, 716168343.
1: That's actually quite amazing.
0: Which I wrote down that.
1: That's quite amazing.
0: That's the amount of times I wrote down that order number. It's become like my old family phone number. Now.
1: That's just a sunk cost, if you ask me.
0: Like, yeah, I know. You were saying get the Airtasker people involved.
1: Well, yeah.
0: Just get it done.
1: Either that or I'm just taking them to the tip. I'm just taking it straight to the tip.
0: $1,500 for two chairs.
1: Yeah, but it's a business expense.
0: Oh, well, now, well, you're flipping your lid here all of a sudden. Because I said, I told you, you know, no budget. You got a little bit worried about it. I said, I told you I spent $10,000 on lights. You got a bit worried about
1: it. Exactly. So it's a drop in the ocean, isn't it? At the end of the day, if you're paying $10,000 for lights.
0: Well, anyway, don't worry about it. They've been picked up. Nice. I've taken care of that. Now, this topic is a little bit of a mirror up to me. I realize that. Because there are certain things I think as a man that you can get quite proud about. Yep. Which my partner is undeniably better at. One of them, navigation.
1: Oh, yeah.
0: If I'm driving
1: and
0: she's like, oh, do you need a hand with the nav? I'm like, nah. Don't worry about it. I know which way to go.
1: Yeah.
0: She's like, I'm right here. I'm not doing anything.
1: Yeah.
0: You're like, no, I've got it.
1: Yeah.
0: And then when, you know, you're 20 minutes past the entry point and one of your kids is screaming.
1: Yeah. Yeah.
0: That's when you got to put your hand up.
1: Yeah. But you never do.
0: I don't.
1: You never do.
0: I'm not like that. I'm not good at asking for help. But then on the flip side.
1: Yeah.
0: Oh, no. This is probably me as well. Building a fire. I get a bit proud around that.
1: Very much so. I saw that when we went camping together.
0: I get a bit proud around that.
1: Yeah. I wasn't allowed to touch the fire.
0: No, but you're an awful man.
1: But I collect awful man.
0: So in terms of, it's true though.
1: Like a bit of a jump.
0: No, in terms of like your manly abilities.
1: Oh, so I'm
0: those sorts of things.
1: So gardening, I always say to Mim, like,
0: Listen,
1: the outdoors is me. Yes. The outdoors is me. And she was like, I think, because she's always like, I'm the finer touches. You're the grunt, and I'm the finer touches. And I was like, actually, I'm versatile in the garden. I can do it all. So I got a hedge trimmer. There is still a hole in our hedge where I just went too deep. And we went so deep that it will just never grow back. I'm not allowed to trim hedge anymore.
0: Really?
1: Yeah,
0: no, that was actually a thing with my parents as well because my dad was very happy with the hedge trimmers.
1: Yeah, I just thought it was a little bit more.
0: Yeah, it's a little bit more. And then when it's a game of restraint hedge trimming.
1: You keep evening it up like, I've gone too deep there, I've got a little bit deeper here.
0: It's just a game of restraint. I'm banned from that. I'm banned from the pruning.
1: I went
0: a bit hard.
1: The grunt, we should stick to the grunt. Let's go to Marianne here. Marianne, your husband won't admit he needs help with something.
2: It's actually my partner, but yes, hello, boys.
0: Hello, Marianne. Thanks for calling.
2: He actually said he would build a barley hut. He said, you know, it'll take him a weekend. A year later, he built it, and then he realised it was too low, so then he had to get special stirrups to jack it up. And then he said, I'll build a deck around it. Six months later, it's still going on.
1: Oh, God.
2: And we've got wood everywhere, and he will not accept help at all.
1: What's he hoping to do in the barley hut out in the backyard?
2: Well, he lives off a lake, so he wanted to have, barbecue and watch the world go by.
1: Oh.
2: But I reckon by December next year, we might get the deck built, maybe.
0: Oh, good for you, Mary. Hey, Marianne, can I ask a question? How did he know that the hut was too small?
2: Too low, because when he stood up on the bearers, it touched the raft.
0: That's what I suspected. I love hearing that. That's great. He's put his blood, sweat, and tears in it. He's just gone to stand up and hit his head on the roof.
1: And I reckon he would have had a moment where he's like, people can just duck.
0: Yeah, well,
1: I think that'll be okay.
0: Well, the measurements can't be right there. We've got a text here from Joel.
1: Yeah.
0: He said, my partner insists she can open jars when cooking pasta. 100%. Why don't they want

0: Why do they try?
1: And they do the tap.
0: Why do they
1: the
0: try?
1: Thing on the
0: I've
1: bench
0: got these
1: like,
0: big manly jukes over here. Just bring them over.
1: Oh, look at those.
0: Look at these things.
1: Look at those.
0: He says 5 seconds later, she's bringing out two more, so she doesn't cook pasta without me being beside her anymore. When she needs the sauce, I'll open the jars, and then she tells me to piss off. There you go. That's
1: fair.
0: Oh, that's good. Yeah. I think it's early on realizing that you can't do it, and you need the help.
1: Yeah, my wife does it when she's booking flights. She cannot book flights alone.
0: Really?
1: Well, I can't rock up to the airport again and have a flight in the wrong year. I just

0: Yes, it is Will and Woody. And right now, guys, a very special time. For the first time on Will and Woody, it's real or fake text.
1: I got a text!
0: All right. Can't guarantee it'll be read out. Woods is going to be guessing this week. Yes. I'll be reading them out.
2: Yes.
0: First one here.
2: Okay.
1: I got a text!
0: I went on a date with this guy.
2: Yep.
0: Only to realise that my mum went on a date with his dad back in the 80s.
2: It's not so outrageous, really, and really shouldn't be an issue with them moving forward, to, if I can give some advice, if that is a real text.
0: You don't think that's an issue?
2: Not at all.
0: Okay.
2: If I found out that my dad had been hooking up with Michelle, that's the situation, right? That's Mim's mum.
0: Oh, sorry. I thought it was that your dad had been hooking up with Mim. I was like,
2: no.
0: Yeah, no, it's his mum.
2: No, it's not. Well, I have no issues with
0: that. Yeah, no issues.
2: Having said that, I know what this team's like. This team's got a sick imagination, so I think that is made up.
0: It's a real text.
2: Yeah, kidding. Did they stay together?
0: Well, no,
2: mate. Sorry. I want to know more. That's wild. Go on.
0: Okay.
2: Yeah.
0: Next text.
1: I got a text.
0: Brad from Epping here. Okay, Brad. I agree with you, Will. Timothy Chalamet, nothing there.
2: Made up.
0: Dating.
2: Made up.
0: It's made up.
2: Don't. You really gilded the lily there with Brad from Epping.
0: Another text here. Pauline Hanson here. Someone call the fire brigade because I'm on fire. Pauline.
2: That's funny. Certainly funny. Question is, was that one of you guys who actually sent that in? No, I don't think it was. That's made up.
0: That's a fake text. Well done, Woods. Yeah, doing really well.
2: I'm on.
0: I prefer when Will doesn't talk about chairs and just sits on them.
2: Interesting. I don't think... Like, I think your chat about chairs was awesome, so I don't think there's any Will or anyone texted
0: that. Appreciate that, mate.
2: I think that's fake.
0: That's a real text.
2: Oh, brutal. Savage feedback. A bit of savage feedback there.
0: You missed the last 20 minutes of the show.
2: No more chair chat from Will.
0: Chairs are gone, I tell
2: you. Chair chat is out.
0: Chairs are gone. Chair chat's out. Text here.
2: Yeah.
0: I love you, boys. Oh. But you remind me of Hamish and Andy from Wish.com.
2: From Wish.com? Mm. I don't understand. As in, like, is that like a Aldi Hamish
0: and Andy? Teemu version of Hamish and Andy.
2: Yeah, ouch. I think that's real because we've copped that a few times.
0: It's a real text.
2: Yeah.
0: Oh, you say you love your boys.
2: Yeah, no, but that is praising us with faint praise. Or
0: Damning us with faint praise.
2: You're starting with an I love you to
0: fair enough.
2: Ease the burn.
0: God, Will's a good broadcaster.
2: Fake. No one says that.
0: It's a fake text.
2: I don't even your parents say that.
0: God, Woody's orange.
2: No one's saying that. I try to have less carrots now. I keep it under four. Under four a day.
0: It's a fake text.
2: Yeah.
0: Valet the juice.
2: It's a fake text.
0: It's a fake text.
2: It's a fake text.
0: I'm not sure what that's about, but fake text.
2: Yeah.

0: Kelly's phone alarm.
1: Alrighty, Convinces, you're in the car with somebody else before we get to the $1 million quiz, Woodrow.
2: Yeah, we decide, is someone else actually there or are you just putting on a very good voice? Now, Wilbur, usually we are very good at this, but I do feel like, and I'm loving this, people are going about new tactics, new ploys, and I love it when people change the game. I want to see it again today. We've got Dana here. Hello, Dana.
3: Hello.
2: Who are you in the car with? Dana.
3: My mum.
2: Your mum. What's your mum's name, Dana?
3: Moya.
2: Moya.
1: Moya.
2: Where are you and Moya off to?
3: We are heading home together.
2: Lovely. Okay, can I please talk to Moya?
3: Hello.
2: Hello, Moya. So Dana still lives in the family home, Moya?
3: Yes, she does.
2: Are you wanting to her to make the move and branch out and get her own place?
3: Now, what made you think that?
2: I was just asking the question. This wasn't a loaded question, Moya.
3: One of these days, it would be nice.
2: Okay, can I hear from Dana again? This is becoming therapy.
3: Yes.
2: You there, Dana?
3: Yes.
2: When are you going to move out, Dana?
3: When I can.
2: Yeah, I think that's a fair enough answer. Now, Will, I mean, I've heard enough. I probably don't want to delve further into that issue of whether she should move out.
4: You reckon they're two people?
2: I absolutely think they are two real people.
4: Oh, now you shot from the hip last week.
2: Did I?
4: And you lost.
2: That does sound like me. But I think, Will, when you fall off that horse.
4: Yeah, but why do you think they're two?

0: people. Give me something.
1: There was just some realism there from Moya when she was struggling around the idea of wanting her daughter to move out. There was depth to the response. I think there is subtle differences between the two of them, but I can tell they're related.
0: What do you think, Annalise?
2: I think they're together.
1: As in real.
2: I initially thought it was one person, but then there was like this real, the depth in the thinking.
1: Yeah. Yeah. It was all too real.
0: You touched on something real, emotionally.
1: Absolutely did, for both of them.
2: Hit the heart chords.
1: Are we willing to go?
0: Yeah, go for it.
1: You're going to back me in. Dana, we think Moya is real, and I'm sorry for bringing up the issue of you staying for too long at the family home.
3: All good, but it is two people.
0: Yeah, there you go.
1: Huge. We'll let you guys sort that out now.
4: Hi, everybody. Robbie Williams here.
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0: 9 days till Million Dollar Day, Woods. You and I are going to be running that. And one of you guys is going to be playing for $1 million. Ashley, you could be that person. Congratulations.
1: Thank you.
0: No worries at all.
2: And right now, Ashley, you could win $1,000 before maybe getting that shot at $1 million in 9 days. Just got to get through this quiz. So you got 60 seconds, 10 questions. You can say pass if you don't know. We got to take your first answer. Best of luck, Ashley. And just so you know, I did this quiz 5 minutes ago and got 8 out of 10. And I'm not very smart. I'm not super sharp.
0: Good luck. So you know, I got all 10. It's all thanks to Deal or No Deal, a Millionaire Hot Seat weeknights from 6:30 on Channel 10.
1: Okay.
0: All right, Ashley, are you ready?
1: Yes, I'm nervous.
0: Of course. Here we go. Who is currently touring the Together Together tour?
1: Oh, pass.
0: Which recent sporting event was held on South Lawn of the White House?
1: Pass.
0: The 1989 James Bond film starring Timothy Dalton is called Licensed to What?
1: Pass.
0: What vitamin is common in citrus fruit?
1: C, vitamin C.
0: What does the M stand for in SMS?
1: Message.
0: In 2014, which band forced their album Songs of Innocence into everyone's iPod?
1: No idea.
0: Which supermarket is the tagline, the fresh food people?
1: Woolworths.
0: What 2004 animated movie featured the Christina Aguilera cover song Car Wash?
1: Shark Tale.
0: Whose debut novel Conversations with Friends was released in 2017?
1: Us.
0: What is the name of Winona Ryder's character in Stranger Things?
1: Don't know.
0: Who's currently touring the Together Together tour?
1: Oh, I don't know.
0: Which recent sporting event was held on the South Lawn of the White House?
1: Cricket. I don't know.
0: Cricket. The cricket.
2: Good
0: they did the Ashes.
2: I like that.
0: On the White House lawn. Oh, no, it was the UFC is what we were after, Ashley. The UFC.
1: That's okay.
0: I'm sorry, I've got to rub your nose through it a little bit now. Not intentionally, just part of the protocol. I've got to read out the answers here. Who is currently touring the Together Together tour? Harry Styles, also known as the Cash Cash tour.
1: My sister's going to kill me for that.
0: Yeah. No, that's all right. I think he's doing fine, Harry. The 1989 James Bond film starring Timothy Dalton is called License to Kill.
1: Right.
0: See the Aussie James Bond, Timothy Dalton?
2: Yeah,
0: he only did one.
2: Yeah.
0: He only did one Bond movie. There you go.
1: Yeah, I'm not really a Bond fan. So.
0: Fair enough. Not a U2 fan either, I take it, Ashley. In 2014, their album Songs of Innocence was on everyone's iTunes. Crazy.
1: No.
0: Insane.
2: No. That was wild. Yeah.
0: Apple, corrupt.
2: That's a big deal.
0: Corrupt.
2: Who? So U2 would have paid Apple? Is that... Anyway,
0: no. Well, Bono was good friends with Steve Jobs.
2: Oh, what?
0: Yeah, he owns.

0: massive shares in the company.
1: Yeah, there you go.
0: He owns like a huge share.
1: Imagine if we put our podcast downloaded on everyone's iTunes. They'd be picketing in the streets. They'd be so mad.
0: Yeah, people would love that.
1: Oh, yeah, me too. We got a hot pod.
0: I love our pod.
1: But I'm sorry, if we forced it.
0: Have a listen to our podcast, guys. Will and wherever you get your pod.
1: Yeah, it's a great pod.
0: Not sure the quiz will be in there, but Sally Rooney's first novel, obviously a very famous book, was 2018, Normal People.
1: Yeah, great.
0: Conversations with Friends was released in 2017. And Joyce Byers.
2: I haven't seen Stranger Things.
0: Do it, Ashley. Nona Ryder's character in Stranger Things. Ashley, it's been lovely to meet you. Sorry we couldn't give you $1,000. We might see you in 9 days' time on Million Dollar Day.
2: That would be amazing. I really need the $1 million.
0: Oh, don't we all, Ashley?
1: See you, Ashley.
0: Hope you're having a wonderful drive home, everyone else.
1: Up next,
0: quiz is back tomorrow, same time.
1: Yes, 8 days. So 8 chances left with us to go into that $1 million day.
0: Good math. Wilbur, up next.
1: Thank you so much. I want to do something with my wife to help keep the spark in the relationship.
0: Love this.
1: It's a little bit different. I will explain it all up next.
0: Right.
1: And more importantly, I'm going to need some women to help me out just to make sure I'm on the right track.
0: Well, Woody.

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1: 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Can someone check that Facebook's been updated?

0: Weekend, me and my wife have organised a romantic dinner into a night away, and it's bloody exciting because it's the first time since our second girl, Murphy, was born that we're getting both the kids away for the night. They're going to be with the grandparents and we're having a night together.
1: Just the one night?
0: So question mark, sorry. So hopefully two, but it really depends on how Murphy goes because she's going through that stage where she's very clingy for mum and dad. So hopefully two nights, definitely one night.
1: What are you going to do?
0: Okay, glad you asked. So here's what I need, I think, some help with from some women. Something that we've both started talking about a little bit, just to make sure it's a really fun and memorable night, is to go to the restaurant at different times and from different places.
1: So you're going to a restaurant?
0: Yeah, we're going to a restaurant first.
1: Oh, okay. Right.
0: And then we're going to stay somewhere for a night. But we want to rock up to the restaurant at different times. This is just being toyed with at the moment as different people.
1: Mm.
0: So playing characters.
1: Yes, a bit of role play. Your specialty.
0: And we've done it before, but I don't think ever.
1: You were the masseuse.
0: Yes, I was Rupert, the masseuse, who gave a great massage and almost started taking his job too seriously and was missing the point. But anyway, I was asking for feedback on the
1: menu.
0: Swedish lomu lomu.
1: Wow. Was Rupert Swedish?
0: He was. He was.
1: Can you give me a little bit?
0: No, Rupert is not coming out.
1: Rupert is not coming out.
2: Hello, it's Rupert here. I'm here for your Swedish massage. Where do you want me to set up? The bedroom? Or you want me to go to the living room? I don't mind. I bring on table.
1: Oh.
0: You asked for it. You asked for Rupe. You asked for Rupe.
1: Just doesn't hit, does it?
0: Not at all. But you asked for Rupert, and when I become Rupert, that's not me doing an accent. That's me being Rupert. Okay.
1: Cool.
0: So that was
1: fun, though.
0: Well, it was fun. It was like, that was but very, Rupert, it was laughy, and it was like, it was really fun.
1: It was a bit of a joke.
0: It was a joke.
1: Still fun,
0: and it was just exciting, and the spark was there, right? But this is the first time that we're both going, let's actually, like, dress up as different people, rock up at different times, and like when we see each other, let's meet each other.
1: Oh, so you're not going to dinner together. It's just like, I'm going to meet you at a bar.
0: Yeah.
1: Wow.
0: And then we will meet each other, and then that is when we will meet each other's characters.
1: Yeah, wow.
0: So I've naturally, since that conversation with my wife, started brainstorming about who is the most desirable character that I can become.
1: Yeah, of course.
0: But I just thought to myself, hang on a second, you've got a radio show where there's thousands of women listening. So I'm not interested in blokes calling. I'm just looking for the women's perspective here. What's the most desirable character I can become? And I'm probably thinking, like, what profession should I be? Like, what should be my backstory? And so for women listening, what is the sexiest character for you? Just give me your thoughts on it.
1: What do you, where, like, because my, it's funny, like, I immediately kind of think what I find sexy in men.
0: Go on.
1: Which is largely like a sports person, probably.
0: Sports? Like, you're not going to walk up in my cricket whites and go, oh, sorry, just finished a game
1: of
0: cricket.
1: Of all the sports.
0: Just,
1: no, like, maybe you're like a, I don't know, like a UFC fighter or, you know.
0: Oh,
1: I
0: could put a bit of makeup on it, like black
1: eye. I don't
0: know
1: if you do rough very well,
0: shave
1: though.
0: Shave my head. Yeah, no,
1: I don't think you've got that in your repertoire.
0: I do agree with that. But again, like, I did drama in year 12 and you know I was an absolute viper on the stage. So,
1: yeah,
0: like, I've got range. I've got range.
1: Okay. Where are you leaning at the moment?
0: Spy
1: comes to mind immediately. Does the double agent.
0: That's on my
1: mind. Can't tell you what I'm doing here. Got a bit going on tonight.
0: And I think it's an easy character to play as well because you've got to kind of be a bit coy with your answers. You know what I mean? Like, there's only so much I can tell you. And I think that sense of danger. And also, are we doing things like looking at the door, being like,
1: oh, don't
0: sorry,
1: do that.
0: I'm just.
1: Don't do that. No spy does that.
0: I'm just on edge at the moment.
1: No spy does that. Instantly icky. Instantly icky.
0: Yeah, so maybe spies.
1: Not exactly right. You can't rock in jumping at shadows. You just feel like, I can't talk about my job right now. And then after you have a couple more drinks, you'll be like, oh, look, since you keep asking, it's actually top secret, but I can't tell you anything. I'll tell you not.
0: And then I can't hear out of this right ear because a frag grenade went off. Yeah, I've been in the field as well. this kind of thing could
1: that's
0: be
1: sounding a little bit better.
0: That could
1: that's
0: be
1: sounding
0: hot.
1: A little
0: I'm
1: better.
0: I'm going to go to Paula real quick. Yeah. Paula,

0: Who's the most desirable character I can be for a role play with my wife?
1: George Clooney or the Lord.
0: So I think actually becoming a real person is going to be
2: George
0: great.
2: Clooney.
0: So I put a bit of salt and pepper in there. Okay. Sure.
2: George Clooney.
0: Sure. Over to the
2: Oh, wow. He is immortal in the middle-aged woman eye.
0: 100%.
2: George Clooney.
0: And you can see why.
2: Just rock up as George.
0: What's the most desirable character I can be at dinner next week with my wife? It's Will and Woody.
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0: Will and Woody, what's the most desirable character that Woody could rock up to his role play dinner with his wife as? 0429, you can text us as well. Danny said you could be a doctor or a pilot on the text line.
1: I like pilot. Annalise
0: get big nods on that one.
2: I love doctor.
1: Doctor.
2: Grey's Anatomy, yeah. Imagine.
1: Yeah.
2: Oh, yes, I just worked on a heart this today. And
0: worked on a heart today? No one
2: says that.
0: You
2: might be a surgeon.
1: Yeah,
2: cardiovascular.
1: Like save someone's life.
0: No doctor walks into a bar and goes, "Hi, ma'am, worked on a heart today."
2: Well, not straight away, but then eventually you just let it in. You go.
1: I'll say, I'm going to get another drink. I'm feeling a bit stressed. I did a number of heart operations today.
2: Yeah.
1: Saved 5 lives. That's sexy.
2: Nearly.
0: That's already pretty icky, though.
1: Maybe. Anyway, I do genuinely want some help.
0: You know
1: what
0: I mean? Because it's a hard thing to do. Like, because you don't want to say, you know, like Annalise is saying, rock up with your stethoscope around your neck. Say, sorry, I've just come straight out of the ward rounds.
1: I don't mind.
0: No,
1: like,
0: No, not the stethoscope.
1: And I'll go,
0: what is it?
1: Did I leave this thing on? Oh, so embarrassing. Let me check your heart rate.
0: Maybe it's because my doctors in my family, there's a big ick around that.
1: Your dad's very sexy. Let's go to Tony here. Tony, thank you so much for calling. I do genuinely want some help here. What do you think I should, what character should I play next week at this romantic dinner with my wife?
3: Hello, Will and Woody. Nice to talk to you.
0: Hi, Tony.
3: It's so lovely to be on the radio. I think you should be a fireman.
1: Oh, I do like that. So, Tony, do you think I've, just finished off fighting some fires and maybe I've still got the, because I wear the yellow pants and the boots.
3: Absolutely.
1: All
3: right. Flex those muscles.
1: Yeah.
0: Why a fireman? Sorry, all right, Tony. Lovely to have
1: Thanks,
0: you on the radio, Tony.
1: But I like firemen, Tony. Thank you.
0: Why are firemen perpetually sexy?
1: Because they run into fire and save people's lives, Will.
0: So how are you going to pull this off, though?
1: Well, I'll wear the yellow pants with the red overalls.
0: No, not into a bar.
1: Yeah, because I've just come from fighting a fire.
0: No, you don't. But if you've just come from fighting a fire, you're not coming straight from the fire, say... Do you know what I mean? I'm just going to step into Mim's shoes for a second here.
1: Okay, sure, go.
0: It's going to be a little bit of ick with you sitting in a restaurant and see if I get it.
1: Not me.
0: I'm sorry, but
1: it's not me. I'm a fireman.
0: Yeah, but it's just a little bit. I think maybe if you just had a little bit of soot on your face, or something, maybe not
1: soot on my face.
0: Well, maybe not too much.
1: A bit of ash.
0: Do you know what I mean? Like, I think that would be just something to indicate that you've been in the fire,
1: fighting fire. Yeah, okay,
0: but not in the full.
1: Yeah, no, I get it. I appreciate
0: it. I'm trying to help you here.
1: Let's go to Charlie here. Charlie, what kind of character do you think I should play at my role play dinner with my wife next week?
4: The Witcher, Henry Cavill. Oh, my God.
1: just for people that don't know The Witcher, can you describe that a bit more for us, Charlie?
0: That's awesome. Leather.
4: Yeah, go Fabio, go Rambo, all mixed into one.
0: Charlie. Oh, my God,
1: so,
0: mate.
1: So, Charlie.
0: Have you got a partner, Charlie? You might need a bit of role-playing yourself, sweetheart.
1: Charlie, can
0: sort it out, mate.
1: So is the Witcher, does he have magical powers or anything? Like, is he a wizard?
4: Yeah, super powerful. He drank potion and had magical powers, but,
1: And do I have a sword? So would I have to have a sword on my back?
4: He occasionally has a sword.
0: He does. No, he's definitely got a sword. He definitely got a sword on his back.
1: Okay, so sword on my back.
0: He's also Henry Cavill.
1: Liam Hemsworth.
0: He absolutely balled that. No, it didn't work. Agreed, Charlie.
1: It didn't work.
0: Let's not get into that.
1: Thanks so much, Charlie. Appreciate the call.
0: He's got a peroxide white blonde hair that goes down to his waist.
1: I can wear a wig.
0: You can wear a wig. Hey, a couple of texts coming through. Our producer, Annalise, has just said vampire. You just say it into the microphone, mate.
2: Sorry, I didn't know my name came up.
0: Yeah, you know. Came up.
1: Did you say vampire?
0: There you are. Vampire.
1: So a bit of blood in my teeth.
2: Yeah, go in and be like, yeah, maybe just have little fake fangs in and then just when you smile and just bring them out and then be like, I don't want your blood tonight, though.
0: I think vampire could be hot. Vampires are hot right now. Does Mim do True Blood or anything like that?
1: She may have done True Blood.
0: Dude, they couldn't be sexier.
1: So, sorry, just real quick. You went to go to dinner with one of the plastic vampires.
2: I've got something you can have.
1: I don't know. If we're talking about,
0: You're prepared to rock up
1: with
0: the full fireman kit.
1: Bloody oath.
0: Just put some fangs in for 2 seconds.
1: You want me to wear like a Count Dracula cape as well?
0: No, young. Yeah, young vampires just dress well.
2: The Salvatore Brothers.
1: And so do I say things like, listen, I've got a lot of self-control here. I do want to drink you?
2: Yes.
0: Okay. Well, yeah, I think
1: you've got to say that.
0: Oh, Annalise, let a little bit go there, didn't you?
1: Yes.
0: Yes, you want to drink me.
1: Okay.
0: But no, you

0: can't.
1: Okay.
0: You can't help yourself.
2: And so I think that's the sexual tension in these vampire shows, is they're trying to hold themselves back.
1: And do you order a very bloody steak? Like more, do I say
3: that's
1: that?
3: That's good.
1: Yeah. Okay.
2: I reckon vampire could be pretty good, actually. Don't be seen in the daylight. Easy.
1: Yeah, I'm warm. And it's a night dinner.
2: Let's go
1: to Mel.
2: Another really good, great text here. Just so you know, Bree said, my partner is a professional wrestler, so I find it super sexy, but he is crazy strong and a bit of a bad boy, and you are not, Woody.
1: Did they actually finish off I am a bit of a bad boy.
2: A little bit of mayo from me there. Also, someone has said, I think this is really funny, go as your younger selves, first date Mim and Woody.
1: Oh, I wore board shorts, slides, and a hole in my T-shirt. Mim would be furious if I went as first date Woody. Yeah, she was devastated by what I wore. I think I wore a bandana around my neck as well.
2: Wow.
1: Right off. Just shocking. Wow. Just lazy.
2: Wow, it sounds like you're on Survivor.
1: I looked like that. I looked like David Jeanette or Jeanette. Mel, what character should I go as to the role play dinner with my wife next week?
4: Okay, guys, I have the winner here.
1: Yeah.
4: So we're going to go with the theme of the sport, but what's on trend at the moment and what's really hot and on everyone's feed is the hockey player.
1: Oh! Yes. A hockey player. Okay.
2: Yes. Ice hockey player.
4: And you can do a little bit of research by reading some of the book.
1: Yeah, okay.
4: And, playing out the scene.
1: Yeah,
2: is Mim into the hot sticks?
1: She is. She's right into it. She's into off-campus and hot sticks. Both shows. So, So, Mel, do I rock up? I'm fresh from training. I'm thinking wet hair. I've just jumped out of the showers with the boys.
4: The shirt clinging to you from the sweat.
1: Shirt clean. So I'm sweaty from training, and I've got my gym bag with my hockey stick. I cloaked that.
4: Yeah, the smelly gym bag.
1: Smelly. Yeah. So you've said smelly a couple of times, Mel. So smell's crucial.
4: Yeah.
2: And a hockey stick.
1: And I got.
2: But you need to get like an ice hockey stick with like some tape around it.
1: Rather than
2: like.
1: So, Mel, would I rollerblade down there? Because that's what I was.

0: It's Will and Woody driving you home. I hope you guys have had a wonderful Wednesday. We've got Joe in here, our EP. Welcome, Joe.
1: Great to have you in here.
0: Out with the old, in with the new, Annalise. Wow, the bed wasn't cold, I tell you what. She was out of here for literally 30 seconds.
1: Told her to take her Invisalign out and get out.
0: Yeah.

0: It's like a tiny toilet brush.
1: We did nail it. You're right.
2: Yeah, and so we were all surprised at actually how well you knew what a spoolie was. And so I want to give you
0: I didn't know.
2: Wait, is that right?
0: No.
2: It seemed like you did.
0: That's been very obvious, isn't it? I had no idea.
2: Well,
1: I was on it. I was on the spoolie.
0: Well, you'd used it for your you'd tinted your moustache.
1: That is
0: before.
1: Exactly right.
0: I think that only stopped about a year ago, by the way.
1: Just so you know. Yeah, I've got a bit of a gap here. Anyway, it's not a big deal, but I would use the spoolie.
2: Well, I want to give you some more terminology that's commonly used by the women.
1: Oh, hit us.
2: And tell us if you know what it is.
0: Oh, great. All right. Love this.
2: What's a mule?
1: Someone who carries drugs to a different country.
2: Well, that is true. Not quite the answer I'm going for. But.
1: Okay. Mule used in a drug context is carrying something, right? So that would mean a mule is a toilet bag.
2: Yes! Oh, my God!
0: Shut up.
1: Process
2: nice
1: of elimination,
2: work.
1: Will. That's what I do.
0: Where was the what else did you eliminate there? I don't think you understand
1: carrying
0: that
1: things. Carrying things. It's a makeup term. Yeah. Carries makeup.
2: That's
1: mule.
2: Unbelievable.
1: Come on, Will.
0: That's not a process of elimination.
1: Stay with me
0: I think
1: if
0: you meant to say a deduction.
1: Let me have my moment.
0: You deduced it.
2: Press-ons?
1: Press-ons got to be. Oh, so think about it.
0: This is worrying for you.
1: But it's saying the term. Press-on. So what do you press on?
0: Like nipples.
2: Oh, my God, stop.
1: Bang, bang. Bang. We're on fire.
0: Elimination.
2: Have you ever seen that Sex in the City episode? No. Maybe not. Well,
1: is it chicken fillet? Chicken fillet?
0: No, it's not quite a chicken
2: different.
0: Fillet.
2: They're different.
0: To be fair, I am slightly across the press on because my partner had to wear a braless dress at a wedding recently.
2: Right.
0: Yeah, and it was a bit nippy.
1: Keep the dress in place? Oh, just to cover the erect nipple?
0: Yes.
1: Got it.
0: Well, that was the incident for her. Yeah, I don't know if that's the case.
2: Okay, next one. What's
0: the case for everyone? Is
1: that the only reason you wear a press on?
0: The nipple looks on the outside?
2: Yeah, I think so. Yeah. And I think maybe, like, obviously everyone's boobs are shaped differently. Sometimes nipples are in different positions, so it can be nice.
0: It's just a rounding out of the overall breast shape, if I had to get scientific with it.
2: Perfect. Yeah, nice. All right, moving on.
1: It's two from two.
0: Elimination. Don't look at me like that.
2: What's a capri?
0: A capri.
2: Okay.
0: Well, Capri's an island.
1: Okay. Yeah. So let's work with that. So
0: off the west coast of Italy.
1: Island. What in the makeup term would be an island? Like think about the female body, maybe. Where's the capri? Go on.
0: Well, I have an answer. Where's the capri?
1: Capri.
0: I can't say that on air.
1: I think the capri is a short term for
0: an island.
1: No, it's the object that when you've got your period, you put.
2: No, not quite. But you're more on track with makeup.
0: Dude, you can
2: say
0: tampon on the air.
1: No, it's not tampon. There's an item that you put in, like a plastic item that you can reuse.
0: A diaphragm.
1: Yeah.
0: No. A moon cup.
1: Yeah, I thought moon cup.
0: Is that it?
2: Wow!
1: Unbelievable!
2: Wow! We're unbelievable.
0: Wow! We're on.
2: I'm gonna give you one more.
0: Wow!
1: How are we doing this?
0: I don't know.
2: What do the girls mean?
0: I thought you were right off.
2: What are money pieces?
1: Money. Pieces.
0: A money piece.
1: I think a money piece would be like
0: cash, is it?
1: Would be like a money piece would be like this is a piece, like a piece of clothing that I've bought, which was like high cash. So it's like I'm going to wear a money piece tonight. It's an expensive dress.
2: You guys haven't got one answer right. I've been gassing you up, and you've been so far off every single answer.
1: You really?
2: The look on your faces.
1: Really?
2: You've been nailing it.
0: Well done. Well done. Well done. No, bravo. Credit's you. No, because I actually didn't get my tail up as much as he did, but there's a sense of identity on this view, Woods. Wow. Bravo. No, that's very well played. A round of applause. Very good. I'm very impressed. I'm very impressed.
2: All wrong. All wrong.
1: Can you give us the real answers?
2: Yep. So a mule is like a backless heel. press-ons are like press-on nails.
1: Oh, look at you talking about nipples over there. Big boy.
2: Capris are like knee-length pants.
1: Oh, yeah.
2: So if you're wearing like a pair of capris, it's like a knee-length leggy.
1: I've heard that.
2: And money pieces are like front bits of your hair that are coloured blonde.
1: What?
0: you've got it wrong.
1: Well, hang on, the front bit of your hair that's coloured blonde.
2: Yeah,
1: Who would do that?
2: Mim. I've seen Mim with money pieces.
1: Oh, I love her money pieces. It's great.

0: It's Will and Woody. Before we get out of here, we got a little bit of post-show feedback that we like. We normally do it off the air. We're taking it onto the airwaves because people seem to enjoy it. Feedback from you, notes from you, or from anyone in the team, really?
1: Yeah, we're running late today.
2: Oh, right.
0: I hate it when this
2: happens. So we'll wrap this up.
0: This has become my favourite part of the show.
2: Well, go on, give us some notes.
0: I'm throwing it open to the floor.
2: We shouldn't force notes. Annalise, have you got a note for us?
3: Shout out to producer Jo for her really funny testing you on female terminology.
0: Oh, yeah, no, that was a good bit. What we just went through there. Well done. Shout out to Woody for thinking that he had absolutely read the matrix on everything just female.
2: Just felt like I was shooting the lights out. I've never felt better.
0: Really enjoyable. I didn't see that coming either. Great twist.
3: It was really awesome.
4: Thank you so much. I would just want to give the boys and all the producers their flowers for. I think today was just almost like 10 out of 10 show.
0: Is that right?
2: Wow, that's good to know.
4: Bosses might say something different, but.
0: No, I did speak about a chair for 5 minutes, so, you know, I put
2: you
0: my head
2: let finish Joe finish that. Apart from that,
0: apart from
2: it
0: the
2: was
0: chair
2: a
0: thing.
2: 10 out of 10.
0: Apart from the chair thing.
2: I liked chair chat.
0: Thanks, man. I appreciate it. We got a text that came through from a guy that said, I prefer Will sitting on chairs than talking about them.
2: And that was brutal.
0: That'll stay with me for a couple of weeks.
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8: Yeah, so many requests for them to do it again.
9: Jonesy and Amanda.
10: Man, I hate this. Cracks me up.
11: Maybe you should lay off the moonshine.
12: Jonesy's always knocking Amanda.
13: It's so easy.
12: Amanda always knocking Jonesy.
13: I'm done.
14: Well, hello there. World Cup soccer fever.
15: This is what I love about the World Cup. The stories that are thrown up. And you may have seen Spain equaling Cape Verde in a game. 0-0. Is that how I say it right, Ryan? 0-0?
16: Yeah, they'll do. Or nil all.
15: Nil all. Everyone expected Spain to win. One man bet $1 million that Spain would win.
16: Mm-hmm.
15: But it was nil all. And Cape Verde is a country of 529,000 people.
16: Yep.
15: Tiny, tiny.
14: It's just off Dakar.
15: It's off the coast of West Africa, a small series of islands. Many people have never heard of this place before, but everyone's talking about the goalie, and his name is Cabo. Oh, that's Cabo Verde population. That's not his name.
14: Why don't you just call that? Hey, Cabo Verde.
15: His full name is Josima Jose Avora Diaz, known as Vozinka.
14: Yep.
15: Nicknamed the little voice by his grandparents.
14: Or Cabo Verde.
15: He is 40 years old.
14: Is he really?
15: Yep. He was once a bus driver, an electrician. He kind of was a goalie by night. He's a recent convert to the team. He was playing, I think, for Portugal. He had 50,000 followers on Instagram.
16: Mm-hmm.
15: Overnight, he now has 11 million because the goalie saved 7 goals. He was absolutely extraordinary. He was everywhere. He was saving goals he couldn't even see. He played out of his skin and has become a global sensation. It's quite extraordinary.
14: Obrigada, mate.
15: Obrigada for everything. And he apparently was valued at £50,000 on his transfer market.
14: What's it worth now?
15: Well, who would know? How much now, Ryan, you reckon?
16: I'm not sure. After a display like that, it could be millions.
15: Could be millions, I don't know. Thank you for that searing commentary.
14: Crossing over to West.
15: Considering I thought his name was Cabo Verde.
14: Yeah, we're doing very well. Does he have anything to say for himself? Yeah,
15: this is what he had to say for himself.
17: Sinto muito feliz e orgulhoso.
14: I speak Portuguese.
15: Do you?
14: He is very happy. They've tried very hard. Spain is very good. We withheld our values.
15: We withheld our values.
14: Yeah, but we are proud. And don't talk to the driver while the bus is in motion.
15: Fair enough. Didn't he advertise his electrician business? We withheld our values.
14: Well, that's what he said. That's what he said.
15: We withheld, upheld, perhaps.
14: We withheld, upheld. My Spanish is...
15: What about your Portuguese?
14: My Portuguese.
15: This is all fallen apart.
14: Un momento, por favor.
15: Respect. It's not that good. Respect.
14: Anyway, we love this guy.
15: Yeah, we do. Good and this you. Is what these heroes, just overnight heroes, I absolutely love it.
14: Okay. Overseas.
15: Okay, that's enough.
14: Overseas, have you seen that bungee disaster? Isn't it dreadful? Like, it's so dreadful.
15: Do you want to talk about it?
14: Well, I feel. I've got some thoughts about this, how we get to this point in the world of AI slop and urban myths and things like that.
15: But this is real, isn't it?
14: No, this is what I want to talk to you about in the modern media that we work in. That's coming up

0: Hello there, it's Jonesy Demanda driving you home. The story of the tragic bungee jump disaster.
1: Well, tell us this for those who don't know.
0: It was something I didn't even want to talk about because at first when I saw it pop up in my phone, I thought it was AI, instantly thought it was AI, and then wasn't too sure it was AI. Then it looked like it was set up, and then I didn't know what to think. And then I heard it on mainstream news, and I thought, well, there must be some truth to this.
1: Well, tell us what it was.
0: Because
1: for people who don't know.
0: Yeah,
1: what
0: okay.
1: It was.
0: Can I just keep talking here? Mm-hmm. So when it popped up in my feed, and you've seen what actually happened, like, mm-hmm. and what I'm saying is, most people have seen this by now, and this is what we're dealing with modern media. We don't have people fact checking or anything like that, so they just put it out there. We still have a bunch of guidelines and stuff like that we have to adhere to, and I don't want to panic people or cause people stress by seeing something that's AI slop. But what we have is this poor Brazilian student. And she's going bungee jumping over the skeleton bridge over in Brazil. It's got three guys. They pick her up. They toss her off the bridge, but no one's connected the
1: horrendous
0: bungee.
1: Horrendous.
0: And the reason I thought it was fake first, the AI, and then I thought it was set up because the camera person standing behind zooms straight onto the curled up bungee cord on the ground. And I thought, in what world would someone do that? Do you know what I mean?
1: Mm.
0: It,

0: it wouldn't be, because someone would go, geez, she's not connected to that thing. I just can't believe we're in this point in our lives where someone doesn't notice this stuff. And, you know, I wouldn't, in a third world country, go extreme sporting because it's extreme enough going to that particular country.
1: Well, she lives there. She's Brazilian.
0: Yeah, and that's what I mean. She lives there, so she's got there. So there's a degree of familiarity. But then maybe this is part of the urban myths. When we were kids, remember the urban myth that would come out, and that's how you got your urban myth. So AI or these stories, we can't differentiate between what's real and what's not anymore.
1: But it's to go
0: and
1: back,
0: even online, if you look at the comments, people are still saying, this is set up. Is it actually true?
1: Well, even going back a step further from what you just said, is that this was an unregulated extreme yeah. sport activity. But because of Instagram, people are going to more and more lengths to do... things that before were you would not have. You're taking more risks for the sake of saying, look where I'm traveling, look what I'm doing.
0: Mm.
1: But yeah, you're right in that where are we? Are we such a post-truth world that we look at something and don't believe it's real? Is that good or bad that we don't believe things anymore? I don't know.
0: Yeah. The odd thing of question everything. We're talking to the girls here. And they, one theory was that the reason the harness wasn't attached, because my thing was, how, in what world would you bungee jump and not look after yourself and think, is this thing connected?
1: But she was assuming, because her face wasn't facing where she's being
0: tied. Yeah, I know, but even when they're putting the harness on, I've never bungee jumped. I know you
1: have. There was no harness. They were just going to tie it around her feet, I think, weren't they?
0: Well, there will be an attachment.
1: So do you think she's got the harness on? I can't see. Harness on but it's not attached.
0: She didn't have a harness attached. But what I'm saying, wouldn't you, for self-preservation's sake,
1: But often they just tie at the more extreme levels of this sport, they just tie your feet.
0: Right.
1: And her feet were behind her. She was being held aloft like a surfboard above their heads.
0: So she's done it
1: before. So she's probably assuming that someone's tied her feet.
0: Because the other theory was, because she was such an attractive girl, the guys were distracted by her beauty.
1: Oh,
0: so they were flirting and doing all that
1: stuff. And not paying attention to the rules.
0: But then I argued, years ago, we did one of those indoor skydiving things. You remember that?
1: Mm-hmm.
0: You came along, my wife came along, my daughter came along. My daughter was 18 at the time. I couldn't do it because I just had a motorcycle accident and busted my back. So they went in and I watched the guy with Romany. Romany was 18 at the time. He went out of his way to fuss about her. He kind of threw the harnesses at the two middle-aged women. Mm. There you go, loves. You'll be right.
1: Yeah, sort yourselves out.
0: But with my daughter, he's going, okay, sweet pea, let's just make sure everything's tight. I'll just say this. Just firstly, question everything. And secondly, check the harness, if anything.
1: I've done a bungee jump, and you'd asked me this earlier. You said, were you uber aware of all of that? And I was in New Zealand, a well-known place, Queenstown, to do it. There's a level of assumption that people know what they're doing. I'm not the sort that's going to quadruple check things. That's not me. I just assume I pass my responsibility to others, good or bad, because I don't know how to tie a knot to stop me careering off on a bungee jump. I don't know how to do that. I trust that the people I'm paying do this for a living and know how you do it, which is what she would have thought.
0: It's just a tragic
1: story. It's a horrendous, horrendous story. But you're right. We don't know what's real anymore. Mm. And in the end,
0: I still don't believe it's real.
1: Well, we've got digital Jenna to verify it. A lot of stories come across our desk and we think, is this real?
0: Mm-hmm.
1: Jenna checks these things out. Very sadly, this is real.
0: Coming up, you've got my unconventional parenting hack.
1: I do. I saw this amazing parenting hack. My kids aren't young anymore, so I don't have to do this. But I just thought it was brilliant. I'll share it with you next.
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0: Hello there, it's Jonesy Demanda this Wednesday, the 17th of June, driving you home.
1: I saw a really good parenting hack. As I said, my children are now 25 and 23. But when they were little, they were two boys, 2 years apart. They were like Labrador puppies. They'd brush up against each other and then it'd be on.
0: And would. And didn't you, what did you used to yell out to them? Peaches?
1: Oh, peaches, if they were hugging and, you know, loving each other. Oh, peaches. I don't know why that was a code for get a room.
0: I still say it now and they instantly stop.
1: I had one parenting hack with Jack where we were at the football, actually. We were watching our team, the Roosters, and he was crying. I still remember he only had one front tooth. It was 2 years ago. No, he was a little kid and he was crying. And I just wanted to, I said, look, hold it together.

0: And when we get home, you can say one swear word. And it knocked the tears right out of him. All he could think about was, this is great. Right. When I get home, I'm allowed to say one swear word. And when he got home, he said, I said, okay, you're allowed to say it once and that's it. And he said, bloody bugger. And I thought,
1: that's two.
0: I know. Actually, yeah, you're quite right.
1: That's
0: he had two
1: swears.
0: But this is one I saw where a woman said she's got two little kids and they were fighting with each other. So she grabbed an XL raincoat and each child put one arm through. She zipped them up in the, I think she called it the togetherness coat or something.
1: Yeah, right.
0: The sharing coat, it was called. They're, both kids are bawling their eyes out as they're walking around and they had to do tidying up tasks
1: together.
0: With one hand each. But they had to move around the room together and the task had to be done and they had to do it together to remind them that they're a team and to not bump heads anymore.
1: That's pretty good.
0: Yeah, the sharing coat. A friend of mine, she got a wooden spoon and she painted a really scary face on it.
1: Mm-hmm.
0: And when they go out to the shop, she had three small children, she just put it down her shirt and the second one of them would start up. She'd get the top of it out and all she had to do was look at them and they'd be terrified. So she never used it on them, but just seeing the face of that wooden spoon appear above her collar scared the hell out of them. That's all that was required.
1: That's great.
0: So good.
1: Maybe that's something the tribal drum would beat for.
0: Tell us your unconventional parenting hack.
2: A spoonful of sugar.
1: Yes. Good on you, Mary.
0: Dentists love that.
1: This is a good way of being creative with this stuff. Jonesy and Amanda driving you home.

0: this Wednesday afternoon, and I can't remember the discipline that I used to give my children over time. It's sort of my memory is dim on that sort of stuff, but it wasn't as creative as the sharing coat.
1: The sharing coat. The mother, the two siblings were bickering and crying and meh, and so she made them put on a big XL raincoat with one arm poking out each. She zipped it up and it was the sharing coat, and they had to do a couple of cleaning up chores together. Yep. And she said, now when they begin to bicker, I just mention the sharing coat and that's enough.
0: I remember when my son was younger, I said, you got to eat, just eat that zucchini. And he wouldn't eat the zucchini. And he said, I'm not eating it. And I said, well, okay, that's it. You're going to have TV, no TV for 6 weeks.
1: Oh, for over a zucchini?
0: Yeah. And then.
1: Oh, come on.
0: I've got him way too hot.
1: Yes, way too hot.
0: My wife said, now none of us can watch TV.
1: You didn't implement that.
0: No, we dropped it down to about 6 minutes of no TV.
1: What about this one I've just seen?
0: He walks all over me.
1: We recently implemented a rule with my children where you can run up and down the hallway as many times as you want, but once you stop running, you have to go to bed immediately.
0: That is great.
1: So they wear themselves out.
0: Yeah.
1: And the minute they stop, they know the rule, off they go.
0: Ah. The tribal drummer's beating for this, my unconventional parenting hack.
2: A spoonful of sugar helps the medicine.
0: And now I'm a grandparent.
1: A lovely diction.
0: If my grandson did
1: If he came over and wanted to throw a flamethrower, you'd say, fair enough.
0: I'd buy him something. What's happened?
1: Hello,
0: Michael's
1: Michael.
3: Hello, how are you, Amanda and Josie?
1: Very,
3: nice to talk to you.
0: And you.
1: You too. What's your parenting hack?
3: Well, when my son was younger, we used to serve him some vegetables and try to make him eat the right sort of thing. And if he complained too much, we just gave him another serve.
1: That he had to eat?
3: Yeah, he had to eat, and if he complained, we gave him some more vegetables to eat.
1: But he had to eat.
0: So it'd be like Close Encounters, it's just a pyramid of vegetables
1: on
0: his plate.
1: Yeah, yeah, yeah. He learned that pretty quickly.
3: He finally got to the habit of actually, okay, I better eat what's on my plate.
1: Yeah, yeah, yeah.
0: See, that's good at work.
1: See, but I don't know if parents do that anymore, eat what's on your plate. You get parents who are making 5 or 6 different meals for each child in the family, and they only get the foods they like.
0: Yeah. Thank you, Michael. Eric has joined us.
1: Hi, Eric. Tell us about your parenting hack.
4: Hey, Amanda, how you doing?
1: Very well, thank you.
4: Yeah, years ago when the kids were small, I was a cop and I ended up with my handcuffs at home and the kids wouldn't stop bickering. So I walked down the corridor with the handcuffs spinning in my hands and they're like, what's that for? I said, well, if you don't stop bickering, I'm going to handcuff you to each other. Left one facing forward, one facing backwards, and you're going to have to help each other in the toilet and wherever you go, but the bickering stopped, trust me.
1: Oh, wow.
0: And, Eric, you didn't use the handcuffs for any other extracurricular activities?
4: No.
0: Just asking
4: I thought you'd think of that, James.
0: Oh, I'm just asking for a friend. That's all.
1: Thank
0: That's
1: you,
0: what
1: Eric.
0: Our readers want to know, Eric.
1: Thank you, Eric.
0: Sharon has joined us.
1: Sharon, what was the hack?
5: Hi, guys. Love your show. Absolutely
1: Thank you.
5: Love you guys.
1: Thank you.
5: When the kids were younger, we had the magic finger to check if they were lying. So they'd come and tell a story and we'd say, okay, hang on a sec, get the magic finger out, and we'd run it down the nose. And if it went straight, they were telling the truth. And if it curved off to the side of the nose, we knew they were lying. So if they were lying, they wouldn't come to us. They knew.
0: Is this your actual finger or like a Miley Cyrus Cole's hand finger?
5: No, our actual finger because it was magic.
0: Brilliant.
5: And you run it down their nose, and that way, they basically, if they were going to lie, they wouldn't come to us.
1: Is that better, that they don't come to you if they're lying?
5: I don't know. It was quite funny because it was a competition between the two. There was, they were 11 months apart.
0: So he did
5: it, she did it. They knew then that there was no point lying because...
1: Yeah, you know, the magic finger would know.
0: The magic finger.
1: The magic finger would pick it. Yeah, I've amused myself. Thank you, Sharon.
0: Very good, Amanda.
1: Hope we're giving good ideas to people here.
0: Jonesy and Amanda driving you home.
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0: Hello, it's Jones and Amanda. Good on you. We've just been talking about unconventional parenting hacks, and I must have been the worst parent in the world because I don't have anything creative. And I'm trying to scan my mind about something that I might have done. And I just,
1: were you there?
0: I was. Yes, of course I was there.
1: We're talking about some unusual ones. I love this one where this woman has put her kids in what she dubbed the sharing coat. Just a giant XL raincoat, mm-hmm. zipped them up, her two squabbling toddlers, really.
0: Yep.
1: And they had to, with one hand each, tidy up the room and stop crying.
0: And when I was a kid, I came from the era of when they just beat the hell out of you. So that's what you got. You just got a good beating. So now you've got a
1: not very creative, is it?
0: Yes, no, there's nothing creative to it at all.
1: So that's what we're talking about, my unconventional parenting hacks.
2: A spoonful of sugar helps the medicine
0: Thanks,
2: go
0: MP.
2: Down.
0: Paula has joined us.
1: Hello, Paula.

0: Well, what's your hack?
1: Hey, guys. Happy hump day.
0: Thank you.
2: Yes.
1: I had two boys who were 11 months apart, and when things got heated, they used to like to throw hands. So I used to make them hold hands.
2: Okay, yeah.
0: Oh.
2: So for how long?
1: Dinner time, shower time, bath time, toilet time. And if they got super feral, we would take them to the local shopping centre where all their friends would hang out.
0: Oh.
2: And they're holding hands.
0: Oh. Did it work, mm-hmm. Paula?
1: It did.
2: How old are they now?
1: 29 and 30.
2: Are they still holding hands?
1: Oh, no, I think sometimes they'd still like to throw hands.
2: Right, of course.
0: Yeah. Thanks, Paula.
2: Andy has joined us.
0: Andy, what can you add to this, Mike? Unconventional parenting hack.
3: Hey, guys. When my daughters were younger and didn't want to eat what we were having, they'd want McDonald's, and I'd tell them, you know the rules, girls. If the yellow M is lit up, it means they've run out of hamburgers.
0: Oh, wow. How old were they when they realised that was made up?
3: Oh, we got to about 6 and 8 years of age.
0: Yeah.
2: What's the big yellow M?
0: My husband wanted to teach the children that McDonald's was called the Savoy. So when we're out, it'd sound posh. Can we go to the Savoy?
2: Okay. Did that work?
0: No. Just wash their heads.
2: Simon has joined us.
0: Hi, Simon. What have you got for us?
4: Jones in a man. How are we today?
0: Very good, well, thank you, mate.
4: That's good. My hack is when my son was about 5, he was starting to get a bit cheeky. So at the time, they had that Super Nanny show, if you remember that.
0: Yes.
4: And she gave me this great hack that worked perfectly, and my son has been the most amazing kid ever since. You take everything out of their bedroom except their clothes and their bed, and then you make them earn every single toy, every single thing back through good behaviour.
2: Oh, that's brilliant. That is brilliant.
0: Wow.
2: Yeah. Well,
0: what's an example of something that he had to earn back and what he'd have to do to get it?
4: Well, just anything being considerate of somebody was a way to earn something back.
0: Right.
2: Okay, so you get
4: doing
2: back.
4: A chore was a way to earn something back.
0: Yeah.
4: And at the end, when he got everything back, I said to him, now, listen to me. I said, when you grow up, the police will take things off you but not give them back.
0: Okay. Well, it's a harsh life lesson there, Simon.
2: You in organised crime, Simon.
0: Thank you.
2: It was
0: why
2: good.
0: Do the police want my teddy bears?
2: What does he want my Woody doll for?
0: Thank you, Simon.
2: Peter's joined us.
0: Bring it home, Pete. What's your parenting hack?
5: Well, I had some daughters on the back seat of a car and we were on a bit of a road trip and they were driving me crazy.
2: Mm.
5: So I pulled over the side of the road and I grabbed their long hair and I wound the window down, put the hair out the window, wound the window back up, put it on the other side and did the same thing again. Got back in the car, drove down the road. Very peaceful, very quiet.
0: Oh, Pete.
2: Pretty sure docs would frown upon that these days.
0: Do your daughters have short hair these days? Just don't bother anymore?
5: They still have long hair.
2: Yeah.
0: Oh, okay.
2: And they still talk to you, Pete?
5: They still talk to me, all four of them.
0: Four of them. I can see why you reverted to that.
2: Thank you, Pete.
0: No one wanted the window seat in that car. Thank you, Peter.
2: And thank you for all your calls. Coming up, Instagram is on its way. Jonesy and Amanda driving you home.
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10: You can join us on our socials, Jonesy and Amanda. We've had a tsunami of response to something you said.
11: Something I said?
10: Yeah, which is nice instead of me.
11: What have I said? Should I be nervous? What did I say?
10: It's controversy beyond belief.
11: What did I say?
10: Who buys ice cream at this time of year? Is what you said. I attribute that quote to you.
11: I stand by it. I'm curious because I'm not... I'll eat ice cream if it's at home. Mm-hmm. I don't go out to buy ice cream. And I see people queuing around the block in winter to buy ice cream. Ryan, are you a winter ice cream eater and buyer?
12: Yeah, I'm a winter ice cream eater and an ice block eater as well.
10: Oh, I don't know. I got no time
11: like
10: for
11: like at the blocks. Servo ice block.
12: No, like a Zupa Dupa. I was having one the other night.
10: What are you, 10?
11: I'll eat from home.
12: Yeah, from home.
10: After you had the baby?
11: Oh, they
10: one
11: have
10: of your babies.
11: Yeah, they have the Zupa Dupas in the freezer at the hospital to put in your undies, pretty much for stitches and things. And and I got the last one left was a yellow one. I didn't want a yellow one because I don't like that flavour. But I put it in my undies and it split, and that was the sugar in that on stitches. It's the worst pain I had through an entire birthing experience. I haven't had one since.
10: I saw
11: an episiotomy, but I have Zupa Dupas all the time.
10: I saw a Mr. Whippy purveying his wares on the weekend, and I went past there, and if there wasn't such a queue, I would have got myself
11: a Mr.
10: Whippy.
11: See, that's interesting, isn't it? I see people queue up at Haagen-Dazs. I see people queue up at all the Gelatissimo places.
10: Yep.
11: I don't know why you would do it in winter.
10: You know what this is in the realm of?
11: Tell me.
10: The whip poll.
11: Let's do it.
10: The whip poll, it's a snapshot of what the community thinks about any given subject.
11: Buying ice cream in winter, not buying it and keeping it in your freezer when you're watching TV.
10: Yeah, and not just hook it into the Sara Lee at home or the Peters.
11: Or the Viennetta. I went through a whole alphabet before I got there. Okay.
10: But I'm talking about you're going to a place that is dedicated to ice cream.
11: Yeah, do you buy ice cream in winter?
10: It's Jonesy and Amanda driving you home for Jam Nation.

0: Hello, it's Jonesy and Amanda driving you home.
1: I kicked a hornet's nest.
0: Well, there was controversy that you set up until I just said that, but we'll focus on the controversy.

0: controversy. Yesterday, you said...
1: I'm aware that I may be out of step, but
0: Do you want to walk back from this statement?
1: No, because this is how I feel, and I don't know if I'm alone. Why do people buy ice... Do people buy ice creams in winter? Do they leave their homes, go to a place, walk down the street mm-hmm. and buy ice cream to eat in winter?
0: I thought it would be a pub test possibly, but no, I think it's more
1: An opinionated whip poll. Whip me.
0: A whip poll is an instant snapshot of what the community thinks on any given subject. Susan is in North Richmond.
1: Hello, Susan. What do you think?
2: Hello,
1: ice cream in winter?
2: I'm so excited to talk to you two both. And absolutely, definitely, ice cream any time of the year.
0: Any time. Mm. Okay. What's your poison, Susan?
2: Well, we go to one and we take our granddaughter, since she was two, and we go probably average three times in a month because it's just our grandparent and grandchild bonding place.
1: Yeah, yep. That's nice.
0: Yep.
1: And she doesn't mind that she's eating ice cream in winter?
2: Yeah, no. Well, we get her a little bowl. Grandpa gets the biggest.
0: Yeah, of course.
2: So it's like the three bears. He gets the big one, grandma gets the middle, and she gets the baby one.
0: You know, my kids still give me grief. You know the Cold Rock ice cream? There was one next to your house.
1: Yeah.
0: Anyway, I took my kids when they were little, and they've got that mix-ins thing.
1: Yeah.
0: You know, you get whatever you want, gummy bears or flake or whatever.
1: Yeah.
0: Anyway, there's this massive queue, and my daughter's standing there, and she gets up to the front, and she says, "I'll have one gummy bear." And I'm just looking at this queue. I said, "Mate, just make three chocolate and vanillas all the same, and that's it."
1: Would she upset with you?
0: These kids, they said, and that people say to me as if I'm like, I don't know, Fritzel or something like that, because I took my kids to Stone Rock and wouldn't let wouldn't let him get mix-ins ice cream.
1: Yeah, that does seem mean. Why are you bothering?
0: Jeremiah Rye's looking at me like I'm some sort of monster.
3: That's unbelievable.
1: Why would you bother?
0: Because if you've got your order, that's
1: why. It's like buying Neapolitan. You're only allowed to scoop out the vanilla.
0: To hear a four-year-old kid go, "One smarty."
1: Well, it was your job to tell her before she got to the front to make that decision.
0: I cracked the whip. Simon's in Freeman's Ridge.
1: Okay, Simon, are you an ice cream in winter person, yes or no?
4: Yes, definitely. All year round, we've got an ice cream shop there at Windsor.
0: Mm-hmm.
4: And I'm not there, mate. I'm always making sure I've got ice cream in the freezer at home.
0: Okay, really? You're an ice cream guy.
1: Yeah.
0: Just what's your poison, Simon, for the purposes of this?
4: I've got one called, came across one called Honeycomb.
1: Oh, yum.
0: That's a good one.
1: See, that is nice.
0: Yep.
1: That is nice, but I wouldn't go out of my way to buy it in winter.
0: From Simon, we go to Rebecca.
1: Hi, Rebecca. What about you? Yes or no?
5: Hi.
1: Ice cream in winter?
5: Well, I actually worked on an ice cream truck and I worked on a coffee truck, and we used to sell more coffee in summer and more ice cream in winter.
0: That's interesting. What would you rather do, work on the coffee truck or the ice cream truck?
5: Well, I used to get free coffee, so definitely the coffee truck.
1: Why do you think more people are buying ice cream in winter? Because it doesn't melt on you?
5: Maybe it's not as melting, yeah.
0: Yeah, that's true. There's nothing worse than melty ice cream.
1: Yeah, maybe that's the thing.
0: Hence why, as well, I didn't let them go with the mix-ins at the Cold Rock, as you call it, ice cream place.
1: Hello. Thank you, Rebecca. That does make a lot of sense. Brad, how about you? Ice cream in winter?
6: Yes.
1: Oh, am I the only one? I'm the only one.
0: And we'll wrap this up with Michelle of Mill Park.
1: Okay, Michelle, ice cream in winter?
7: Hello, Amanda and Jonesy.
1: Hi.
7: Definitely ice cream in winter.
0: Mm-hmm.
7: All year round, we have a local ice cream shop that I literally take everybody there, friends, family, kids, etc. You have to have ice cream all year round.
0: Yep. And do they do mix-ins there?
7: They don't, but they have many other treats that you can buy, like brownies and things like that.
0: And so,
7: you can put it in if you want, but yeah, definitely a couple of scoops of ice creams in a cup is always a winner.
0: But what I'm getting at here is, you see what I'm saying?
1: What are you saying?
0: Well, there's less dick around. So the whole Stone Rock era of mixing
1: Cold Rock.
0: Whatever it's called, it took too long.
1: No, only for you.
0: Because the guy gets it on the stone. You know what I'm talking about, don't you, Ryan?
3: It would be like going to Subway and just getting bread.
1: Don't tell me you've done that, Brendan.
0: Hey, have you ever got a Subway where they bring out the bread? But they've got too many questions.
1: Oh, stop.
0: Maybe would you like a fresh or toast? Did you want salad? Do you want a jalapeno?
1: Just
0: make the friggin' sandwich.
1: Maybe you should stay home, Brendan. You're more existential. You don't want options.
0: Thank you for all your calls. Still to come.
1: Now, tell me about this thing you want to talk about next,
0: Well, it's interesting. It's the latest influencer trend, and I think

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1: Oh, dear.
0: It's Jonesy and Amanda driving you home for Jam Nation.
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0: Jonesy and Amanda, driving you home. You know, there's a lot of wellness influencers extolling the virtues of many home remedies. You eat this, eat seeds, eat moss. Don't eat
1: moss. Who's telling you to eat moss? Ron Moss.
0: Ron. I'm just saying that they all have, you know, all these things that you should be doing.
1: It's exhausting.
0: I put butter in my hair and this is what happened.
1: It is exhausting.
0: All that sort of stuff. So there's a lot of home remedies. A lot of people talk about the sun, the power of the sun. It's vitamin D is good for you.
1: Vitamin D is supposed to be very good for you. And then, you know, we're supposed to put sunscreen on because you don't want to get skin cancer.
0: No, no one wants skin cancer. This guy, though, has the latest part about sunning a particular part of your body.
1: Oh.
0: He's an influencer. Enjoy this journey.
2: The word around the campfire is 30 seconds of sun on the butthole is like 8 hours of sun outside with your clothes on. Let's face it, the sun is the source of all life on planet Earth. You don't need a lot, 30 seconds to 5 minutes maximum. You don't need sunscreen. And so this is going to energize you for the whole day.
0: Word around the campfire, don't go camping with that guy.
1: Isn't that the most sensitive skin on your body, the thinnest membrane or the most sensitive membrane?
0: Mm-hmm.
1: Well, why would you get it out and stick it in the sun?
0: Maybe we should all stand by you because according to people on this show, the sun shines out of yours all the time.
1: Well, you talk out of yours, so let's see how you go.
0: Anyway, that's the latest thing if you want to do that.
1: Right. Thank you for stabbing me on the way through.
0: Coming up, Instagram is here. Would you like to play? It's Jonesy and Amanda driving you home.

0: Hello there, it's Jonesy and Amanda driving you home.
1: Fast money,
2: extra cash,
3: any money, Jonesy and Amanda's.
0: 10 questions, 60 seconds on the clock. You could pass if you don't know an answer. We'll come back to that question if time permits. You get all the questions right, you win $1,000. In as many days, we haven't had anyone get past question two.
4: Actually, that's very true. If you get $1,000, you can go with that. Brilliant. Mm-hmm. But if you'd like to make it $2,000, double or nothing by answering a bonus question.
0: Just saying, you don't have to be of the Mensa Institute to get these questions right. Jeff of Wongthaggy, how are you?
5: Hey, how are you, Jonesy? Hi, Amanda.
4: Hi, Jeff. You sound bouncy.
0: Full of beans.
5: Well, yeah, well, I'm getting ready for work, so, I'm fresh and ready to go.
4: Okay. Where do you work at this time of day?
5: I actually host trivia nights.
4: Oh, do you? Well, you might be pretty good at this then.
5: And would you no guarantee. My only skill is reading off the screen.
0: Right, Jeff, would you say, because I've been to trivia nights, I'm always surprised at how hard the trivia questions are compared to the ones that we put up on offer here.
5: Well, our questions are pretty easy. They're all multiple choice.
4: Oh, okay. Well, you don't get multiple choice here, Jeff.
0: You do a throat hammy at the end of the night.
4: We have 10 questions, 60 seconds, Jeff. If you're not sure, say pass. You might have time to come back. I've got a good feeling about you. Are you ready to start?
5: Let's go.
4: Jeff, good luck. Question one, what is TV short for?
5: Television.
4: Question two, what vitamin comes from the sun?
5: D.
4: Question three, if you're left-handed, what hand do you write with?
5: Your left.
4: Question four, finish this. This little piggy went to?
5: Market.
4: Question five, how many players are on a cricket team?
5: 11.
4: Question six, what bird is often associated with delivering babies?
5: Stork.
4: Question seven, what is Molly Meldrum's real first name?
5: Ian.
4: Question eight, what unit of speed is used in sailing?
5: Knots.
4: Question nine, Havana is the capital of which country?
5: Cuba.
4: Question 10, how many holes are in a standard bowling ball?
5: Three.
4: Yes!
0: There it is.
4: Jeff!
0: The master.
4: Jeff, you've done it.
0: Jeff.
4: What a great start to your evening.
0: This is good. Can we ask where you're doing the trivia tonight at?
5: I'm at the clubhouse, which is the Wongthaggy Golf Club.
0: Okay.
4: Well, Jeff, you've just won yourself $1,000. We won't say the drinks are on you because people might be listening to this.
5: That's fantastic. Thank you so much.
4: Jeff, don't go anywhere yet. This is only, we're only halfway through the journey. The music has changed. This is where we get serious. You've won $1,000, Jeff. You can take $1,000 and go to your trivia night with our love and glory.
0: Mm-hmm.
4: Or you can answer one bonus question in 6 seconds to win $2,000.
5: Oh, I'm taking the money and running, thanks.
4: Hang on, sure, Jeff. Jonesy has to get the tempting pants out.
0: Jeff, I reckon you can.
4: Look at them go.
0: Look at these.
4: They're a bit tight.
0: They're not tight.
4: I think you've been in the upper paddock.
0: They've just come out of the wash. They've shrunk a bit.
4: Sure.
0: And someone put them in the dryer.
4: Sure.
0: Jeff. You've seen the tempting pants.
4: Are you tempted, Jeff?
5: What? I am, but I'm going to say no.
4: All right. Okay. We will accept that, Jeff. $1,000, but don't go yet because we're going to taunt you. Congratulations, you've won $1,000.
5: Yay!
4: We're going to taunt you to see if you could have answered this bonus question. Are you ready?
5: Yes, please.
4: All right. You know you've got $1,000. The game is over, but here was the question. The luxury brand Balenciaga originated in which country?
5: Probably Italy.
4: Oh, Spain! Thank goodness you got that right.

0: Wrong.
1: Jeff.
0: Have I confused you enough?
1: Jeff, you are a winner.
2: Yay, all right.
1: At Wonthaggi Golf House?
0: Golf Club.
2: Wonthaggi, the clubhouse.
1: The clubhouse.
0: Golf house. What's a golf house?
1: A Wonthaggi Clubhouse. Jeff, you won't be able to walk the streets.
0: Jeff, you know,
2: I'm shaking.
0: We are going to celebrate with you because I'd completely forgotten about our TikTok Tucker, which is a weenie teeny martini.
1: Yep.
0: It is a martini made with Frankfurts. Exactly. Yeah, exactly. We're going to try it next.
1: Have a good night. May the trivia gods smile gently on you tonight, as they have for you today.
2: Thank you, Jeff.
1: Thank you very much.
0: All right, well, coming up, we are going to try our dirty weenie teeny.
1: Okay. That's coming up next. It's Jonesy and Amanda driving you home for Jam Nation.
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0: Do you want to have another go?
1: Sure, I'll give it another go.
0: No, don't. No, you've got your mouth closed, I can see. There you go in.
1: Refreshing.
0: So what? This has been in the fridge. That's why it's taken so long to get to it. I'd almost forgotten. So we have Frankfurts. What do you call them? Do you call them hot dogs or Frankfurts?
2: Hot dogs.
0: We've got the hot dogs in a martini shaker.
1: Yep.
0: I've poured vodka around it and they've been in the fridge for ages. What happens now is, oh, look at the colour of that vodka. I keep one for garnishes and also to chop them up and put it in there to make a
2: dirty
0: martini.
2: What do you do with the other ones?
0: Into the bin. Here it goes. Watch out.
2: It's a bit wasteful.
0: Would you like to add?
2: Little Campuchian kids are hungry. Oh, maybe we just...
0: Campuchian kids. Really? What?
2: You'll get Bob Geldof on the line.
0: Ryan, eat this and see if we like the Frankfurt that's infused with the vodka. Yeah.
2: It's taking the salt out of it.
0: It's quite nice, isn't it?
1: Yeah.
0: Oh. Mm, that's nice. Mm. Give that to the kids at a party. Don't. Oh. Mm, now, the afterburn's a bit... Oh, yeah. Yuck. And I've got a quickies. Okay. Oh, hell. So I'm just going to chop one up a bit smaller.
1: Yep.
0: Put it back in. And I'm going to put some ice in here. There's not much vodka after all that, is there? They took up a lot of the space.
1: Sure.
0: Okay. That's going in. Right. And I'm going to put some ice in and give it a shake. Brendan?
1: I come here for the service. Here's a bag of ice.
0: It's leaking. The water's leaking.
1: Well, I just get some ice. When you put it in an esky.
0: That goes in here. That goes into my shaker. I've got the lid on it.
1: Okay, do we have some shaker music, Ryan?
0: Let's do it, Ryan.
1: Come on, Munch. Come on.
0: All right, stop. That looks, okay,
1: toss it around a bit.
0: That looks foul. Take the lid off. Oh, that was close. Take the lid off. I'm going to do an attractive garnish.
1: You'd be good as a barkeep.
0: A barkeep. I'm just going to do a garnish by putting a tiny bit of sausage on a stick and putting it over the top like that. Oh, sure. Now, I'll do that once I've poured mine.
1: Yeah.
0: So... Okay. There's one for Brendan.
1: Thank you.
0: Ryan, we've only got two nice glasses, so you get the Vegemite jar. Two little sausages in there for me.
1: Just drink it.
3: It's like kids.
0: Yes, well. And I'll put the garnish on mine.
1: It's like we're at a sophisticated party.
0: Well, hi. When I say three...
2: Come here often.
0: I'm going to blow a whistle. When I count to three, we're going to scull. Oh, I don't have to scull because we're all driving.
1: No.
0: When I say three, sip. Gin, one, gin. Two, three...
1: Mm. Oh, mother. Oh, it's oily. What the hell is that?
0: Oh, that's got a big, greasy, meaty aftertaste.
1: It's meaty.
0: Why are you having more? That is terrible. That's wrecked vodka and it's wrecked hot dogs.
1: Actually, it's not that bad.
0: Oh, you're kidding me.
2: How many of these can I have in the first hour, officer?
0: I've got a headache. That is dreadful. Don't try it. I'll put the recipe on the socials for our dirty weenie teeny. Don't try this at home. Sick duck making slap. Oh, gonna yuck. Make you go yuck. Oh, yuck. That was one of the worst things we've ever had. That's like drinking a Bain Marie.
1: It's a little thick for mine.
4: Righto, you two. That's enough.
1: Well, we'll be back tomorrow for Thursday's show.
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2: 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Good morning, Rio.
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2: Good morning, intern Pete.
4: Good morning, Australia.
2: Wow, that's a grand opening from Pete, isn't it? I mean, I was just quite happy just to keep it small. There's the three of us, you know, rather than good morning, Australia. Why don't we all go a bit, just being that, good morning, world. Good morning, universe. Good morning, cosmos.
4: My apologies, but good morning.
2: No, Christian. I like the grandness of it, you know, and that's the K&J still in him.
4: Thank you so much.
2: By the way, your boy's getting some money. Anyway, listen, keep it together, everyone. Keep it off
4: Shout
2: the Google. Shut those tabs down. This morning on my way in, I was at some traffic lights, right? And happened to just, someone said, look over to the car next to you. Look over to the car next to you. What are the odds? The guy's looking at me, recognises me, winds down the window. I wind down the window. We start having a chat. I noticed and said, hey, you having your breakfast already? It was like 10 past five. Yeah. And we're at the traffic lights. He's having a Macca's. So one of this morning, for the next 20 minutes, we're gonna do a census, a breakfast census. What is everyone's breakfast this morning? And of course, as Pete has told us, Australia is locked in right now.
4: Yes, good
2: so morning, Australia, sir. What are you having for breakfast? It is actually a national census now.
4: Okay,
2: I want to know what everyone's got for breakfast this morning. What have you got?
3: I have a choc honeycomb protein shake with water and lactose-free milk.
2: Oh, nice. I chuck a bit of Greek yogurt and nut butter in my protein shakes.
3: Ooh,
2: to bulk them up a bit. This is a bit more crunch.
3: Yeah, mine's pretty... It's pretty grim in the morning, to be honest, to just be chucking that back down on an empty stomach.
2: Pete, what's yours?
4: It will be... I'm going to do a Guzman run about 6:30 this morning.
3: Yeah,
4: yeah.
3: Sorry.
2: Pete runs. He's like Forrest Gump. He does about 50 Ks a week.
4: Yeah.
2: Well, yesterday he told us at the weekend, what did I accidentally did a half marathon.
3: That's right.
2: He can have one every hour. He's still burning off those calories.
3: Burrito to start the day.
2: I could murder one right now. I almost got angry when I saw that guy having that McMuffin. I said, what have you got, McMuffin? I was just like, and my stomach went...
3: What are you having?
2: I haven't had anything yet. Oh. I've forgotten my shake.
3: Oh, no.
2: Team, who wants a Macca's breakfast right now? I'm getting a Macca's breakfast. Pete, you get your Guzman. I'm getting a Macca's breakfast right now. I've left my shake at home. I can't make
3: shake.
2: It. No, you peed too soon.
3: I did. I'm full.
2: What is that liquid water and muck in there? You've got rainwater in there.
3: Yeah, dude.
2: All right, text the show right now then. We're doing our breakfast census. What have you got for breakfast this morning? 0475-031043. Good morning. Christian O'Connell Show on Gold. Also on today's show, it's official. Shannon Knowles singing on the show next week, the grand reopening of our Ultimate Pub Reno. And we have news. What is the cover version he's going to do?
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0: Christian O'Connell's show. We're doing a census survey right now. I want to know what everyone is having for breakfast this morning. I saw a guy, said hello. We wound down our windows at traffic lights on the Nepean Highway to have a quick chat with each other. And I was so upset when I saw he was having a, he'd had a Macca's.
1: Oh.
0: He had the coffee on the go. And so I'm fascinated. I want to know, I'm actually just trying to make myself hungry. I forgot my protein shake. I'm shouting at the team a Macca's breakfast. This is turning into a thing now. This is the third week. We're on a streak. We've got to keep it going to the break. Christian, Pirates of the Criterion.
1: Huh?
0: I think someone's getting there early with extra time. Pirate movies yesterday. And Criterion in there as well.
1: It's very good.
0: Yeah. Christian, my breakfast. Crumpets and
1: Ooh.
0: Full cream milk.
1: Oh, yummy.
0: It's the breakfast of a king, sir. that's fantastic. Who is it? Is it Caitlin, producer Caitlin, that has, is it crumpets like most days she has, or that homemade muffin in the morning? Producer Caitlin, what do you have? What's yours?
2: I, every morning, have a sausage and bacon and egg McMuffin with
0: Don't
2: cheese.
0: Don't you get bored of the same thing every day,
2: God,
0: though?
2: No, I'm a savoury queen. Absolutely love it. And that cheese, it melts off onto the side.
0: By the way, get that handle for Instagram, Savoury Queen. I'm a Savoury Queen. It's a great handle. Build your brand.
2: So, yes, every single morning I have that. And I'd be happy to have pizza for lunch every day.
1: Oh, yeah, I think everyone
0: would. Yeah, but everyone would. No, no one's not signing up on pizza every day.
1: You know what? I'd love chocolate ice cream for dessert.
0: Seriously.
1: Every day.
0: If Albert wants to get his popularity ratings back up, he said, listen, all Australians can have free pizza every Wednesday. Suddenly the polls are looking at, what do you got, Hanson? Huh? Free pizza Wednesday? Pizza party on a Wednesday. Christian, I'm up right now. So Mr. Sharman having a bacon and egg roll with hash brown, Siri Archer, and barbecue sauce.
1: Oh,
0: I like
1: spicy
0: it, James.
1: Breakfast.
0: Christian, Frank, I'm out picking up garbage bins. I'm now going to go via the Macca's because you're talking about it again.
1: In the massive garbage truck?
0: Yes. Holding up that drive-through.
1: You'll get stuck.
0: Banana chocolate protein pudding with Greek yogurt for me and toast with avocado and eggs for my husband. Get on it.
1: Wow.
0: Marie, good morning. Weet-Bix for breakfast. Hmm. Felicity, is that the breakfast of a grown-up?
1: They are targeted. I mean, the ads are Weet-Bix kids, aren't they?
0: Heavily, we know who it's for. Felicity, how old are you, if you don't mind me asking? Red Bull and a dart.
1: Oh.
0: Stefan thinks that is the breakfast of champions. Good lordy, sir. Take it easy. Come on.
1: Healthy Harold did not teach us that at 15 school.
0: 15 minutes past six. You're lighting up a dart and a Red Bull? Red lining there. Tracy, I've got crunchy nut cornflakes.
1: Well, I haven't had crunchy nut in about 20.

0: 20 years.
1: I'm fascinated by our listeners, adults, still having cereal. You think now it's only muesli, don't you? That boring old muesli.
0: Yeah, yeah.
1: You know, it's good for your bowels. Keeps you regular.
0: Or if you fancy granola.
1: Yes. Granola is so expensive.
0: So expensive.
1: It's up there with per kilo with printer ink. It should be part of the NASDAQ. Yeah. When they do that business report we do on this station, you know, at 6 a.m., it should be in the price of granola right now. Boring breakfast, banana on toast. How could someone start their day like that? Christian, mine for breakfast this morning. I've got cheese cabanas from Aldi cooked in the air fryer for 6 minutes while I make my coffee. Then onto the lunchbox. Out the door. Well done, Jessman. Out the door. We're on our way to the pancake parlor.
0: Wow.
1: Yeah, that's a nice breakfast.
0: What a way to start the day.
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0: Christian O'Connell's show. Over the years, I've gone through so many different fads of high-energy breakfast early in the morning. The worst one I did only for one morning. It's the hardest breakfast I ever had to do. It's a Tim Ferriss thing, when he was new on the scene. Three raw eggs. I drank three raw eggs.
1: Like Rocky.
0: And then a shot of olive oil and lemon juice. I remember... You put that in your stomach first thing morning. All I was doing the whole show was trying not to throw up over the desk, the studio, every single break. The moment the show ended, you know when you're just like, oh, just relax now. I remember just throwing up in a bin in the studio.
1: You're walking
0: around. None of that had been metabolized into energy or protein. It was horrible.
1: You're not supposed to
0: the whole show, I felt like I was either going to vomit or poop my pants. Just sat there, tension at both ends. Strangling myself at two ends, keeping it constricted.
1: With three yolks bubbling around.
0: Three, you know, and that olive oil. So oil, eggy oil, and then lemon juice.
1: I reckon those people in those podcasts, they're not doing that. There's no way.
0: There's absolutely no way. Christian, please stop talking about food. I was late to work last week because of you guys talking about Maccas and you buying the team of Maccas. I'm now thinking about doing it again. I cannot be late for work. That's from Carolyn. You know you want to.
1: I've got to update my data into the census. I said I had a protein shake. I've had two sips of that. I went outside, saw that everyone was ordering Maccas. I got jealous. I've thrown my protein shake out. I'm getting Maccas.
0: Well done, mate. Well done. Christian, I don't eat breakfast. I only have one meal a day. This is from Dennis. How does that work out, Dennis? But I am feeding them. I tell you, I can give you the breakfast census for my three German Shepherd dogs. Porridge, turmeric honey, coconut oil, blueberries, pepper yogurt, chia seeds, sardines, and fried eggs.
1: Yuck. Firstly...
0: But no, dogs. Dogs eat their own poop. They're chugging that now.
1: That's a lot.
0: Are the dogs making you do this every day? I mean, I used to have a German Shepherd. No, they're big dogs, strong dogs.
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0: Christian O'Connell's show. Extra time on the Time Waster. Yesterday we had so many pirate movies. Some of the girls from yesterday. Das Booty. The Hills Have Eye Patches. Aratar. Aratar. Aratar. James Cameron and Avatar. And the winner was Laura. If I had a wooden peg, I'd kick you. That is so good.
1: Brilliant.
0: Very, very good. Let's see what you've got this morning. Up for grabs then. You obviously gave away too many medals yesterday when you checked in with Mummy, Caitlin. She said you could. You went crazy.
2: Yeah, I know. I got
0: you
2: a sugar high.
0: You got DeLulu. Now we've only got one medal to give away. But we have, Pete, get this. We've got, I didn't realize, we've got these badges with some sort of, what is that, AI me?
2: Yeah, it's a cartoon version of
0: AI
2: you.
0: AI me. As if I was like on a cereal packet.
2: You look very handsome.
0: I know. It's
2: the jawline.
0: It's a jawline. It's good. If only they could make me like that in real life.
3: Like limited
0: edition.
3: Hopefully
0: they can with one of these 4D printers. All right, so brand new pirate movies. What have we got? 51st Mates.
2: Gold.
0: 3 men in a booty.
2: Silver.
0: Doubloon Brothers.
2: Gold.
0: Scary Movie. No. Walk the Blank. Scary Movie. Scurvy Movie. Not another Scurvy Movie. All right, what have you got, Rio? Pirate movies. God, the throat is quite damaged.
2: Did you know Ice Cube was a pirate back in the day?
0: I'd heard you talk about it, yes.
2: That's why he's in Are We There Yet?
0: What?
2: Are We There Yet? You know that movie where he's driving the kids?
0: No, I've never seen that, no, because I have tastes and standards. No, but anyway, sounds like a good time for you. Bronze. A badge.
2: Snakes on a Plank. Oh, no, they've
0: been
2: naughty. Mutinous
0: snakes. Yeah. Can't really have that, but yeah, bronze.
2: You were going to give that a call. I could feel it. Oh, no, a pirate's been through a horrible breakup. It's Davy Jones's diary.
0: Yeah, silver.
2: And American Booty.
0: Yeah, that's good. All right, he finally got some treasure in that booty there. All right, yeah, you can have a gold with that.
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2: Christian O'Connell Show. Last week on the show, I decided to have the world's biggest World Cup sweep and give away all 48 countries to 48 of you guys. So let's, obviously there's a game going on right now. Is that 2-0?
3: Yes.
2: 2-0 to France against Senegal at the moment, live at the World Cup. Yesterday, today's show, what are the odds? What are the odds yesterday? Four games, four draws.
3: Wow.
2: Yeah, I just realised. Spain, Vanessa, drew with Jody, Cabo Verde, 0-0. Amazing. Spain are the favourite to win it, okay? They are the number one favourite. They're the current European champions as well, champions of Europe, Spain. They've got a team stacked with some of the best players in the world. Drew with a team that has never been there before. Tiny country. In fact, it's not a country. It's a set of 10 archipelago tiny islands.
3: Right.
2: Cape Verde is in the Atlantic coast, and it's just 10 tiny islands, about 500,000 people. Held the world's number one team to a 0-0 draw. The goalkeeper, so far, the star players have been two goalkeepers.
3: Yeah.
2: The Australian, Pat Beach, and then Vozinho. 40-year-old keeper. The way that the world's media is supporting this is if a 900-year-old man rolled around. A man called Otto was in nets. 40, but incredible. He stopped so many goals.
3: He's very athletic.
2: Hey, relentless, yeah. For 40, listen to you, for 40, for a middle-aged guy, he's your middle-aged poster boy. He's yeah. Hope for all of us. And then the amazing thing is at the end, this guy was in tears. It wasn't just that he was the man of the match. Even the Spanish would go, he's the man of the match. The Cape Verde keeper from this tiny set of islands. It was that his mum couldn't afford the visa to get into America to see her son play for the country.
3: Yes.
2: What a heartbreaking thing. All right, so what else happened yesterday in the four draws? Donna, Belgium, drew with Wayne, Egypt, 1-0. Jason, Saudi Arabia, drew with Deborah, Uruguay, 1-0. Graham, the husband, Iran, drew with Peter, New Zealand. Great game that was yesterday, 2-0. Today, Brock is currently playing Sonia. That's France versus Senegal. 8 o'clock this morning. Former Socceroos coach, an amazing guy as well, the hero right now of Iraq, Graham Arnold's Iraq. Julie takes on Dad Chris, Norway, at 8 a.m. 11 this morning, there's another game, Argentina in action. Ooh. Brad takes on Becky, who is Algeria. And at 2 o'clock this afternoon, Austria. Becky, another Becky, taking on Scott, playing for Jordan. That's the World Cup action today.
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0: It's the Christian O'Connell Show. Welcome to the show, Chemist Warehouse. All right, on today's show, all that's going on, the latest in our ultimate pub, Reno, the Criterion Hotel in Hellenden in Queensland. We're up the next Friday for the grand reopening with Shannon Null, confirmed, singing live on the show. Also, we have word now, out of all of your suggestions, which cover version is he going to be doing? I think you'll be very, very happy. It was the number one suggestion yesterday. Before that, we all go to school, but really, what do we leave school with? It evaporates. Anyone really using that knowledge that were there for years and years, drilling into us? What an extraordinary waste of time when you think about it. We leave ill-equipped for the real world. I speak as a dad who's got two daughters who are super smart. They're at university right now studying. They are very, very intelligent. When I'm chatting to them, I'm learning stuff from them now. There's nothing I've got for them anymore. They've heard it all before. It wasn't that great. The gear wasn't that great, Dad, to be honest, for the last 20 years. Anyway, I got a phone call yesterday from my almost 22-year-old saying, Dad, there's the sign on the dashboard is saying low tire pressure. What does that mean? And well, let's put these clues together, Sherlock. You're saying it says low. The other word there, what was it? Tire, and then pressure. And I was like, well, you've got to pull over at the nearest garage, check the tire pressure. You might have a slow puncture. And then I said, when was the last time you filled them with air or checked the air? What's that? Well, the air in the tyres. I thought it just stayed like that permanently. No. What do you think that thing is at the garage? It's just like there's air, there's water. Never seen it. You should have told me. I'm sure I've told her. I've taught both my daughters how to change a tyre. They weren't interested that I would call someone to do that. I said, so you've had the car. I got the car for you 2 years ago. You've never put air into the tyres. I'm like, 2 years? That poor old Subaru.
1: Now, do you think you told them?
0: I know I told them. They just don't listen. Yeah. They just don't think that stuff's interesting. And also that generation, 98% of their brain is online. You're dealing with someone who's like feeding the algorithm. Whatever you say, it's not as interesting to them as what's on that phone when people snapping, pinging them, what's on the talks. There's no air pressure TikTok.
1: No, sadly, maybe.
0: No videos there raving about a middle-aged dad raging about the kids not knowing that a car tires need air. You've got to put air into them. They're not just born fully aired for life.
1: I can't laugh too hard because I'm 33 years old. I put air into my tyres for the first time earlier this year.
0: No, wait, come on.
1: No, I'm not kidding.
0: This is a generational thing.
1: I just,
0: Pete and I's generation, we grew up with air in tyres, didn't we, Pete?
2: Yeah, we're old, okay?
1: I was just always so intimidated by the air pressure thing and how to use it. I didn't want to look stupid at the petrol station not knowing how to do it. So I looked it up on YouTube to figure out and guide me through.
0: Well, my poor daughter, bless her, right? She was so I said to her, listen, you need to go to a garage. You can do this, okay? Go to a garage and just go around, check the tire pressure. One of them will be a lot lower, okay? Take a picture of that and then we can work out what to do. Don't drive too far, though, because you could get a blowout and it's dangerous. Anyway, she calls me from the garage. I don't know what to do. I offered to go meet her at a garage after yesterday's show. She said, I don't need to do that. I'm not a child. I'm like, fine, okay. Then she rings in a real state going, I don't know what to do. Someone's yelling behind her. I can hear in the background. And I'm going, where are you? Well, I'll come there, like Liam Neeson. Who is that idiot? And then some poor other guy came and helped her.
1: Oh, that's nice.
0: How to do it. And she has got, one of them is way lower. Guess what I'm doing today after the show?
1: What?
0: Taking that car to the garage, getting a new tyre.
1: Mm-hmm.
0: That's my Wednesday, guys. That's my Wednesday. Not her, I'll be doing this.
1: No, that's a job for you.
0: Yeah, that's my job. Breakfast radio and tyre repairs.
1: Have you got one of those little tyre plug kits? Have you seen those that you just like can plug it up? Lockie, our audio producer, is very good at it.
0: No, he fixed mine. No, listen, that's not a job for an amateur to be playing around with car tyres. There's no way.
1: He watches a lot of F1.
0: It doesn't matter. Completely different thing. She's not driving around in a Red Bull car. It's a Subaru. You see any of the F1 podium finishes with a suit and in Team Subaru have beaten Team Mercedes. What do you think? We have a school of real life. Changing a tyre pressure, the water as well. Those things, I think, are essential.
1: Yes.
0: They should teach them at school. Also, how to do the old spark plugs. Start a car.
1: Oh, is that what that is? I don't know what a spark plug is.
0: I was talking a different language.
1: I thought that was like a plumbing thing.
0: No, spark spark plugs.
1: Mm-hmm. I know, I've heard the word.
0: You know, where you, someone can help jumpstart your car.
1: Yes, I saw someone doing that.
0: From their car battery to your car battery.
1: Yes, at the drive-in cinema. I didn't know what they were doing or how that works.
0: What did you think was going on?
1: I thought this. I always thought if I was in that situation that the other person would know what to do.
0: No, this is what we need in school of real life. And we all need to go back and repeat that year. Yeah, we are ill-equipped for this modern world. What do we think should be on the curriculum? What should be there?
1: I still don't know how to use a power drill. I would love to. I bought a power drill.
0: Yeah, I've got a DeWalt.
1: I don't know what to do or what I would use it for.
0: Yeah, even when I picked that up, the house starts losing value. I had to hang a picture the other day. It took me an hour and a half. An hour and a half to hang a picture. Just so bad. One narrow skill set. Intern Pete, what do you think should be in a school of real life?
2: School of real life for me would be really, I want to have the dirty hands and I just want to be able to jumpstart a car properly.
0: Yeah, that for me, I'd love to know how to do that. Yeah. I want to be that guy that someone could depend on.
2: I get so scared because the red and the black and bits and pieces.
0: Like, yeah, I don't know which goes where.
2: Yeah, I'm just scared that I'm going to, I don't know, blow up an entire city or something like that. You know, it feels very, you know.
0: Chaos like today as intern Pete. Grinds Metro City.
2: It just feels like an episode of 24 with Jack Bauer's just like,
0: love that show.
2: CTU, you know, it's crazy. But anyway, that's my thoughts.
0: And when you did do this, it would have a power outage right as it's about to go into the second half of this weekend's Socceroos game at 6 a.m.
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0: Christian O'Connell's show. All right, there should be a school of real life. We all agree. We all are missing a lot of fundamental skills. Yes. I blame the education system. They're educating the wrong things, really, aren't they? I feel sorry for kids these days. They're ill-equipped to deal with the world that's far more challenging than the one we had to go into. Christian, I think everyone should learn basic money skills, how to build financial independence. Kim, this is a great idea. It's a great book I read a couple of years ago, actually. Morgan Housel, The Psychology of Money. There's a reason why it sold 10 million books. It feels embarrassing that you don't really have any idea how to manage your family accounts and how to make the better work. That is, Kim, I can't recommend that book enough. Also, Barefoot Investor.
1: Yes, very good.
0: He should go around schools telling kids, Christian, how to safely jack a car and change the tyre. Also, check the pressure of the spare tyre as well. Christian, School of Life, St. Paul. How to properly carve a chicken.
1: Oh, that is so
0: now,
1: true.
0: Now, I do know how to do this because I watched a YouTube video.
1: Was it Ramsey or Marco Pierre White?
0: No, it was just some really boring-sounding English guy. And he was called Nice Nigel. And don't forget to like and subscribe our videos. And I'm about to stop. And then he showed me in 10 seconds how to do it. And I was like, Nigel, you do know how to do it. I'm going to like and subscribe some of these kitchen hacks.
1: Because you put a lot of work into the chicken and then you come out and you go, bugger, what do we do now?
0: Rip that leg off and stuff like that. But Paul, you're right. Yes. Question, I didn't get my driving license until I was 57 and my car is lucky if I remember to put petrol in it. Let alone checking the tyres. I had a flat tyre the other day and didn't even know until I got home. I pass this on to my almost 22-year-old daughter. She's going to feel better about herself. Christian, School of Real Life should teach people manners and etiquette. I don't think that should be. I think that's somebody else. That's something else. That's what the laughter is. It's like, do you need to be taught that? I think that's the job of parents. Yeah. Christian, everyone should learn how to identify and isolate which device is causing your power switchboard to trip.
1: Great one.
0: Oh, yeah. Very easy to do. Just involves turning off every switch, turn them all on one by one.
1: Lesson
0: you've never done this. Oh, it's great fun. So you have one of you is by the fuse board. The other one is like going through. No, it's not that one. What do you mean? No, I didn't know you were doing that one. Is the toaster off?
1: I do remember Mum and Dad doing that.
0: Hang on, let me go again. The lights, the fridge is off. The freezer's off. Oh, such a fun thing to do. Really bonding in a relationship. Christian, everyone should now check the fluids in the car, water and oil. Richie, absolutely. Christian, everyone should know how to push start a manual car by getting someone to push the car and then get started by dropping the clutch. Again, I wish you could see the atmosphere in the studio. Pete and I have a different generation. I know exactly what you're talking about. The old millennials on this show have got no idea.
1: Eyes glazed over.
0: What's a clutch? What's a clutch? Is that something in NFL?
1: You just press one button now.
2: Kids these days aren't even getting manual licenses either now. Like they're just going straight to the automatic. You've got to have a manual license,
0: absolutely,
2: surely, right?
0: Yeah. Pro.

0: do. Pros do.
1: Thank you.
0: I taught the kids how to drive, you know, stick, because I said, you never know, you might need to jump in a car to rescue yourself, get out of danger. And it might not be an automatic, it might be an old car.
2: Right, wait, so you, as in like to flee a scene or
0: zombies.
2: Something like. Zombies. Of course.
0: Yeah.
2: They can't
0: be
2: drastic.
0: Ready. Be ready. No, they can't. They hate it. Like, let's go to Jane. Jane, good morning.
3: Oh, good morning, Christian. How are you?
0: I'm good. Welcome to the show. So, Jane, what should be taught at the School of Real Life? What do you think?
3: Well, I actually went to the School of Real Life.
0: Did you?
3: I went to school in the 80s. And
0: that was a School of Real Life.
1: Yeah.
3: And it was a tech school. And we had a car. And every Monday, for instance, we had a class where we learned to change a tire, change the oil, do all of that sort of stuff.
0: It's probably just a lazy teacher who had a flat.
1: Yeah.
0: Now, listen, guys, it's maths, Mr. Nags. The maths of cars. Life school, lesson number one, go out the car park and get my car jacked up and change the tyres. Then go down the milk bar and get my tabs.
3: No, we were actually donated a car by the local Ford company, a laser, and with this laser, the guys in the auto used to pull it apart and do things. And,
0: amazing.
3: And then we had a local drive-in back in the day where we had drive-ins around, and we would be plucked out of class in pairs, and two or three times a term we'd be taken to the drive-in. The teacher would drive, and then because it was private property, we then learnt to drive a manual.
0: Wow.
3: And then on the hill,
0: what a legend.
3: You'd sit the car up on the hill to watch the movie. That's where we learnt handbrake start.
0: Yeah, and the hill starts. Yeah.
3: Yeah, yeah. We were all 15, 16 years old. We couldn't get a learners until we were 17 in Victoria.
0: Mm-hmm.
3: And we were really confident driving manuals, changing tyres, and looking after a car.
0: Brilliant. All right, Jane, thank you very much for your story. Thanks for calling in. Have a good day. That was episode 3 of the Jane Cast.
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0: weeks ago, we announced then the pub that we are saving, thanks to 4X. The pub is calling somewhere between the first sip and the last laugh. It's always a 4X. The pub is the Criterion Hotel in Hedderton, Queensland. It is a beautiful pub. It's not that it needs saving, it needs restoration. It's a stunning, striking pub, a proper out the middle of nowhere pub. There are, and these are dying out. 60% of Aussie pubs have gone in the last two decades. So this is really important work that we're doing up there. Over $300,000 being put into this place for the reno. A lot of people giving their time for free. One of the legends of the place, according to Kim Richard, is the foreman, Richard. His update, termites!
1: Hey, Christian, how you going,
0: good
1: mate?
0: Help.
1: Just a quick update on how we're going with everything up here. Our front bar's just about painted. Boys have already kicked into the stage. We found a few termites, but we'll get that rectified pretty quickly. Probably add an extra day on for us, but we'll slip into it, mate, and get it done before the big opening. Other than that, we're on track to get it all done. So looking forward to seeing you soon, mate.
0: And now we have a new legend, Dennis Scott, landscaper.
2: Hi, I'm Dennis Scott. I'm a TV landscaper with over 60...
0: This guy screams TV jazz hands. Huh?
3: He does.
0: This guy is forward-facing.
3: He's the next Jamie Drury.
0: He is. He sounds like him, actually. Dennis!
2: Hi, I'm Dennis Scott. I'm a TV landscaper with over 60 on-screen crazy renovations.
0: 60 on-screens.
2: I'm super pumped to come on board and help out with the 4X Beer Garden, bringing the good vibes and family atmosphere back to a great old Queensland country pub. I can't wait to settle in and have a cold beer with you.
0: Me too, Dennis. I love it, Big D. 60 on-screen credits.
3: Unbelievably,
0: wow. We're in showbiz royalty now, coming there, bringing the heat. However, there's only one showbiz royalty. Yesterday, we confirmed the live musical act. So we're going up there. The end of next week, this all has to be done, which is why they're working so hard round the clock and why actually termites being found is not great news. No. However, he's going to rectify that. You know what that means? Some big flamethrower, something being, some pesticide's been chucked down. So they do it up there in Queensland. They don't have any permits for anything. They don't have local council. Just do what you want. Oh, we went up there a couple of weeks ago. They had a rodeo event in the pub car park where they told me a story as they were laughing their heads off about a 12-year-old.
3: Getting chased by a bull.
0: No, being on the bull and doing very well. And I'm like, I don't know if that's a funny story or...
3: He's going to be the mayor.
0: Yeah. So we announced that the number one musical act, we needed to bring some live music for the grand reopening. What's a pub without some live music? And the number one person you wanted to play in a pub, it would sound great in the morning.

0: everyone going and everyone in the community really coming around, getting around the grand reopening of this beautiful pub, the Criterion Hotel. Shannon Knoll. Knoll. Now, Knollsy.
1: Hi, I'm Dennis Scott. I'm a TV...
0: he's taking control of the show. Bloody hell. That was terrifying. Dennis, please, just keep your powder dry, mate. We've got another nine days left on this, Dennis. Now, he's going to do... Obviously, Shannon is going to do his hits.
2: Of course.
0: He's also going to do a cover version. This was the number one song you wanted him to do yesterday. He said yes. What a show it's going to be next Friday. The big live show. And Toowoomba, get ready. The Crazy Crew are on tour. We're coming up there next Thursday. We're staying the night in a motel.
2: You look like a sort of...
0: And we're all bunk bedding, aren't we? In a...
2: Yes, shotgun top.
0: Oh, I thought that was mine. Oh, I don't believe it. So, Pete, you're flying up today.
3: So excited. Site check today. I'll check in on all these termites.
0: Oh, they
3: so
0: love that. All those pros that have been working there for 2 weeks. And old Johnny come lately jumping on the bandwagon.
3: I know.
0: Did he get some clips of socials and the talks?
3: That's exactly right. I'm not here to tell them how to do their jobs by any means, but I guess it's just sort of check in, see how things
0: couple
3: are
0: of,
3: going.
0: There's a couple of brush marks left on that painting, mate, on the windowsill. I want to tuck another coat on that.
3: I've got my golden overalls. I'm ready to get my hands dirty if they need to.
2: I think there's
3: some weird things going on at the pub, like middle of renovations. I think there's like a wedding or something going on tomorrow as well.
0: Yeah, they told us about that. I don't know how. The place is a building site.
3: Right, but I mean, there's
0: Do those people know that the pub is being renovated?
3: I don't know, but however...
0: What is that? Termites up your wedding dress.
3: Sounds like we've got an extra 100 hands to help out tomorrow as well, which would be great on the renovation. So we'll get this done in 7 days.
0: Awesome. Have a look on our socials. Just have a look at this pub, what it looked like, and then what it looks like already is transforming. It's incredible. Thank you very much to everyone who's offered to help in various ways as well. If there's anything else you want to do, have a look at the videos. Have a look on Facebook or on Instagram. The Christian O'Connell Show, you can see them. And also, you'll meet the couple who are the star of this, the reluctant publicans, Gary and Tracy. Head to The Christian O'Connell Show. You'll find us on Instagram and Facebook.
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17: 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Every Wednesday on the show at 8, we get some incredible stories for What Are the Odds? Your stories of coincidence and chance. If you've got a great one, please share it with us this morning. 13 55 22.

0: Jade. He dated a girl called Jade. She lived in Jade Court.
1: What are the odds of me playing backyard cricket on batten, dad's bowling? I hit the ball in the air, I started running, and the ball bounced on top of my head, so I kept running. It bounced on my head for a second time, and the old man caught me out.
2: Travelling around wine country with my father-in-law, the guy who was a winemaker, he used to be a carpenter. Turned out that he was a carpenter who made the rowing boat that my father-in-law rowed in the 1956 Olympics and won a bronze medal in.
3: Incredible, that one. Believe it or not. All right. Let's read this story out here. Sounds like Neil. Christian, I'm a doctor, and in the 90s, I went with my wife and kids to the UK for a work trip. We had a few days to have a look around Edinburgh in Scotland at the castle. Beautiful castle, that is. Edinburgh's a great city if you ever head into Scotland. We walked around the gates, headed up the road, and heard a soft moaning, a groaning noise. A bit further in, the noise gets louder. I turned to my wife and said, "Sounds like Neil, a patient of mine back in Australia." As we climbed, the noise got louder and louder. We round the corner. There is Neil. I had no idea how he ended up in Edinburgh. There he was, grumbling over an injured leg poking out of his board shorts. Board shorts in Scotland, Edinburgh? It's got to be an Australian. It's bloody cold up there. I go and say, I had to go and see him, trying to help. And he said, "Doc, we're taking so long to get here." We got his leg sorted out with the locals. And the next week, I'm back in Australia. And he walks in through the surgery door, leg still bandaged up. What are the odds?
4: Wow.
3: That's an amazing story. Thank you very much, Dr. John.
4: To recognise the moan is amazing.
3: Sounds like Neil.
4: Maybe
3: we should get some doctors and do like a blind test. Could they recognise their ongoing patients from their groans? Aaron, Christian, what are the odds? 1 in 48, actually. The only Scottish person at work. She's the only Scottish person there. They do the World Cup sweep like we did on the show, and she gets Scotland.
4: I get
3: 1 in 48, you know. It's not up there with... Sounds like Neil. Good. Believe
4: it or not. Two Scottish, what are the odds? In our what are the odds? What are the odds?
3: What are the odds? All right, you've got one.
4: Christian, I have a gift.
3: Yeah?
4: I believe I have a supernatural gift that I've only learnt of during the World Cup. Monday, I get home. I sit on the couch. I turn the TV on. Sweden, Tunisia. The ball's bouncing around the top of the box. The Swedish player comes in, bangs at home. As soon as I turn the television on. Wow, what are the odds? Tuesday, I get home. I sit on the couch. New Zealand, Iran, turnover halfway line. New Zealand, 1-2, bring it up to the box. Chip it into the goal, over the keeper. As soon as I turn it on, 2 from 2, as soon as I turn on the telly, a goal is scored. Now, there is a game playing at the moment.
3: That's right.
4: I think I'm going to turn the TV off right now.
3: Okay. Rio has just turned the studio TV off. There's a game playing right now. Graham Arnold, Iraq, taking on Norway.
4: I'm going to turn on the television. I guarantee you within 10 seconds.
3: All right, he's done 2 from 2. Can he make it 3 from 3? He turns the TV on with the remote.
4: A bit of a slow,
3: this is warming up now. It's a cheap
4: logo.
3: Old. It's an old Samsung.
4: There you go. Okay.
3: There's no goal there. No. Nine. Just passing
4: it
3: around. Oh, look, 2 from 2. 2 from 2. That was it. That was a big bowl to do a live one as well. Sorry, David Copperfield. You didn't make match happen. No, that's just. Norwegians are just passing it around themselves for fun. Anyway, you know, that's how it works, okay? 13, 55, 22. Let's get a Matt now. Good morning, Matt.
5: Good morning, Christian.
3: All right, welcome to the show. And what's your, what are the odds for us?
5: What are the odds? Okay, when I was 21, I was in Europe, UK for a Kentucky trip. And at the end of that Kentucky trip, I jumped on a red double-decker bus to go back to Heathrow Airport. Got talking to a lady next to me. She happened to be from Adelaide. And as it turned out, in a week's time, I was driving over to Adelaide and we were going to the same wedding.
3: Oh, wow.
4: Oh, that is good.
5: She wasn't part of the tour or anything. I'd never met her before, but I saw her in a week's time at the wedding.
3: Just jump on a random London bus back to Heathrow. That's incredible.
5: It sure is.
3: What are the odds? That's a brilliant one. Matthew, love that one. We'll give you a prize. We'll give you a $250 Chemist Warehouse voucher. Nice one.
5: Thank you, Christian.
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0: Christian O'Connell Show. Former Socceroos coach, an amazing man, Graham Arnold. Arnie's Iraq are taking on Norway, 0-0 at the moment. I watched this amazing interview with Graham Arnold over the weekend. What an amazing Australian. You should be so proud of him. Obviously did a great job with the Socceroos. He's a fantastic coach, and he takes the Iraqi job. And he's not gelling with the team. He's trying to turn them into Australians, you know, and thinking about the way that obviously people train here, when they play, what time of day. And he's not reconnecting with the team. Then he realises that's not the way it works. He needs to understand how to move there. In his contract, had written in, like a lot of these foreign coaches, that you don't have to live there. He decided to actually understand their culture. He needed to become more like them, not arrogantly assume that you need to become like Australians. So he moved to Iraq.
1: Wow.
0: And totally immersed himself in their food, their culture, and realised they don't want to train during the day. It's too bloody hot.
1: Right.
0: They like playing late evening at 10 o'clock. So he changed their entire training schedules. They've had to play more than any of those 48 teams at the World Cup. Iraq had to play more games than they were the last country to qualify. They had to play more games than anybody else. And also, because of the situation in Iran, the airspace gets closed for one of their last qualifying games. Had to get to Mexico, and they're in Baghdad. And so Graham Arnold called the FIFA and said, they just can't, they're grounded, they can't get there. FIFA said, if they don't play, they don't make it to the World Cup. They forfeit the spot. We pick another country. He then worked out, he had to hire a coach company that had to drive the team. He was in a different country. He was grounded in UAE. They had to drive for 3 days in a coach.
1: You're kidding. No.
0: It's an incredible story. Imagine being cooped up for 3 days.
1: Yeah.
0: And then he had to play, and they won as well. It's an amazing story. I wish them all the best. I really hope they do well today. All right, let's get your stories. What are the odds? Kelly, good morning.
2: Good morning, Christian. How are you?
0: I'm good. How's your week going so far? Kel!
2: It's hump day.
0: Woo! Yay! Let's hump. wait.
2: What are the odds?
0: What are the odds, Kelly?
1: Thank you.
0: Us on.
1: Thank you, Kelly.
2: What are the odds, Christian? The other day I woke up, my husband's like, how did you sleep? I said, yeah, good, but I had this weird dream that I was driving in a car with my daughter and I was running red lights. And he said, I was just having a dream that you're in the car with our daughter running a red light.
3: That's amazing.
2: What the hell?
4: Believe it or not.
0: Believe it. That's incredible. Two dreams about red lights.
2: The same dream. That's just something weird. There's bad juju in the house, Christian.
0: That is incredible. You hear about this. Mm. No, our brains sync up next to each other.
1: And you weren't just running red lights with your daughter in the car.
0: In the car. Yeah, did this just happen in real life? IRL, as the kids call it. IRL?
2: Running red lights in Victoria. Oh,
0: right.
2: My gosh.
0: Shout out. All right. What are the odds? Kelly, thank you very much.
2: Thanks, guys. See ya.
0: No humping. All right, Dwayne, good morning.
5: Morning.
0: Morning, Dwayne. All right, what are the odds? What's your story, D-Unit?
5: Right, okay. Over in England, we got family, and they used to write to their family in Ireland because the ones in Ireland didn't have a phone. But they found out that the neighbours had a phone. So they wrote a letter saying, look, you go to the neighbours on such and such a date and time, and we'll talk on the phone. Well, the letter didn't get there. So the ones in Ireland went out for the day. And it didn't matter anyway because the ones in England got the phone number wrong. So there they are. The Irish ones are walking down the street and they approach a phone box with the phone ringing. They answer it and it's the family from England.
1: Oh, wait, by accident.
5: Yeah.
1: That's incredible.
5: I hear that story every Christmas.
0: Yeah, but it's such a great story.
1: Wow, so they got the phone number wrong, they rang the phone box, and they happened to be walking past the phone box at that time. Yeah. Wow.
5: What are the odds?
0: Some things are just meant to be. They were meant to speak to each other.
4: Believe it or not.
0: Killer story, Dwayne. We'll send you a prize. Thank you very much.
5: Thank you.
0: Now, we've had two great stories. Mm. We're going to take a third caller. It's rare we get the trifecta. I really hope it lands. Emma, it's all in you, my friend, to go for the 3 out of 3.
6: Morning. Mine's a story about England too. How are you, Christian?
0: Oh, bizarrely, quite a few stories about England.
6: Yeah, I was
0: Scotland. Living
6: and working in London in 1997 at St. Patrick's Day, and I'm in one of the biggest pubs in London, Waxy O'Connor.
0: Oh, my God, like that used to be my local. Waxy's that huge downstairs.
6: Absolutely.
0: It's like a warehouse.
6: Yes, it's got a big tree in the middle of it. Anyway,
0: that's right.
6: I'm in the bathroom, and as I come out of the cubicle, a lady comes out of the toilet beside me, and it's my cousin from England that I haven't seen for 10 years. So we're all jumping around, hugging each other and carrying
0: Luck
6: on going,
0: the
6: oh,
0: Irish.
6: My God, And then I hear in a really thick Derry accent, "Oh my God." And I turn around, it's my other cousin from Northern Ireland coming out of the other toilet. So we're all like just going, "Oh my God, what's the chances?"
0: Well, quite high, actually. An Irish guy in St. Patrick's Day in an Irish pub. It's odder if he's not there.
6: Best St. Patrick's Day ever.
0: Oh, what a great story. Believe it or not. We'll send you a prize, Emma. Love the story. Thanks for listening to the show.
6: Thank you.
0: That's one of the first time this year. 3 out of 3.
1: Well done, guys.
0: Great stories. And the other real big thing. Listeners, viewers, readers, you don't know. I don't really like telling you too much about behind the scenes because that's my struggle. And it's a silent struggle. But Rio and I have really been like two King Canutes holding back the tsunami of producer Caitlin going, put me in the game with one of her subpar stories today. The fact that I've managed to filibuster style and take us to the news without hearing it, I'm saluting myself and Marconi is saluting me back. But we ain't out of the woods yet. There's next Wednesday to get through. One day at a time.
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0: Christian O'Connell Show. 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We're looking for safe songs. Make a song safe.
1: Mm.
0: Smoke alarm on the water.
1: Very safe. Silver plus.
0: You know what that is?
1: What?
0: Careful whisper.
1: That's gold. Gold.
0: Loose lips. You heard, they've done a deal. Careful whisper.
1: Got it.
0: I love Radiohead. And they have really cleaned up their act.
1: Yeah.
0: Hygiene and dry. You know.
1: Silver, you know. High and dry.
0: Another band that had cleaned up their act,
1: Ooh.
0: AC/DC.
1: Uh-huh.
0: Antibac in black.
1: Oh, God.
0: They love that glade. They love him. All right, what have you got?
1: Blur. They're very, very serious about their cybersecurity.
0: They are very hot on that, they are. Mm.
1: That's why they sung Song 2-Factor Authentication.
0: Oh, come on. That's one of the week.
1: Yeah,
0: he's back after a terrible couple of days. Yes, Gold Plus.
1: Shiny, happy people. People. Shiny, happy like PPE.
0: PPE, yeah.
1: Shiny, happy people.
0: You done with PPP? I'm done with PPP. Yeah, gold.
1: And Kimmy's dad, very safe, very safe. Those, you know, Crim Safe ads.
0: Oh, yeah.
1: Smooth Crim Safenol. You've been hit by. You've been locked good. By.
0: You've been locked by.
1: Locked
0: yeah,
1: in
0: yeah,
1: by.
0: Yeah, right. No, that's another goal. That's another goal. You can have a medal. All right, what have you got then? Text yours. Make a song safer. We're looking for your safe songs today.
2: 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Up all night.

0: Christian O'Connell's show. Today's Time Waster. We're looking for your safe songs. 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Text us 0475-031043. For the best in show, double pass. Go and see the brilliant Simple Minds when they're back in Australia next year. All right, let's see what we got for safe songs today. You ready to mark Rio?
1: I am.
0: Sweet Child Lock of Mine.
1: Silver.
0: In the airbag tonight.
1: Silver Plus.
0: She's so high viz.
1: Gold.
0: Very good. Well done, Laura. Jimmy Barnes.
1: Hmm?
0: Work Safe Man. Oh, that is so good.
1: Gold Plus.
0: Rachel, well done. Mambo under 0.5.
1: Gold Plus as well.
0: Nathan, that is very good. Take it PPP easy. Take it PPP easy. Where was that when we needed it during the dark days of lockdown?
1: Gold.
0: Well done, Janet. Beatles, I Want to Wash Your Hands.
1: Silver.
0: Buckle Up Before You Go Go.
1: Silver Plus.
0: Basement Jacks. Where's your hat, Dad?
1: Get
0: that sun hat on, you know. Where's your hat, Dad? Where's your hat, Dad? Where's your hat, Dad?
1: That should be the next Sun Safe campaign.
0: Yes, definitely.
1: Gold Plus.
0: That is very good. Our new Friday afternoon co-host won't like this one. Seven Vaccination Army. Glenn, well done. Born Slip Slop Slappy.
1: Oh, that's gold.
0: Underworld, that's great.
1: Very good.
0: Very good, Richard. You're right there, you're choking. Gonna fly a little Mitchie there. Yeah.
1: The cheeky boy.
0: Yeah, oh, yeah, the cheeky
1: monkey over there.
0: You're right, cheeky, 6'10", cheeking it up.
1: Cheeky Petey.
0: Hey. These steel cap boots are made for walking.
1: Silver.
0: You can leave your hard hat on.
1: Gold.
0: What
1: gold.
0: A mug. High viz to hell.
1: Silver.
0: This is really good.
1: Uh-huh.
0: More true than funny. Not born in the USA. Think about safety.
1: Very clever.
0: Sue, truth bombs.
1: Silver Plus.
0: YMCA becomes RSEA.
1: Yeah, gold.
0: It's the second one of the year.
1: No way.
0: Holy, Paulie, keeping it safe. And R. Kelly, not safe.
1: No, not safe. Stay away.
0: But what about if he's back with encryption?
1: I'd still stay away.
0: Really?
1: Gold, that's very good.
0: Okay, let's do this. Who is today's winner?
1: Where's your hat at?
0: Well done. Very, very good. All right.

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2: Good morning, I'm Gareth Thompson. Pakistani police have apologised for the blunder that saw a Perth schoolgirl killed. Authorities in Pakistan say they're now looking at charging the officer with murder who fatally shot the nine-year-old. It's been revealed he breached numerous protocols which led to her death. The AFP is now investigating yesterday's stunt during Pauline Hanson's address to the National Press Club. Activist group GetUp claims it's responsible for a banner that was unfurled, criticising the One Nation leader's position on worker pay. Meantime, the party's Barnaby Joyce is backing Hanson's demand that migrants speak English, telling 7:30 it's for their own good.
3: You can go home and speak Romanian, but you have to have the competency in English to be an equal participant in the Australian culture, and you have to have the capacity to make sure that your worth is able to be conducive to Australia's progression.
2: Donald Trump has warned the peace deal with Iran isn't final, threatening the US will resume its attacks if it has to. The president also can't guarantee the agreement will end up being signed tomorrow.
4: Crazy things happen with deals. I've gone into deals where it's a guarantee. No way it can not be signed. And it doesn't get signed. But we're going to most likely sign a deal. They want to sign a deal.
2: A Tasmanian politician has denied making a vomiting gesture while another MP was speaking. Minister Gavin Pearce says he was removing a Listerine strip and has apologised for the confusion. And a major aviation breakthrough with Qantas announcing the launch date for its direct Sydney to London service as part of Project Sunrise. The 21-hour flights between the two cities will begin next October. Tickets for them go on sale in February.
0: Do you ever wonder where your family story began? A simple one-off test can reveal rich new details about your family's past. Piece it together with Ancestry DNA.
2: In sport, a big game for the Dockers tonight when they host the Cats at Optus Stadium. Geelong's the only team to have beaten Freo this year, but coach Justin Longmuir is confident, saying it's a different team that played the Cats in round one.
5: It's a slightly different situation. Feel like we've got some good form and good runs under our belt. Feel like, yeah, we're playing some really good footy at the moment. Clearly you don't want to break that momentum at times, but like I said before, I feel like our players have come back really keen and eager to get back into their work, and a lot of trust in the fact that they'll go through their preparation and we'll show our best against Geelong.
2: And a reminder for those heading to the game to give yourself extra travel time. In the World Cup, all eyes are on England and Croatia this morning. Portugal and Congo wrapped up 1-1 earlier. And the NRL State of Origin series is heading to a Game 3 decider in Brisbane, with Queensland surging past New South Wales 44-24 at the MCG last night.
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2: Perth's weather, mostly sunny and 17 the top. Right now in the city, it's 4 degrees. 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
23: Good morning, I'm Gareth Thompson. WA's opposition leader wonders if Pauline Hanson chose the wrong word by calling for an end to multiculturalism in Australia during her address to the National Press Club.

0: Basil Zemplis has told Seven what he thinks she meant was migrants coming here adopting an Australian set of values.
1: It's what my family did. It's what families from all over the world have done when they've come here. And I think the real examination of what she said is she wants to stamp out that extremism that has sometimes been given unfettered access to Australia.
0: It comes as the AFP is now investigating yesterday's stunt during Ms Hanson's address. Activist group GetUp claims it's responsible for a banner that was unfurled, criticising the One Nation leader's position on worker pay. Authorities in Pakistan say they'll look at charging a police officer with murder following the death of a young Perth girl. The 9-year-old fatally shot while in a car with her family, her brother and father wounded. Officials have apologised and say an investigation into her death will be complete within days. A damning report has slammed WA's efforts in child mental health services. It shows that while a ministerial task force in 2022, triggered by the death of 13-year-old Kate Savage, had provided 32 recommendations, just one had been implemented. Auditor General Caroline Spencer says gaps in access, coordination and serviceability remain for children and families across the state. The government says it takes the Auditor General's advice on board. The US president now claims the Iran peace deal isn't final, while threatening more attacks on Tehran should it fail to meet the details of the agreement. And British TV star Jeremy Clarkson has revealed he's been diagnosed with an early but aggressive form of prostate cancer. The former Top Gear host announced the news on an episode of Clarkson's Farm, claiming he's unsure if he'll be around for the next season.
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0: In sport, Fremantle welcomes back some big names for tonight's clash with Geelong. Midfielders Caleb Sarong and Matthew Johnson, along with key defender Brennan Cox, will line up at Optus Stadium. On the Geelong side, no Bailey Smith, though, who'll miss the round 15 opener through illness. Elsewhere in the AFL, former Swans coach John Longmire has revealed he's spoken to Tasmania about its coaching role. Over to cricket, and Australia's made light work on Bangladesh, cruising to a 9-wicket win at the Women's T20 World Cup in Leeds. Set just 78 to win, they reached their target in the 10th over, Elise Perry named player of the match. And at the World Cup, Portugal and Congo have played out a 1-1 draw. England leads Croatia 3-2 at last check.
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0: Perth's weather, mostly sunny and 17 the top. Right now in the city, it's 4 degrees. 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
3: I can't lie.
4: All right, Stephen Sterling is going to see if he can pick Russell's fib. You know how this works, Steve. Russell's going to tell you reveal three statements.
2: Yeah.
4: Two are the truth, one is a lie. Mm. You have to pick which one.
5: Right, come on then.
2: Okay, here we go. No pressure. Well, look, bit of a theme this morning. Given that we have two footballing greats, one being Adrian Barrich, and the other being Hayden Young from the Dockers. So I thought I might talk about my connection to the great game.
5: Mm-hmm.
2: Don't laugh here at me, go. Lisa.
4: No.
2: Statement number one, I was once a footy coach. Statement number two, I have tried my hand at being a footy commentator. Statement number three, I am related to a four-time All-Australian footballer, Sandover medalist and premiership player. Which one's the lie?
5: Number one.
2: You don't think I'm up to being a footy coach? Well.
5: Sorry, mate.
4: Oh.
5: Oh, damn it.
2: Yeah, well, it was Oz Kick.
4: Was it your son?
2: It was Oz Kick.
4: Well, I was a coach.
2: A coach is a coach.
4: Is it the premiership Sandover medalist?
2: No, that's true.
4: Is that true?
2: That is true.
4: All right.
2: I'm related to an East Fremantle great by the name of Jack Clark, who played in the 50s and 60s.
4: It was
2: a ruckman.
4: Jack Clark?
2: Yes, four-time All-Australian. Very, very good player.
4: So it was the middle one?
2: Yeah, I've never tried my hand at being a commentator.
4: You know, that's the one I actually thought, first of all, was true.
2: Well, see, I thought that might catch you because, you know, given the game we're in. So, Steve, I'm afraid you bum out.
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6: Good morning. Emergency water corp works are underway in Perth, William Street, Westbound at Murray Street. The left lane's blocked. At Kwinana Freeway, northbound building at Mortimer Road and Thomas Road. And heads up tonight, Fremantle take on Geelong at Optus Stadium. Game starts at 6:10 p.m. If you are heading on in, it's in conjunction with afternoon peak. So do expect delays. 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If you see anything else, please call our traffic hotline on line 323-9696. It's Christy with the latest Perth traffic.
0: MJ, the Michael Jackson musical, is now thrilling audiences at Crown Theatre. Don't miss the international blockbuster featuring 25 of Michael Jackson's iconic hits. This 6-week season is

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2: On this National Thank a Teacher Day, we want to find out who your favourite teacher was and why they left such an impression on you.
3: Sally and me.

0: She was a relief teacher, and she sat me down and she said, you don't need to be doing this. You need to go to university and be a teacher.
1: Oh.
0: And 21 years later, I'm still a teacher.
2: Oh, that's awesome.
1: And I love it.
2: So good guidance, after you'd been in her class.
1: Yeah.
0: Yeah.
2: She sat you down for another good talking to.
1: Yes.
0: I know. And she even said, I remember you. And I'm thinking, ooh, is that a good memory or a bad?
1: It can go either way, but yeah.
2: Well, obviously it was a good thing.
0: Yes, I'm so glad. But look, she changed my life.
1: Yes.
0: It was amazing. And I'm very grateful.
1: Well, that is wonderful.
2: Thank you, Sally.
1: Thanks, Sally.
0: Not a problem.
2: Thank you.
0: Bye.
2: Bye.
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10: Look out for a broken down truck in Thornley Row Highway westbound after the Kenbeck Link. It's in the left emergency lane and traffic is slow through there. Also, still emergency water corp works in Perth, William Street westbound at Murray Street. The left lane is blocked there. Freeway southbound is slow at Warwick Road. Quinana Freeway northbound, Anketell Road through to Rowley Road. A little busy too, Row Highway westbound at the Kenbeck Link and Thomas Road westbound at Rockingham Road in Quinana Beach. 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
13: Good morning, I'm Gareth Thompson. Pakistani police have apologised for the blunder that saw a Perth schoolgirl killed. Authorities in Pakistan say they're now looking at charging the officer who fatally shot the 9-year-old with murder. It's been revealed he breached numerous protocols which led to her death. Basil Zemplis believes Pauline Hanson has a point by demanding migrants speak English when they come to Australia. That was part of the vision the One Nation leader shared in yesterday's address to the National Press Club. The opposition leader telling Seven, some people do come here and don't.
14: And I don't think we should encourage that, and I don't think we should say, oh, that's okay. We want people to embrace the culture of this country when they come here, from the moment they come here. And I don't think that argument is unpopular or unfounded. I think it's fair enough.
13: It comes as the AFP is now investigating activist group GetUp after a banner was unfurled during Hanson's address, criticising her position on worker pay. An Auditor General's report has slammed WA's record on child mental health. Carolyn Spencer says gaps in access, coordination and serviceability remain for children and families across the state. It shows that while a ministerial task force in 2022, triggered by the death of 13-year-old Kate Savage, had provided 32 recommendations, just one had been implemented. The Cook government says it will take the advice on board. A tribunal has suspended a Bunbury physiotherapist over a botched dry needling procedure. A woman suffered two collapsed lungs and was hospitalised after the physio used the wrong size needles while treating neck tension. The physio has been suspended for 3 months and will pay $5,500 in court costs. And there's been a drop in the number of job ads across Australia, with the latest SEEK data showing a 0.8% decline month on month, while the number of applicants fighting for each position was up 3.6%.
15: Do you ever wonder where your family story began? A simple one-off test can reveal rich new details about your family's past. Piece it together with Ancestry DNA.

0: To sport, 50,000 Dockers fans will be heading to the game against Geelong at Optus Stadium tonight. Freo looking at 13 consecutive wins. Coach Justin Longmuir says he thinks the team will be firing coming off the bye.
1: Getting their heads back in the game, not letting the players just sort of ease back into training. Once they get back, we're back to work. So I think we got that right last year. We came off the bye and had a pretty good performance against North Melbourne. And yeah, we're hoping for the same this week.
0: Traffic is expected to be heavy around Optus from around 3 p.m. Australia has thrashed Bangladesh by 9 wickets at the T20 Women's World Cup in Leeds. And the World Cup continues with Portugal's clash with Congo wrapping up late in the second half. Scores were tied at 1-1. England leads Croatia 4-2 at last check.
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4: Today's forecast, 100% chance your to-do list is still hanging around. 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
0: Perth's weather mostly sunny and 17 the top today. Right now in the city, it's 4 degrees. 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
9: Heidi ho.
6: Morning.
9: Welcome to Thursday, 18th of June already. Is Book of Records Day.
6: Oh, of course, yes.
9: No, don't worry. I'm with you. The whole day before Friday thing is the most important thing about Thursday.
6: Yes.
9: But the other one is Book of Records.
6: Yep. Today, we're looking for the person with the most types of tea in their pantry.
9: Some of which you've probably forgotten about.
6: Well, there are apparently thousands of varieties of tea.
9: It's ridiculous.
6: But did you know there are 6 main traditional categories? White tea, green tea, yellow tea, oolong, black tea, and dark tea. There are also countless herbal teas, which we'll also accept, of course.
9: White tea, is that tea with milk?
6: A white tea? I don't...
9: Because that's what a white tea is to
6: I
9: me.
6: I don't think so.
9: Yeah, white with two, thanks.
6: We will take all the tea. The reality, the gossip, the everything. You can text us your answer anytime on our text line. 0476 96 96 96, or by calling 13 55 22 after 7. Our caller or texter of the day, as in the person with the most tea
9: yes.
6: on this occasion, will win 18 holes for 2 people, including a motorised buggy at the Vines Resort.
9: And a nice cup of tea at
6: yes.
9: the 19th hole.
6: Well, you know, 19th.
9: Probably not. Probably more like a beer. Ben O'Shea will join us after 8 to review. Now, this is Glenrothen?
6: Yes.
9: That's how I pronounce it?
6: Glenrothen? Yes, thank you. Put a bit of Scottish in there.
9: Which stars Alan Cumming and Brian Cox, who also makes his directorial debut with
6: this film. And he's not a young man.
9: He's not a man.
6: To be making
9: Never too late debut. To try something new.
6: Also, he's obviously was listening to us with our, Spanish and golf.
9: Exactly.
6: We have another double to see, the Australian rock collective, ARC. They're also
9: yes.
6: known as they're the supergroup. They're playing the Eagles the football team, but they're playing the album at the Astor Theatre.
9: I reckon
6: on
9: the
6: June
9: Eagles could win that one.
6: 24. I reckon so too. We'll get someone along to that show. And of course, there's another big show coming up
9: yes.
6: in Sydney.
9: Yes.
6: Robbie Williams.
9: We'd love to send you there.
6: We would. We'll give you a chance to get into the departure lounge to get your hands on the golden ticket.
9: Sometime before 9. First, all kneel to pray to Madonna at Gold 96.

0: 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Good morning. It's Lisa and Russell. It's 6:08.
1: It's too early.
2: Too early? Too early for what?
3: It's too early for this.
0: Lisa, what has ruffled your feathers this morning?
4: Well, there's a survey, a new survey out that has found the majority of Australians between 18 and 25 have never used a newspaper or radio as a source of news. This is according to the 2026 Digital News Report, which tracks the changing habits of news consumers. Now, the good thing is that's not to say they're not interested, because, in fact, interest in news has increased since in the last 2 years, the interest of 18 to 24-year-olds in news has risen quite sharply. It's up 12% to 47%. But I fear, are they relying too heavily on TikTok for their news? Are they only taking it in if it comes with a two-person formation dance?
0: Well, look, I totally understand this survey.
4: Yeah.
0: Because I have two teenagers at home.
4: Mm-hmm.
0: I remember a story going a few years back. We went across to Rottnest and took the kids, and we were watching the television because we didn't have, you know, Netflix or streaming or anything like that. And my son was, I don't know, he was under 10 at the time, and he was watching some cartoons, and an ad break came on. And he'd never seen an ad break in his life.
4: What?
0: And he looked at me with this confused look as if to say, well, what's happened? Where's my show? I said, mate, that's an ad break. What? I said, don't worry, it'll come back in a few minutes.
4: Really?
0: Yeah, he had no idea.
4: That's amazing.
0: My kids do not watch television. They never read a newspaper.
4: Mm.
0: They get it all online. But see, the important thing is, the media companies, you know, that do the news, whether it be newspapers, radio, TV, you just got to move on to that platform so that they'll can see them.
4: Yes, I know, and they have to a degree. But do they use the same level of

0: How do I put this?
1: Oh, well,
0: because I look at Facebook every day and you see the news sites and they're very, very poor, shall I say. And you watch the ABC or something and it's better. Mm. And yet their Facebook page is like it's been written by a... I don't know how to put it.
1: Because that's where all the trainees go.
0: Well, this is my point. If this is where they're going, then that standard...
1: But that might shift because...
0: That standard needs to really come up. I've got no problem with people getting their news from these other places if, as long as... It's as long as it's right.
2: Yeah.
0: This is the problem because, you know, it ends up being a case of Chinese whispers and, oh, it was on Facebook, it must be true. And TV is hanging in there as the main source of news.
2: Well,
0: but it is followed with just one percentage, you know, behind by Facebook, TikTok and Instagram.
1: Yeah. But see, now, so news organisations, whether, you know, the ones that we've all grown up with, they just now have to make sure that their content is on YouTube because, you know, YouTube is the biggest streaming service in the world. It's bigger than Netflix, yes.
0: I so rarely go on YouTube.
1: Oh, when you put it on your TV, it's fantastic. The quality is great. And if you want to watch a clip from 60 Minutes or Nine News or Seven News or the ABC or whatever, it's there. You just pick what you want to watch.
0: But yeah, I think the reason why people end up getting their news from Facebook is because it's so easy. They're already scrolling.
1: Well, already on it.
0: So they passed by it.
1: Turning the pages in a newspaper? You know when they together, you get past the Harvey Norman ads.
0: I haven't read a physical newspaper for ages.
1: Harvey Norman's always page one news.
0: I know. They lose me with their first seven pages. As long as this is okay, as long as it's... It make sure it's the same level of because if this is their first stop, make sure you've got your best people on those sites then.
1: I think
0: because what we see is, you know, I'm sorry, but it's rubbish. It's so bad.
1: And work on your grammar too.
0: Yes,
1: Lisa hates
0: please.
1: It when you don't work on your grammar. Whether it's in print, whether you're speaking. Are you listening, Gareth, at 6:30? Or whether it's online. Come on, guys. Got to lift our game. Moving into the digital world.
0: And proofread.
1: Please.

0: 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Bitter tears at 16.
1: Don't worry, they'll freeze on your face
0: six.
1: This morning.
0: Oh, yes, I know. Bit chilly again this morning, isn't it?
1: Mm-hmm.
0: I feel another edition of Weather Chat coming on.
2: Everybody talks about the weather. Is it gonna be cold or hot?
0: It's going to be cold.
1: We can't help ourselves, can we?
0: I got together with the Gold 96 FM house band yesterday. We knocked that one up for you. I swear, it's cooler. I didn't think it was going to be as cold as it's been the last couple of nights because it just didn't feel like it in the air yet. But
1: it's 3 and I feel like 2.
0: Yeah, 3.4 feels like 2. Now, that's cooler than the last couple of mornings.
1: Yep.
0: So it just, where does this end? And by Lisa's calculations, winter hasn't even started yet.
1: Well,
0: that's next week, isn't
1: Sunday.
0: It?
1: Sunday is the 21st.
0: Yes.
1: That's the shortest day of the year.
0: Right.
1: That is the winter solstice.
0: And that's when I'm allowed. See, have you
1: Do
0: noticed
1: you call
0: I have.
1: Is it a solstice in winter or is it an equinox?
0: Solstice, because the equinox is when equal day, equal night. This is the shortest day of the year.
1: So that's that some would say.
0: Yeah.
1: Many would say.
0: You would say.
1: Scientists
0: would say.
1: That is the day.
0: That's why I haven't said winter yet. Have you noticed that? I haven't been using
1: the
0: word winter.
1: I appreciate that, yes.
0: But from Sunday, gloves are off. Actually, no
1: gloves are on.
0: No gloves are on. Gloves are off. Mittens are on. 17 past 6. Let's check your freezing drive-in this morning.
3: Gold 96 FM. There's a crash in Thornlie Row Highway westbound after the Kenwick Link. Now, the truck is off the left emergency lane and traffic is slow through there. Also, emergency works in Perth, William Street westbound and Murray Street. The left lane is closed by Water Corp and a speed reduction in place. Freeway south as Lower Warwick Road, Freeway north and Thomas Road to Rowley. 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

0: Just great songs like that one from Fleetwood Mac on Gold 96 FM. Good morning. It is Lisa and Russell. It's Thursday. It's 26 past 6. Big political day yesterday. Pauline Hanson making history, presenting in front of the National Press Club for the first time. Quite a kerfuffle there was.
1: Mm-hmm.
0: Not just caused by her. In fact, such a kerfuffle that the Australian Federal Police are getting involved. Why? We'll find out from Gareth next in the 6:30 update.
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5: There's a crash near Perth Airport, Dunreath Drive, eastbound after Tonkin Highway. The right lane's blocked. Emergency services are on site. Traffic is slow there. So the crash in Thornley Road Highway, westbound after Kenwick Link. The left lane is closed by incident response and traffic really heavy there too. So emergency water court works in Perth, William Street, westbound at Murray Street. The left lane's blocked. The freeway southbound, so Burns Beach Road to Shenton Avenue. Again, Whitford's Avenue through to Warwick Road. $20 million tonight. 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It's Christy with the latest Perth traffic.
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8: Good morning, I'm Gareth Thompson. The AFP is now investigating yesterday's stunt during Pauline Hanson's address to the National Press Club. Activist group GetUp claims it's responsible for a banner that was unfurled, criticising the One Nation leader's position on worker pay. Meanwhile, the state opposition leader believes Pauline Hanson has a point in her calls for migrants to speak English in our country and to embrace our Australian ways.
9: I'm not here to be an apologist for her or a supporter of hers, but I think when you break it down like that, I think it does make sense, and I think it's why One Nation continues to rise.
8: Basil Zemplis there on 7. Authorities in Pakistan say they're looking at charging a police officer with murder following the death of a young Perth girl. The 9-year-old fatally shot while in a car with her family, her brother and father wounded. Officials have apologised and say an investigation into her death will be complete within days. Donald Trump's warned the peace deal with Iran isn't final, threatening the US will resume attacks if it has to. The president also can't guarantee the agreement will end up being signed tomorrow.
10: Crazy things happen with deals. I've gone into deals where it's a guarantee. No way it can not be signed. And it doesn't get signed. But we're going to most likely sign a deal. They want to sign a deal.
8: International travel is slowly rising. However, travellers are being warned to remain vigilant. New data from iSelect shows a 3.1% rise in international travel in the last quarter. Sophie Ryan from iSelect says despite cost of living pressures and the war in the Middle East, we're still seeking out holidays.
11: It suggests that people may be more careful at the moment about how and where they're spending their tourism dollars. But look, it's good to see that they're still finding room in their stretched budgets for holidays and travel experiences.
8: And former MasterChef judge George Colombaris has made a move into WA, the celebrity chef opening a Greek pop-up restaurant in Crown Perth.
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8: In sport, the Cats will be without a couple of big names in tonight's blockbuster against Fremantle. While the Dockers welcome back Caleb Sarong, Bailey Smith and Tom Stewart won't be making the trip west. But despite having a hip issue, Geelong has named Jeremy Cameron for the game. Freo is chasing down 13 consecutive wins. In the World Cup, England has held back Croatia to take the win 4-2. Portugal and Congo wrapped up 1-1 earlier. And the NRL State of Origin Series is heading to a Game 3 decider in Brisbane, with Queensland surging past New South Wales 44-24 at the MCG last night.
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8: Perth's weather, mostly sunny and 17 the top. Right now in the city, it's 3.5 degrees. 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
6: Actually, we had to use the choke this morning to get started, didn't we, Lisa? 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

0: Toby on Gold 96 FM with your dose of Lisa and Russell this morning, and then another dose for good measure this afternoon. Jonesy and Amanda are going to drive you home from 3. It is 20 to 7 now.
1: The Shore Report.
2: Some sad news to report up first. This morning, Walter Parizada, one of the founding members of the band Chicago, has died. He was 81. He'd been diagnosed with Alzheimer's 6 years ago. Walter formed Chicago in 1967, although it was originally called The Big Thing, before becoming Chicago Transit Authority and finally just Chicago. He was with the band right up until he retired in 2016. That's a long run.
0: He went through all their transformations.
2: Yes, he did indeed. Austin Powers 4 is a go, and that's from the horse's mouth, creator Mike Myers. The success of the original 1997 movie led to two sequels, 1999's The Spy Who Shagged Me and 2003's Goldmember. And fans have been wondering if there'd be another one ever since. Well, Myers was appearing on Trevor Noah's World Cup watch party yesterday when Trevor put the question to him.
3: Chat wants to know, are we ever going to see an Austin Powers 4?
4: Yes.
2: Ooh. Hey.
3: Wow, that was a quick yes.
2: It was. He certainly didn't hesitate.
0: No.
2: He's
0: obviously got ideas.
2: He obviously does. Just what the Grammys needs, five more categories. This thing already goes for about 4 hours of televised main event, following an earlier untelevised session where the first awards are handed out.
0: Right.
2: And I think something, you know, technical the weekend before. But here we are.
0: But there are a lot of genres now in music, isn't
2: there? Well, it's about to get longer. They've added Best Asian Pop Performance.
0: Yeah. Best K-pop.
2: Best R&B collaboration or duo/group. Best Traditional Pop Vocal Performance. What does that even mean? Best Traditional Folk Album and Best Latin Song. There's a lot of awards at the Grammys that sound the same.
0: Don't they already cover these things?
2: Well, Best Traditional Pop Vocal Performance.
0: What is that?
2: I was expecting them to streamline things a bit, not add more. Because there's a lot of double up type awards. It's almost like, you know, we'll just give everyone one.
0: Well, see, it's almost like we're going to create enough categories so that everyone gets a
2: ribbon. Exactly.

0: Yes. Stephen Baldwin's in the news this morning. Not the usual Baldwin making headlines. No. It's because he just shared a story from his Hollywood past claiming he was removed from the cast of 1998's Jennifer Aniston movie The Object of My Affection after only 2 days of filming because he was too funny. Speaking on the One Bad Movie...
1: Says he.
0: Speaking on the One Bad Movie podcast, Baldwin said he'd been cast as Aniston's boyfriend in the romantic comedy, which also starred Paul Rudd. On day two of filming, a producer visited his trailer, his Winnebago, after lunch, and informed him there was a problem. The producer goes, "You can't be funnier than Jennifer." And Baldwin goes, "Is this a joke? This is a comedy." So he goes back on set and tried to scale it back. This reminds me of that Seinfeld episode where George is mad Jerry's too funny in front of his new girlfriend.
2: What's the matter? I mean, would it kill you not to be so funny all the time? That's all I'm asking. This woman thinks I'm very funny, and now you're going to be funny, so what am I going to be? I'm going to be a short, bald guy with glasses who suddenly doesn't seem so funny.
0: Anyway, Baldwin says it didn't work out and he was released from the film. The role ended up being played by the suitably morose, I guess, John Pankow. I was trying to think where I knew that name from. He was Paul Reiser's cousin Ira on Mad About You.
3: Oh, okay.
0: Just...
3: He's the one who...
0: Humorous, but not too funny.
3: Well, he didn't upstage Paul Reiser.
0: He didn't. So no. They thought he won't upstage Jen.
3: He's a safe bet. Yeah. All right. Almost 16 to 7.
4: 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John from Como called the traffic hotline about that crash near Perth Airport on Dunreath Drive East, then just after Tonkin Highway. He says it's right near the entry to T4. Emergency services are on site. Do expect delays. So the crash is Thornley Road Highway westbound after Kenwick Link. The left emergency lanes closed. Traffic busy back past Welshpool Road East. And emergency works in Perth, William Street westbound at Murray Street. The left lane is blocked. 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If you see anything else, please call our traffic hotline on 9323 9696. It's Christy with the latest Perth traffic.
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0: 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It's a cool start. Feels like 2, yeah. Ooh, trying to keep warm.

0: That's Pink. Wouldn't bother buying her a drink. Real charmer. You and your hand. Good morning. 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It is Lisa and Russell. He's wearing that drink. It is 8 away from 7.
1: 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I'm an entertainer. It's my duty to entertain. It's Lisa and Russell's VIP golden ticket.
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4: Well, to clarify, to part of Australia.
0: There is a very large chunk of it that he's not coming to.
4: Yes, a very big bit. But we'll send you to the bit where he is going, if we can. The stadium-filling global superstar Robbie Williams. You could be there still in Sydney seeing him at a core stadium.
0: To be there on that, you know, other part of Australia, all you need is our golden ticket, which includes flights to said part of Australia, accommodation in a very fancy hotel, we'll have you know, and, of course, tickets to see Robbie live at a core stadium. Just call 1355 22 when Gold 96 FM invites you, and be caller 14 for your chance to take a seat in our departure lounge. Yes, more on Pauline yesterday at the press club. WA opposition leader Basil Zemplis thinks she may have picked the wrong word at one point. What was the wrong word?
4: Pauline?
0: Yeah. Please explain. Which word might not have been the right one? We'll find out from Basil when Gareth gives you the 7 o'clock update next.
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5: 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Were you always well-dressed?
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6: Ugg boots outside the house and to work. 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
3: Look out for that crash near Perth Airport. Dunreath Drive eastbound up to Tonkin Highway. The right lane's blocked. Emergency services are on site. So the crash to Thornley Road Highway westbound up in the Kenwick Link. The left emergency lane's closed. Delays back to Welshpool Road east. Emergency works to in Beachbar Reed Highway westbound up to Altone Road. A repair crew are fixing a pothole, so there's a lane closed. Emergency water corp works to in Perth William Street westbound at Murray Street. The left lane's blocked. And a breakdown Mitchell Freeway northbound at Hay Street in West Perth. 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
6: Good morning, I'm Gareth Thompson. Pakistani officials say they're now pursuing murder charges against the officer who shot and killed a Perth girl. 9-year-old Hania Ahmed died and her brother and father were wounded when a police officer mistook them for burglars. It's been revealed the officer breached a number of protocols, including not aiming at the tyres of the car the family was driving. The findings of an investigation will be presented to a Pakistani court within days. WA's opposition leader wonders if Pauline Hanson chose the wrong word by calling for an end to multiculturalism in Australia during her address to the National Press Club. Basil Zemplis has told Seven what he thinks she meant was migrants coming here adopting an Australian set of values.
7: It's what my family did. It's what families from all over the world have done when they've come here. And I think the real examination of what she said is she wants to stamp out that extremism that has sometimes been given unfair access to Australia.
6: It comes as the AFP is now investigating yesterday's stunt during Ms Hanson's address. Activist group GetUp claims it's responsible for a banner that was unfurled, criticising the One Nation leader's position on worker pay. A damning report has slammed WA's efforts in child mental health services. Auditor General Carolyn Spencer says gaps in access, coordination and serviceability remain for children and families across the state. The government says it'll take the Auditor General's advice on board. The US president now claims the Iran peace deal isn't final, while threatening more attacks on

0: Iran should it fail to meet the details of the agreement. And the verdict is in on the healthiest milk for your morning coffee. ECU researchers have found cow's milk is the best, with more than 100 nutrients and bioactive substances, finding dairy alternatives can't consistently match it on nutritional quality or health outcomes.
1: Do you ever wonder where your family story began? A simple one-off test can reveal rich new details about your family's past. Piece it together with Ancestry DNA.

0: for tonight's clash with Geelong. Midfielders Caleb Sarong and Matthew Johnson, along with key defender Brennan Cox, will line up at Optus Stadium. On the Geelong side, no Bailey Smith, who'll miss the round 15 opener through illness. Elsewhere in the AFL, former Swans coach John Longmire has revealed he's spoken to Tasmania about its coaching role. In cricket, and Australia has made light work on Bangladesh, cruising to a 9-wicket win at the Women's T20 World Cup in Leeds. Set just 78 to win, they reached their target in the 10th over. Elise Perry named player of the match. And at the World Cup, England has beaten Croatia 4-2 this morning.
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0: Perth's weather mostly sunny and 17 the top. Right now in the city it's 3.5 degrees. 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
7: And in about an hour from now, Ben O'Shea. He's been to the movies, he's seen something, and he has a suggestion for us. And if you like your whiskey, you might be interested in what the movie is that he's talking about. It's a Scottish number. It's something not very Scottish. From Icehouse, Great Southern Land, at Gold 96.

0: 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Good morning. It is Lisa and Russell and Ice House with Great Southern Land. It's 7 past 7. Time to add another chapter in our giant book.
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3: Lisa and Russell's Book of Records.
2: We've never seen anything like it.
0: Lisa, we did take a bit of a swing at the Grammys earlier about the number of categories that they have in the Grammys.
4: There's a lot.
0: Not as many categories as we have for our Book of Records, though. What's today's category?
4: We are looking for the person with the most types of tea in their pantry, because tea drinkers, some of them have an entire shelf just of tea.
0: An array of
4: all different teas. I'm not a tea drinker. I do have one.
0: I like tea.
4: I have one box of extra strong Twinings English breakfast.
0: Oh, yeah.
4: And that's it. And I like a little dash of milk in it. I do not like herbal tea. I'd rather have a glass of water.
0: Yeah.
4: I particularly don't like Earl Grey. That I feel like I'm drinking Mum's Fabulon, which I nearly, you know, used to slip over and break my neck when you do the ironing.
0: Funnily enough, I never tried Fabulon.
4: So that brings back bad memories. But Earl Grey is a black tea flavoured with bergamot, which is what I burn in my oil diffuser. So,
0: okay.
4: But there are 6 core traditional types of tea. White tea, that's the least processed. I guess that's the one that I've got.
0: Yeah.
4: Green tea, that's green. Yellow tea, it's lightly processed, right, similar to green tea, but they add an extra step. Oolong, which is partially oxidised, that falls somewhere between green and black. Black tea is the fully oxidised Fabulon leaves, that's bold and robust. And then there's dark tea, which is fermented aged tea that can sit for years.
0: And we thought it was just the wine tasters who were tossers, you know, when they came up with all the robust flavours and the, you know, the...
4: Do you like herbal tea?
0: No, I do not. I did a quick check of our pantry before I left this morning.
4: At
0: home. So we had English breakfast, chamomile and something and honey. I didn't really take much.
4: Okay.
0: But my wife has a lot of black tea because she makes her own kombucha. And you have to use black tea, lots of it, to make it. But I don't drink that either. But it's in the house. But I don't.
4: We did fermented. I'm not really there for.
0: Yeah,
4: you know.
0: Okay. Well, apparently it has health benefits. And
4: apparently.
0: Yep. Apparently.
4: So does red wine.
0: I'm taking
4: and dark chocolate.
0: Her word for it. Yes.
4: And I'm sticking with those.
0: I'm sticking with option two.
4: I'm sticking with those two.
0: We did a quick check of the cabinet here at Gold 96 FM. We have 4 different types. Okay.
4: Okay. I thought we had more than that.
0: No, only English breakfast.
4: Yeah.
0: Peppermint, Earl Grey, and fennel.
4: Fennel. There were some really weird teas in our cupboard here, but someone must have done a bit of a clean out.
0: Yeah, because no
4: and
0: one
4: it wasn't
0: was,
4: me.
0: No one was drinking them because they're.
4: Yeah. But there was it was like leaf. God. Leaf. You had to have one of those special little tea things that, you know. I mean, if it's not in a bag in the office, it's not happening, is it?
0: So you had one.
4: Mm-hmm.
0: I had 3 at home and
4: 4 in the office.
0: Gold 96 FM has 4. So 4's the one to beat. But I was looking through the Coles catalogue. This is just nuts. I mean, this is just pages and pages and pages of different types of tea.
4: Pages
0: green
4: of tea.
0: Tea and jasmine. Peppermint and spearmint. Never the twain shall meet.
4: Peppermint and spearmint?
0: Yes. You don't mix those.
4: Together.
0: That's ridiculous. Peppermint and licorice. There's nighttime teas, there's afternoon teas, there's...
4: Peppermint should be an after-dinner mint.
0: Yes. Licorice should be something that...
4: I like licorice, but I don't know about... Yeah.
0: But, you know, there's Irish tea and Yorkshire tea and down the end of the street tea and
4: We're looking for the one with... Well, that's where tea sort of came from, isn't it? Oh, we're looking for the one...

0: pantry around town that has the most teas in it. 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We've got 18 holes of golf for two at the Vines Resort with a motorised buggy to give away.
1: Okay. Off to the pantry and check how many teas you have. 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
3: There's a breakdown in Ascot, Tonkin Highway South out of the exit to Greaterston Highway. So the crash in Thornley Row Highway westbound after Kenwick Link, the left emergency lane's closed, busy back to Welshpool Road East. Emergency pothole repairs in Beachborough Reed Highway westbound after Eltone Road, a lane is closed there. And emergency watercourt works in Perth, William Street westbound at Murray Street, the left lane's blocked. Get home for the moments that matter most, like sunset strolls with your mates or bedtime stories with your little ones. Drive safe, a reminder from the RAC. If you said anything else, please call our traffic hotline on line 323 96 96. It's Christy with the latest Perth traffic.
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4: 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And
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4: I reckon that's perfect weather for a nice cup of tea.
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5: Nope. We have not indeed. We're looking for the person with the most teas in their pantry.
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5: Yes.
4: Because everyone has different tastes.
5: Yes. Paul in Joondalup, good morning. The number to beat is 4, as per the tea shelf here in Gold 96 FM.
8: I could do 5.
5: All right. What have you got?
8: I have. These are all from hotels, by the way. I haven't actually purchased any. They're all the free ones because my mum does drink it and she does come every so often over. So
5: okay.
8: We have chamomile.
5: Yes.
8: The Earl Grey. We've got green tea and English breakfast. That's her favourite.
4: Yeah. Mm-hmm.
8: But we have the rooibos vanilla.
5: Yes.
8: So that's that. That's the only one I'll touch. It's I love vanilla. So
5: yeah. Right.
8: Oh, well, plenty of milk, plenty of sugar, and red hot.
5: Yeah.
4: Oh, it's good to know you've got the Earl Grey because
5: stay away from that Earl Grey.
4: Lisa loves a nice cup of hot Fabulon when she comes around for a visit.
5: It smells like Mum's Fabulon, I reckon. Thanks,
8: Fabulon.
5: Paul. Yeah, Fabulon. Remember
8: I
5: know. Remember she'd spray it on the clothes to do the ironing?
8: Yeah.
5: And it'd go on the floor and you'd nearly break your neck because you'd slip on it. Terrible stuff.
4: Terrible stuff.
8: We weren't allowed near the ironing.
4: No.
8: Too dangerous.
5: No. As well.
4: Yeah. Thank you, Paul.
5: Thanks, Paul.
4: All right, mate.
8: Thank you.
4: See ya.
5: Bye.
4: He's in front.
5: All right.
4: Five.
5: We have 5.
4: Oh, come on. We can beat it. We can beat it. In fact, if you're staying in a motel this morning, you can probably beat it from the free array. 1355 22 is the number to call, or the text line 0476 96 96 96. How many different types of tea do you have in your pantry? Maybe some Irish tea.

0: 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Good morning. It is Lisa and Russell with you two, the sweetest thing. Maybe you like one lump or two in your nice cup of tea.
1: And he set another record.
2: Incredible. World record.
3: Lisa and Russell's Book of Records.
2: We've never seen anything like it.
0: Because we are looking for the person in Perth with the most types of tea in their pantry.
4: Have a cup of tea.

0: Thank you to the Kinks.
1: Yes. Who would have thought there was this many different types of tea? I forgot about dandelion tea.
0: What
1: is the point of that?
0: Is that the plant that we used to do, she loves me, he loves me not, he loves me not? Okay. Fred.
1: That used to give me hay fever.
0: In Port Kennedy, good morning.
2: Good morning.
0: Five's the number to beat, Fred. What do you got?
2: I've got about 12.
1: Oh, he's 12. More than doubled it.
0: And what's your preferred tea type?
2: Oolong.
0: Oolong, okay.
1: Now, can you explain oolong to me again? I've lost my play. What makes that tea different?
2: Well, it's just you don't get that every day. It's just a specific tea that you not drink every day. Just when you want to relax, you have an oolong.
1: Well, that's every day for me.
0: It falls somewhere between green and black, apparently.
1: Oh,
0: yes.
2: That's right, yeah.
0: All right. So 12 in Port Kennedy
1: in
0: Fred's pantry. Thank you, Fred.
1: And thank you for explaining what that kind of tea means.
0: Oolong.
1: Yeah, oolong.
0: All right. I like an oolong black coffee. Wendy and Frio, hello.
3: Good morning. How are you? Might have to take you off. I was going to take you off loud speaker. Yeah, continue on.
0: Okay, so how many teas have you got, Wendy?
3: I thought it was 17, but I think I've got more.
0: You got more?
1: You found more while you were on the hold.
0: More. Okay.
3: Because I use medicinal teas for different things as well. Predominantly, I use the Dilma-based tea. But I add basil or lemongrass. Now, I've got the Dilma bushels. I also have Red Seal Fruit Lover's Tea. My daughter loves the T2 white tea. Oh. I've got the Dandy Chai, which is a bought commercial one. But then my favourite chai is from Frio Markets, which I buy pre-made, and it's absolutely amazing. I've tried to make it myself. I've got the Inner Radiance tea, the jasmine tea, the peppermint for digestion, the chamomile for sleep. I've got the English breakfast for guests if they prefer a tea bag. I only like the Dilma extra strong tea bags if I'm ever going to have
0: it. And are you a jiggler or a jangler? Is that what they used to say in the ad?
1: A dingler or a dangler?
0: A jiggler or a jangler, I think, was the old Lipton ad or something.
1: Don't you
0: anyway.
1: Dingle it or dangle
0: so
1: it?
0: So do you know the grand total?
3: I think I'll have to count them up. I've also got the green tea, the hibiscus, the blood pressure. I've got licorice for energy and stress. I've got the turmeric tea for inflammation. And, of course, the cinnamon, which I make up the blood sugars.
0: I'm going to put you down for a rough estimate of 20 at this stage, I reckon. Yes.
1: Whoa.
0: Go with that.
1: Wendy, and for you, because I know you like your Dilma.
4: Do trade.
0: Thanks, Wendy.
1: Go and enjoy a cup right now.
0: Go and
1: enjoy
0: a cup now.
1: Bye. See you, Wendy.
3: Bye.
1: Wendy's in the lead at the moment with, Oh, geez.
0: At least
1: 20. Okay. Are we going to go with 20?
0: I think
1: we're
0: going to
1: officially the adjudicator has said 20. So that's a number to beat.
0: All right.
1: Quick, run to your pantry and have a little check.

0: 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A little bit of bad news when it comes to job ads. We'll find out why next in the 7:30 update.
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14: Still a breakdown in Ascot. Tonkin Highway southbound at the exit to Greatest and Highway. It's on the Gore markings. A crash remains in Thorley Road Highway westbound after Kenwick Link. It's in the left emergency lane. The traffic is heavy back past Welshpool Road East. And emergency pothole repairs in Beachborough Reed Highway westbound after Altone Road. There is a lane close and traffic's busy. Freeway southbound slow Burns Beach Road, Hepburn to Reed and Mill Point Road. Freeway northbound Thomas to Rowley, Bear Aiken Drive and Farrington Road to Cranford. Get an additional $2,000 cash back on top of existing EOFY.

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3: Good morning, I'm Garrett Thompson. Basil Zemplis believes Pauline Hanson has a point by demanding migrants speak English when they come to Australia. That was part of the vision the One Nation leader shared in yesterday's address to the National Press Club. The opposition leader telling Seven, some people do come here and don't.
4: And I don't think we should encourage that, and I don't think we should say, oh, that's okay. We want people to embrace the culture of this country when they come here, from the moment they come here. And I don't think that argument is unpopular or unfounded. I think it's fair enough.
3: It comes as the AFP is now investigating activist group GetUp after a banner was unfurled during Hanson's address, criticising her position on worker pay. Pakistani police have apologised for the blunder that saw a Perth schoolgirl killed. Local authorities say they're now considering a murder charge for the officer who fatally shot the 9-year-old. He's been accused of protocol breaches which led to her death. An Auditor-General's report has slammed WA's record on child mental health. Carolyn Spencer says gaps in access, coordination and serviceability remain for children and families across the state. It shows that while a ministerial task force in 2022, triggered by the death of 13-year-old Kate Savage, had provided 32 recommendations, only one had been implemented. The Cook government says it will take the advice on board. A tribunal has suspended a Bunbury physio over a botched dry needling procedure. A woman suffered two collapsed lungs and was hospitalised after the physiotherapist used the wrong size needles while treating neck tension. The clinician has been suspended for 3 months and will pay $5,500 in court costs. And there's been a drop in the number of job ads across Australia, with the latest SEEK data showing a 0.8% decline month on month, while the number of applicants fighting for each position was up 3.6%.
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3: To sport, and 50,000 Dockers fans will be heading to the game against Geelong at Optus Stadium tonight. Freo looking at 13 consecutive wins. Coach Justin Longmuir says he thinks the team will be firing coming off the bye.
5: Getting their heads back in the game, not letting the players just sort of ease back into training. Once they get back, we're back to work. So I think we got that right last year. We came off the bye and had a pretty good performance against North Melbourne. And yeah, we're hoping for the same this week.
3: Traffic is expected to be heavy around Optus from around 3 p.m. Australia has thrashed Bangladesh by 9 wickets at the T20 Women's World Cup in Leeds. And this morning's Football World Cup action has seen England beat Croatia 4-2.
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3: Perth's weather, mostly sunny and 17 the top today. Right now in the city, it's just 3 degrees. 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
10: And thank you to Automasters for getting us up and running this morning as we do some counting.
11: And he set another record.
12: Incredible.
1: And Russell's Book of Records.
12: We've never seen anything like it.
10: We're looking for how many different types of
13: tea are in your pantry.
10: That you had in your pantry. Who knew there were so many?
14: What kind of tea do you want?
15: There's more than one kind?
14: We have blueberry, raspberry, ginseng, sleepy time, green tea with lemon, green tea with lemon and honey, liver disaster, ginger with honey, ginger without honey, vanilla almond, white truffle, blueberry chamomile, vanilla walnut, constant comment, and Earl Grey.
15: Did you make some of those up?
14: I think I'll have sleepy time. That sounds good to me.
10: Sounds good to me. Liver damage tea?
13: What?
10: Liver damage. She said...
13: Liver damage.
10: Liver damage.
13: Okay.
10: Oh, that's an unusual brand. I hope you don't have that in your cupboard. Oh, dear.
13: Let's go to Helena Valley.

0: 20 was the number to beat at last count. Judy, good morning.
1: Good morning, Judy.
0: Oh, there's Judy.
2: I've just found some more in my cupboard, my pantry. So I've got about 33.
1: Oh, God. We're up to 33.
2: I know. Who would think?
0: I know. What's the most random one that you've got there?
2: Oh, hang on.
0: You know, Eye of Newt or something.
2: No, I don't know. There's a cinnamon one.
3: Have you got any bark tea?
0: Bark?
3: Yeah.
0: Mozart?
2: No, but I do have a lemon, ginger and manuka honey.
0: Oh, I love manuka honey.
3: Oh.
0: Yum.
2: I've got one of,
0: I put that on my crumpets.
2: What, the honey? Yeah.
3: Judy, do you have any teas with a twist?
2: Oh, I do have a lemon twist.
0: Oh, there you go.
3: What is a twist? Is that like an amount, is it? I guess.
0: Well, we're up to 33. No,
2: it's called lemon twist.
0: Okay.
2: I've got a jasmine green tea.
0: All right.
2: I've got a Ceylon breakfast black.
3: Judy, we're going to take 33. We could be here till next week by the time we go through your
2: tea.
0: 33. Thank you, Judy. We've noted that down. And 33 is now the number to beat. It's quite high.
3: Oh.
0: Thank you, Julie in East Perth, who I think Julie and I were watching TV at the same time when we were kids. And just to clarify, according to the original Lipton's ad, it was Jiggler or Dangler.
3: Yes, jingling, but also...
0: Jingling.
3: Jingling. Dangling.
0: Dangling.
3: Dingling. Whatever you do with your tea...

0: Stevie Wonder. Good morning. It is Lisa and Russell. Thursday, 18 to 8.
1: And he set another record.
2: Incredible. World record.
3: Lisa and Russell's Book of Records.
2: We've never seen anything like it.
0: We've never tasted so many teas.
4: No, and there are some oddly named teas, aren't there? I always thought Twining's Orange Pico sounded cute. Pico.
0: But what is it?
4: I don't know.
0: I just, give me English breakfast or some bush tea and a billy or something. Yeah, you know, just something that tastes like tea. I mean, here's one, a Russian caravan. Russian caravan. What is it?
4: I don't know what it tastes of, but I will take your Russian caravan and raise you a Tibetan butter tea, chasu ma. Yeah. It's made from rancid yak butter, barley flour, and salt.
0: You had me at rancid.
4: I will drink a Pablo cup of coffee before I drink a Tibetan butter tea.
0: Don't knock the Pablo.
4: An international roast.
0: Oh, now we're straying into coffee territory. Russian caravan. Orange and cinnamon. I mean,
4: That's probably just all right.
0: Just give
4: it's
0: me
4: the
0: tea.
4: Basis of a mulled wine.
0: I just want tea.
4: Right there.
0: I just want tea.
4: Okay. Well, we have a record placer.
0: Yes.
4: Taking their page in the Book of Records with the most types of tea in the pantry, and it is Judy in Helena Valley.
0: Who rang up with one number and then said, oh, hang on, let me open the other cupboard. Yeah. No, I've got a whole lot more.
4: Judy has 33 teas on the go. I imagine there's a mix of loose leaf and bags and all sorts. Yes.
0: So what has Judy won for her troubles?
4: Judy, you have won a voucher for two people to play 18 holes of golf at the Vines Resort on the championship course. That's where you got your
0: Your par. On the championship course.
4: With a motorised buggy valued at $260.
0: Okay. Thanks to the Vines Resort. Tee off.
4: Get it?
0: Oh, Lisa.
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0: You're fabulous. With your winter golf special now, including 18 holes, hot coffee. However, I am sure you can ask for a nice pot of tea if you prefer. They won't mind. A Vines golf umbrella and a $25 golf box voucher. More info at vines.com.au/promo. I need a cup of tea after that.
5: Gold 96 FM. Keep in mind the crash in Thornley Row Highway westbound after Kenwick Link. The left emergency lanes closed. Traffic busy back to Welshpool Road East. Breakdown in Ascot. Tonkin Highway south out of the exit to Greaterston Highway. It's on the Gore markings. And emergency pothole repairs in Beachborough Reed Highway westbound after Altone Road. There's a lane closed there. Traffic is heavy. Thinking about dinner? Make it a winter classic. Corn Silverside for just $10 a kilo at your local IGA. Price of participating stores while stocks last. Excludes IGA local grocer. Just everything else. Please call our traffic hotline on 9323 9696. It's Christy with the latest Perth traffic.
6: 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If it's overdue, switch and save. Call 1300 Automasters.
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0: 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It's Lisa and Russell, Guns N' Roses. 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
5: From Atwell to Accor, that could be you, Karen. You're in the departure lounge for our golden ticket to Robbie Williams.
0: Well done, Karen.
6: Oh, thank you so much. I'm so excited.
5: I'm excited for you. I can't.
0: So am I.
5: I want to be in a departure lounge.
0: Karen, if you don't have anyone to take, I've got someone on the other side of the desk here who is more than willing to carry your bags.
5: If anyone needs, a bag carrier or anything like that.
6: I think I might have a few daughters that are lining up in front of you.
5: Okay.
0: You're bummed out again, Lisa.
5: I know, I get it.
0: Wants to take you.
6: Sorry, Lisa.
5: It's all right. Well, Karen, make yourself comfortable. Cross your fingers, your toes, your everything, and good luck. Okay.
6: Thank you so very, very much.
0: You're welcome. You're welcome, Karen.
5: Now, after nine, Smiley will have your next chance to get into the departure lounge.
0: That's when he rides in after nine. Yeah.

0: with the horses. A couple of minutes away from eight, a former MasterChef judge is making the move to WA. Who could it be? We'll find out from Gareth next in the update at eight.
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9: Hi Perth, Fiona Ellis-Jones here from Your News Now. It's a chilly 2 degrees this morning. 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